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That is Hold Your Breath with Satisfied. Start off tonight, Ivory Days and Ivy League. 2 hours of local original music. That is what local bandwidth is all about. I'm Luna hanging out every Sunday, 7 o'clock. We're going to get you all Nebraska bands, all original music. I've got shows to talk about tonight. Fact, right now, let's talk about a band that will be playing two shows this week. The Platinum Pearls going to be on Wednesday, August 12th in Spalding, Nebraska, Friday, August 14th in Fremont. And here are the Platinum Pearls with Here in the Moment on Local Bandwidth.

from No Drinking on Grounds. That is Happier, and you can see them in Grand Island Friday, August 14th. The Platinum Pearls before that here in the moment. We are rolling through 2 hours of local original music, and if you want to know about anybody I play tonight, I'm going to make it super simple. You just got to wait till after the show. Then you go to KIBZ.com. You go behind the mic. You'll find that local bandwidth page, and I'm going to get a list of everybody I played, what song it was, and links to their social media, so you can go and find out what's going on with No Drinking.

0: on grounds. What's going on with Platinum Pearls? What's going on with Till Hell? They're coming up. Echo, Daniel Christian, anybody I play tonight, they're going to be listed. I will also get Luna's local blog updated. That is going to have all the shows I'm talking about tonight, and there are quite a few. So make sure you check it out, KIBZ.com. Just go behind the mic, find that local bandwidth page.
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0: This next artist has a couple of shows this week. First at Capitol View here in Lincoln on Friday, August 14th. Then on Sunday, August 18th, he's got two shows. One in Adams, Nebraska. One in Crab Orchard, Nebraska. It is Daniel Christian with It's Perfect on Local Bandwidth.

From Head Change, it's Searching on Local Bandwidth, and you can go and find them in Omaha Friday, August 14th. Daniel Christian with It's Perfect before that. Got Luna hanging out. It's 2 hours of local original music. This is what we do every Sunday night, making sure that you get to check out some of your favorite artists from the local scene. Not hearing your favorite artist? Well, we'll talk about how to poke them and get them on the show. Well, we'll talk about that in a little bit. Maybe also you're going to find your new favorite local artist. I don't know. Just keep checking it out. In Omaha, Friday, August 14th, you can actually check this band out live. It is Till Hell with Worms on Local Bandwidth.

From Echo, it is Shake the Cage on Local Bandwidth. They are going to be playing live Friday, August 14th in Omaha, along with the band before that, Till Hell with Worms. You got Luna hanging out. We got 2 hours of local original music. And while I have the 2 hours and it's quite booked, it doesn't mean I'm not taking new stuff. Whether you are a band, solo artist, instrumental that I'm already playing, or maybe I have nothing of yours, which I know there's some of you out there, and actually I know you listen, but yet you have not sent me anything. It's super easy. Email luna@kibz.com.

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14: You can check this next artist out on Friday, August 14th. He'll be performing in Omaha. It is Plaque Blague with Joy to Blague on Local Bandwidth.

0: touching the space in my head. 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
0: Losing the sense of beginning and where it might end.

You can check out the Shakatanos on Friday, August 14th at Kearney. That was Something You Should Know from the Shakatanos. Before that, the Hanyaks with Duct Taped. Got Luna hanging out. Got 2 hours of local original music happening. Still to come tonight, the Bishops, Bogus Man, Names Without Numbers. And right now, it is Pirate Metal. We're going to check them out Friday, August 14th. They are playing live in Omaha. It is the Mary Ellen Carter with Landlocked Pirate on Local Bandwidth.

0: from the Hooligan Gentlemen. That is Fire on Local Bandwidth. They are playing live in Omaha Friday, August 14th. The Mary Ellen Carter with Landlocked Pirate. Before that, 2 hours of local original music. That is what Local Bandwidth is all about. I am Luna. This is what we do Sundays. We get you 2 hours of all local, all original music. And then if you're wondering about anybody, I'm going to make it super easy because after the show, I'm going to go update KIBZ.com. 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I'll have a list of everybody I played, what song it was. And I've already done the legwork, so I'm going to give you a link to their social media so you can find out what they got going on. Where is their show at? Are they recording? Do they have some new stuff? I don't know. You can go check it out. Okay, I do know. I stalk these bands every week to put this show together for you. And so you guys might as well benefit from my work. So that's why I'm going to give you the link. I'm going to make it super easy for you to find out about anybody you hear tonight. Just got to wait till after the show, then go to KIBZ.com, go behind the mic, find that local bandwidth page. You will also find Luna's local blog link there and the homepage. That is going to have a list of all the shows I'm talking about tonight, because why not? Why not go out this week and check out some live local music?
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0: Maybe you want to go out on a Saturday night. So August 15th, little road trip. Head up to Council Bluffs. Check out Names Without Numbers. Here they are with Florida on Local Bandwidth.

From Lightspeed Highway, that is Where Are You Now? Where are they going to be on Saturday, August 15th? They're going to be in Council Bluffs along with the band before that. Names Without Numbers with Florida. Check out those two bands live. There's a lot of bands playing this week. I'm going to get Luna's local blog updated here in just a bit. And that is going to have a list of everybody I've been talking about. So you know, hey, we're going to go check out these guys. I can't list all of the locations, but we've got all the Lincoln ones listed. And then anything out of town, well, just go check out their pages. I get you the link for that too, so you can find out what they got going on. Maybe it's just heading down to Duffy's Tavern downtown on Friday, August 14th, so you can see Bogus Man. Here is Magic Hands on Local Bandwidth.

0: That is the Bishops with Burst Your Bubble, and you can see them live in Omaha Saturday, August 15th. Bogus Man, Magic Hands. Before that, it's Luna hanging out like I do on a Sunday night, getting you 2 hours of local original music, and I am always looking for new stuff. I want to share as many artists as I can with anyone who's listening, everyone who's listening, but that does mean you have to get me your stuff. So I know some of you have some new stuff. In fact, some of you have told me you're sending it, and I'll be bugging you here very soon if you don't. But it's okay. You can get it to me, luna@kibz.com. And, of course, if I have nothing from you, get that to me. Let me help you out by sharing your music. And if you have a friend who is in a band or is a solo artist and is not on the show, tell them to email luna@kibz.com. Just got to send that waiver MP3 file. Super easy. Of course, you know, information about who you are. Like, I've literally gotten just like, here's a file. I'm like, okay, I need a little bit more than that. Like, tell me the artist, you know, the song name, something. What your social media link is, that would be helpful too. But just get it to me. Any questions you got, luna@kibz.com. That way I have it and I can share it maybe even next week right here on Local Bandwidth.
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0: So speaking of next week, that's when I'll see you next. 7 o'clock next Sunday night. I will be back for another 2 hours of local original music. 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You go check that out. 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Just go behind the mic. 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And check out The Light That Blinds. 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

0: voice of Mudvayne and Hell Yeah, Chad Gray. 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

0: Wire presents TNT Countdown, a run-up to the live kickoff with highlights from previous shows. We'll be live in about 60 minutes, so let's start counting it down.
1: I got to get another guy masturbating in public. It happened in Omaha. Of course, that's the masturbating in public capital of the United States. I
2: believe Omaha seems
1: is.
2: So.
1: From Omaha Scanner, I think it was yesterday.
3: Was it in our neighborhood again?
1: No, this was 45th and Nicholas.
3: Right.
1: That's
3: because I couldn't talk anybody into going down to that power box where the other guy was spotted near here and right. see if he left a stain.
1: But this guy at least is in his car. Caller says a black male in his 50s is sitting in his black Dodge masturbating. Yeah, leave the guy alone. He's in his car. Doors are shut. Probably has tinted windows, you know.
2: Yeah, and he probably can't do it at home.
1: Yeah, you're
2: probably
1: right.
2: Just
1: you're
2: frustrated.
1: Right.
2: Needed
3: That's
2: this.
3: The next installment of Fast and Furious. Fast and Furious, Black Dodge masturbating.
2: That's when we've run out of script.
1: Yeah, leave the guy alone. Yeah. This guy said, what are you doing, man?
3: Was he in a truck or Dodge Charger?
1: It said Black Dodge masturbating.
3: Does it say?
1: No, it does not say if it's truck or a Dodge Charger, right. African-American male in his 50s sitting in his black Dodge masturbating.
3: Yeah. Well,
1: I love the scanners.
3: I think the trucks are
1: any city, by the way, they're the best.
3: They're all Ram now.
1: Yeah. Yeah.
3: So he might have been masturbating in a car.
1: If he's in a truck, he's sitting higher, so nobody's really seeing him.
3: Right.
1: You know?
3: I would recommend, you know, if you
1: don't
3: have
1: look
3: to,
1: in the truck. Walk past the truck, don't look in it.
3: Masturbate.
1: Unless he has a window down and say, look at me. You know?
3: Masturbate in a high-profile vehicle. Right. That way, a lot of people won't see you.
1: Yeah.
2: Yeah, I'm heartened by the fact that most of the comments on this post are like,
1: what are they?
2: He ain't bothering anybody. Leave him alone.
1: Nobody. Yeah, the guy outside the window of the radio station, I don't even think that guy was a bad dude. I think he just should have done it inside, but, you know, he wasn't saying, look at me, you know?
2: No, and this guy, you know, he was just trying to have a little moment.
1: He's narking on that dude, right.
2: Just a little peace.
1: Right.
2: That's all he wanted.
1: Christ, he was in his 50s. Let him go, man. Let him tug away.
3: The guy who did it in the alley could have covered himself a little
1: bit. Oh, yeah, I get that. But we never saw any pictures of him, his penis, so he was hidden pretty well.
3: But
1: you
3: the
1: know?
3: Guy in the car.
1: And that alley, we all walk that alley a lot. I do, and you guys do too, obviously.
2: No, never.
1: No, actually, I walk the alley all the time when I'm in town.
3: Yeah, you did.
1: And, I don't think it's a big deal. There's nobody that walks up that alley, you know? Now that they closed that gym.
2: No, there's a lot of people.
1: Oh, more people now.
2: Yeah.
1: Okay.
2: Well,
1: yeah, there's a parking lot.
2: The
1: right
2: parking
1: there.
2: Garage lets out into this area right there.
3: No, I think that guy.
1: Yeah, 10:30. Might have been too much prime time. He should have been down there around 5:30.
3: I hope Tyler walks by.
1: Yeah.
3: That's what he was thinking. I wonder when Tyler's going to walk
1: I'll
3: by.
1: I'll see you this fall, dude. Yeah. All right. I'll let you know when I'm in town.
2: Yeah.
1: That guy, you know,
2: well, I mean, people...
1: I realize, well, the guy in the car, you know, I masturbated in a car in a nursing home.
2: Well, I mean, people that...
1: I was also 17.
2: People that live van life are always masturbating in the car.
1: Right.
2: You know, but they usually have little covers they put up over the windows when they're you know, living
1: people
2: in the van.
1: People have sex in cars all the time. You know, because it's a hot thing. You pull in front of somebody's house. Their parents are home. You're not going inside. Come on, everybody had sex in a car.
2: Does that make it legal if you just cover the windows?
1: I don't know.
2: Like, because
1: if you hang like a blanket up in the window and just bang in the car.
2: I
1: would think that's legal.
2: Yeah, because then you're not. I mean, you can't be seen.
1: Some people live in their frickin' car. So why? Yeah,
2: that's what I'm saying.
1: If you block it up, even if you don't live in it.

0: and that's your only place. Hell, there are fairs. Go to any local lake in any city.
1: Right.
0: You'll see two people sitting there at lunch that shouldn't be together because they're screwing around on their partners.
1: But I mean,
0: happens all the time.
1: Well,
2: what's the law? What's the letter of the law on that?
0: About banging in your car?
2: Yeah. It's just got to be someplace not in public.
0: Yeah.
2: Because I'm pretty sure you can bang at a campsite. I don't think that's illegal as long as you're inside your tent.
0: You probably had sex at a campsite, Todd, right?
2: I may have had sex at a campsite.
0: Yeah. Yeah. And sometimes with your wife.
2: Most recently.
0: Most recently, yeah. Okay.
2: There may have been other times.
0: Yeah.
1: Okay,
2: but
1: yeah.
2: That was a long time ago.
0: If you're inside a car and nobody can see you, let's just say that.
1: This does say covering the windows minimizes the risk of an indecent exposure charge because nobody can see you.
0: Right.
1: But it doesn't guarantee you complete immunity from the law. So if you got a jackboot cop that really wanted to be a dick about it.
0: Right. Well, there's a lot of those.
1: You know,
0: yeah.
1: But I think, like I say, people that live in their vans and, you know, and go cross country and do that whole thing. You're going to have sex in the van at some point.
0: They're pulling the campgrounds everywhere, just laying in their van, right?
1: Yeah.
0: Or just parked anywhere.
1: Or in a Walmart parking lot.
0: They're parked out the Walmart parking lot. Yeah. If the van is rocking in the Walmart parking lot, man.
2: You should just pack along a big tarp and throw that over your car when you want to have sex.
0: Just the whole car.
2: Tarp and weight it down. Or you can get one of those nice car covers, the custom-fitted car covers, but those look kind
0: of... Well, you put the thing up in the windshield, for the sun, that thing,
1: Well, and they make
0: and you have tinted windows on the side, you know, somebody's really got to beg to look in there to see if you're banging.
1: I think the folks that, like, live in the van, they have, custom little covers that you put up in the windows from the inside that just block out everything so nobody can see in.
2: Or you could bang in a Jeep because nobody can see inside the Jeep because your dash is full of rubber ducks.
0: Yeah.
2: I've noticed that before.
0: Yeah, Roger's got one of those. Yeah. He didn't have a lot of rubber ducks, but
2: Jeeps.
0: Oh, some are ridiculous.
2: Yeah, where they have to move the rubber ducks to the side just to be able to see the road.
0: I know, they're crazy. I see them all the time.
2: I think that's illegal. Having a bunch of stuff on your dash like
0: It is, technically, Well, and just people that have all the stuff hanging from their windshield,
2: And I think technically you're not even supposed to have anything hanging from your rear view mirror.
0: Technically, you're not, but I still have my high school thing hanging up there,
1: Your tassel?
2: Yeah.
0: I still have the tassel hanging up
2: there. I just replaced that and I put a tree up there. Yeah. Everybody loves...
0: Oh, we do have a smelly tree up there.
2: Everybody loves the smelly trees.
1: I don't. Smelly tree. I don't like the smelly trees. Yeah. I don't want an air freshener in my car. I just want my car to smell like nothing.
0: Yeah, but once in a while, it's a nice... Sometimes my car smells like weed.
1: Huh. Yeah. Imagine that.
0: Yeah. But, no, those air fresheners do work. Yeah.
1: I find some of them are just a little too overpowering.
0: Yeah. Well, in the beginning, when you first open them, they are, right?
1: You know, it's too much.
0: Poon. I like my car to smell like poon.
2: They're all overpowering.
0: They should have the poon smell.
2: When I used to smoke weed in my car on a regular basis, I would carry around this tube of... they called it Osium. You remember what Osium was?
0: No, not really.
2: It just comes in a small tube, and it looks like really medicinal. It smells like a doctor's office.
0: Okay, so kill the smell of weed, right?
2: Yeah, but I think any cop who knows what he's doing would say, "Hey, that smells like Osium." And usually, guys who smoke a bunch of weed in their car use Osium. That's the only place I've seen it is sold at, like, car washes and what have you. I'm sure it's got other uses.
1: I think you can get it at Walmart, Target, place in the auto section.
0: Does MDMA smell?
2: Not that I'm aware of.
0: Man arrested after filling hotel bath with potatoes during a five-day MDMA binge. Somebody told his mind was so messed up on MDMA that somebody told him to put potatoes in a bathtub. Now, why is he arrested for that?
1: Well,
0: when he checked out, he left them there?
1: I think it was the drugs that got him arrested.
0: Probably, right.
2: MDMA is not legal.
0: But filling your bathtub in your hotel full of potatoes is not really a crime unless you take them out, right?
1: I think this happened in England. Police found him intoxicated and attempting to fill the hotel bathtub with potatoes. Also discovered a number of drugs, including MDMA, the hallucinogen 2CB and 5-MAPB. I don't know what those are.
2: Nope.
0: Yeah.
1: Charged with possession with intent to supply. Let's see.
0: Right. So the potatoes have nothing to do with it.
1: Oh,
0: right.
1: But tests showed that due to the impurity of the drugs, they were only worth about half of what he paid.
0: 5-day bender.
2: Oh, he got some crap.
1: Yeah, he did.
2: He got some bad Molly.
1: And when the cops showed up, not only was he trying to fill the bathtub with potatoes, he was also dressed in women's

0: underwear.
1: Yep. Yep.
0: This was a good bender.
2: Oh, but Marv Albert. I'm thinking Marv Albert.
0: Yeah.
1: Yeah, you're right.
2: Answers
1: that you're always thinking about him.
2: In his panties.
0: But this guy wasn't biting anybody.
1: No, he didn't bite somebody.
2: Marv Albert in his panties.
1: Yeah. That's an old reference, too. Just Google that, Marv Albert, famous broadcaster, in his panties. Yeah.
0: Apparently, it was supposed to be just a one-night thing with his friends, and then it turned into 5 days.
1: Doesn't really say where they got the potatoes, where that came about.
0: No.
1: Nothing, man. All right.
0: But so, I'm curious.
1: Good drugs, man.
0: Curious to what those other two drugs are.
1: Good drugs.
3: 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And it's on the Todd and Tyler Radio Empire.
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3: Telling you that apparently potatoes, if you bathe with them, have medicinal qualities. Mm-hmm. You don't want to throw the potatoes in there per se.
4: Right.
3: If you got psoriasis. You can add finely grated or blended raw potatoes to warm bath water, and it eases the itching and the redness.
4: Yeah, but he said it was full of potatoes, so.
3: Yeah, I know.
4: Do you think he was floating? I think he was just all high,
3: right? Yeah, I think he was just a little messed up.
4: Yeah, I think he was, too.
5: And I looked up those other two drugs they mentioned.
4: Yep.
3: Yeah.
5: The 2CB, it's similar to mescaline, it says.
4: Okay.
5: Gonna give you sensory enhancement, closed and open eye visuals, and mood shifts.
4: Shift.
3: So, write that down. 2CB.
5: 2C hyphen B.
4: I don't know, right, man.
5: And then the other one, 5-MAPB. Let's see, it's structurally similar to MDMA, says a stimulant and a serotonin releaser. Gonna cause empathy, bodily warmth, and increased energy. But these are all designer drugs, and they say they're probably not safe.
4: Yeah, well, most drugs aren't safe, but...
5: But these are like...
3: Yeah. No, if you want the mescaline-type experience, you should eat mescaline.
4: Yeah, that's the one you puke on, right?
5: No, that's peyote.
3: Yeah. Okay. Right. I think I've eaten mescaline before.
5: Well, if somebody threw it in front of you, I'm sure you probably ate it.
4: Right. Those, I don't want those. I just don't want to be sitting somewhere and not knowing what the hell's going on. You know, it's bad enough you dream just crazy crap. At least you get to wake up from that, and then you go, well, what the hell was that? But while you're, I don't know. You know, Nick will talk about that. He used to get high all the time like that. I don't know if I can handle it right now. If I just went in some world, because I know I would just be in some bad trip. And I don't want to have to fight to get out of a bad trip. Because you can't, right?
3: Oh, yeah.
4: You just got to ride it out, right?
3: It's going to take years of therapy to change your mindset. Yeah. I don't think you should eat hallucinants.
4: No, I don't plan it. No.
3: I don't think you even have a history of it, do you?
4: No, I never did. I really wasn't around it much. Like I said, my buds and I were basically not even, they weren't even much stoners. They were just, we were speed freaks more than anything, you know, cocaine, you know.
5: And don't you, Todd, haven't you said that, like...
4: And bunch of booze, obviously.
3: Yeah.
5: Like, if you're worried about a bad trip, that'll probably manifest the bad trip.
3: Yeah. You got to get yourself out of that mindset.
4: Yeah.
5: And that's the problem.
4: Right. Yeah, because like you said, your dreams are just crazy things anyway. But that's just a normal thing.
3: Right, and you got to go into the psychedelic experience in the right frame of mind.
4: Right. If it was guaranteed... What was that one that, he had a tattoo of a witch on his back afterwards, so I'm not doing that.
3: That's Cummins.
5: Yeah.
3: What was that, too?
4: But wasn't that a guaranteed good buzz?
3: DMT?
5: DMT, yes.
4: Isn't that a guaranteed good buzz?
5: I mean, unless you see the witch.
3: Right. I don't think anything is a guaranteed good buzz.
5: No.
4: Did the witch make him feel good? Because he got a tattoo on the back.
3: That's why we like to have the buzz, because nothing's guaranteed.
4: Right.
5: But with that one, it's a short one.
3: Yeah.
5: So it's only like 15, 20 minutes.
4: That's what I mean. So you know you're out of that in 15, 20 minutes. But does it feel like it's 5 hours?
3: No, it feels like you've been gone forever, apparently.
4: See, that's all that matters. If it feels like it, it doesn't matter if it's only 10, 15 minutes. You're in that for a long time. Dreams are apparently really short. You don't even know
3: right.
4: I mean, in real time, but while you're in them, they don't feel short.
3: And I don't know if you come out of the DMT experience kind of exhausted. Mm-mm. Even though it's only been a short amount of time.
4: Join the club, you know. It's just a natural feeling for a lot of us, just kind of tired, you know. It's from...
5: Yeah, just the other morning, I woke up to go to the bathroom like an hour before my alarm. Went back, fell asleep, and in that hour had a friggin' anxiety-riddled work dream.
4: Yep.
5: And then woke up and went, all right, time to go to work.
4: Yep.
5: Great.
4: Yeah, I had one of those two the other day. Just there was a guest there. The guests weren't showing up, and everybody's just looking at it. It was just crazy. I don't want to get the deal. We talked about this before. Nobody wants to hear about dreams.
5: Yeah.
4: So when you wake up, even though I remember them anymore, I don't have to tell anybody because I'm thinking the worst. Let me tell you about the dream I had. It better be freaking quick. Just give me three words. I dreamt this happened. Bang. That's all I need to know.
5: Mine are always a variation on the same theme.
4: Yeah.
5: Things are broken, and you guys are pissed.
4: All right. Yeah.
5: It's always the same.
4: We should bring a therapist in on that one, huh?
5: Oh, I don't think it's that tough to figure out.
4: You work for Dick's, huh?
5: I don't think it's that tough to figure out. I think it's right there.
3: Right. I think you're putting a little too much pressure on yourself. That's what they'll tell you.
5: Well, it's usually like...
4: Those guys are really nice guys.
5: Yeah.
4: That's what they're going to say.
5: It's usually we're off the air or something's broken and then I can't get a hold of whoever. It sucks waking up out of those dreams.
3: Oh, wow.
1: So that guy was on ecstasy and filled his bathtub with potatoes?
5: Yep. Yes.
3: Yeah.
1: That's odd. I've been on ecstasy and I've never...
4: Have you thought about that?
1: Yeah, but I'm not really thinking about food much.
4: Have you done anything weird that you weren't like... sitting around doing stuff that you wouldn't have normally done because you're... besides kissing your butt.
1: Shiny pants and plastic bracelets on, dancing to electronic music.
4: I would have paid to have seen that.
5: But this was
4: obviously you couldn't visualize the work.
3: If you read the details
1: of the
3: story.
1: Wore those the visors. Like
4: the visors.
1: The hat with no top. But.
3: Oh, like the blackjack dealer visors? With the green?
5: Or like the coach visor.
1: Oh. Like the coach visor, yeah.
5: Yeah, that was never good.
1: You got your frosted tips popping out the top of it.
3: That is total douchebag wear.
5: Yeah. I don't even like coaches that wear them.
3: No.
4: Oh, visors?
5: Yeah.
3: I see some...
4: Well, you know what? The reason they wear them is because they got great hair.
1: Yeah, those are for guys with hair.
4: Right. They don't want to... And the hats bug people.
3: I will tolerate
4: it. I get it, but...
3: On a woman.
4: Yeah.
3: Like, I'll see...
4: Don't tolerate it.
3: Women playing golf with their visors on.
5: Grow up and wear a hat.
3: Yeah, but if you're a dude wearing a visor, you're...
4: I don't have a problem with those guys. I know why they do it. It's pretty obvious, because they always have this great flowing hair hanging off of it, you know.
3: No, so. Mickelson wore a visor.
4: Well, he's
5: for a while, but then he switched to a hat.
1: Yeah. If you have a bald spot, you should not be wearing a visor.
4: Right, right.
5: Well, it's going to get sunburned.
1: But yeah, put a hat on.
5: Yeah, grow up and wear a hat.
4: I won't tolerate it.
3: I like to wear a visor with spiky hair on top of it. Give me one of those.
4: Oh, the NFL ones, yeah. My dad used to wear those at Steeler games, yeah.
1: That's how people know you're fun right away.
4: Right away.
1: You don't have to say anything.
4: My dad was in one of those Steeler fuzzy hair ones. Well, he was in a Steeler fuzzy hair one when we met Tomlin, down in Kansas City.
3: Oh, yeah.
4: And then in Kansas City, since he was an old dude with a fuzzy thing on, people were taking pictures with him. He was one of the first ones to wear those things. You're right. Yeah, you got to be somebody that's lovable, not just a regular dude. Yeah, yeah.
5: And Nick, this guy with the MDMA and the potatoes, this was a 5-day bender. Did you ever go on a 5-day MDMA bender?
1: We had to go back to school.
3: On the MDMA that was less than quality, apparently.
5: Yeah.
3: This wasn't
5: stepped on.
3: This wasn't top of the heap. Molly or ecstasy.
5: Well, plus there was the other two designer drugs that were both hallucinogens as well.
3: Oh,
5: so some of that was mixed in probably. Mm. He was on a weird cocktail of stuff.
1: Yeah, I've never done like the mescaline. And nothing that with like the elongated trips.
5: And what about
1: Taylor, you were saying you didn't want to. I think you should take a small dose of mushrooms.
4: Yeah.
1: And then it's a different time, some ecstasy.
4: Okay, so they're always guaranteed.
1: Test it now, like you'd have to test it. Well, the mushrooms, like a small amount of mushrooms, like we talked, like you'll just get the warm hug from the universe. Like,
4: that's what I want.
1: Do that. Have a couple glasses of wine, eat an edible, whatever. Small scale. Like, you'd have fun doing that. Hang out at your pool,
4: right?
1: And then the ecstasy. Now you've got to test it to make sure it's not there's not fentanyl in it or whatever.
4: Right. I love a fentanyl.
1: Especially
4: test.
1: Like being in a new. With a budding relationship, you guys both take some of that and just, I don't know, play with each other's nipples and stuff.
3: Smack each other around.
1: Yeah.
4: You had me at the nipples for sure, man.
5: This guy was also in women's underwear filling his bathtub with potatoes. Did you ever have that incident with the MDMA, Nick?
1: No, but I fear at the end of a 5-day bender, that might be the least weird thing you're doing.
5: Very true.
4: If they're silky and they're full underwear, like
1: I bet it feels nice.
4: Yeah,
5: I bet it was a lacy thong.
3: Speaking
4: of
3: underwear,
4: if it's a lacy period pants, that'd be pretty nice.
3: Our friend Kelly sent a picture of.
4: What's the story about this?
3: In a bra, and then she includes a note here. I majorly effed up today and made my son's buddy's porn dreams come true. Mm-hmm. I thought I was home alone getting ready for work. This was Tuesday morning. Showered, got halfway dressed, walked out to start my coffee. I was just in my bra and my shower shorts. I got to let my lady parts air dry. I'm standing in the kitchen, sipping on my drink, and I hear a door crack open, and my son's 17-year-old best friend walks in.
4: Oh.
3: He gave a teenage giggle and ran out of the kitchen. And then she shows a picture of the bra.
4: I'm looking at her. Nipples are in full force here.
5: Yeah.
4: That's a see-through bra. Thank you. Appreciate that.
3: Did he just giggle and run away? Because that's not making porn

0: dreams come true.
1: Well, she's in his spank bank now.
0: If you make it in order to make the now, true porn dream come true.
2: She's been in the whole time.
1: Yeah, you're right. But now he's got like actual visual evidence to burn into his memory.
2: Man, your mom's cans are great.
0: All right.
3: Yeah, you wonder if he says anything to the... He's not going to say anything to her son.
2: He's telling his buddies.
3: Yeah.
2: You know?
0: She probably said something. Yeah. She's telling us.
3: I think she might share a lot with us that she doesn't with her son.
2: Did your buddy like my nipples? No, I think you're right. I think she shares...
1: But I mean, if you saw...
2: she's not sending her son vagina shots like she does us, right?
1: Wouldn't you tell your buddy if you saw his mom... in her bra and looking all hot.
2: Yeah.
1: I would tell him in a heartbeat.
2: Right.
1: Hey, your mom's cans are amazing.
2: Right.
1: I would tell him that daily.
3: I can't think of any of my friends where that would have been the case.
2: No.
1: Yeah.
3: Like no, my buddy's growing up. Like, dude. Yeah,
1: it's a different time, Nick.
2: It's a different time now. A lot of moms.
1: There's a lot more hot moms.
2: Yep, there are. We're not hammering the old moms. It just didn't, which is a whole different scene. You know?
1: Well, yeah, they weren't, the moms in our day weren't worried about putting it on Instagram.
2: Right.
1: You know? And I'm okay with all of this.
2: Although I'm thinking about your mom's cans, both you and Nick's mom's, man. I haven't seen your mom's cans in a while, puss. Yeah. And I haven't seen your mom's cans in a while either, Nick. So tell them I said hi.
3: So we'll do.
2: Todd, did your mom have big cans?
0: No. No, not at all.
2: My mom's cans.
3: I'm surprised after all these years that hasn't been asked.
2: I probably did ask it once a year. I don't know. My mom's cans were pretty big. not huge. Yeah, not huge, but they were pretty big. Yeah.
1: Ew, we are talking about the size of our mother's breasts.
2: How big were your dad's balls? Let's do that one. How big were your dad's, if you're talking about man's
1: balls? Not Jason Momoa.
2: No.
0: That's kind of your department there.
1: Yeah.
3: Yeah. We'd have to ask some college freshmen.
1: Or any dude in Palm Springs.
0: What was the name of the feature? Oh, and Mike Tyler's Celebrity Nut Check. We haven't done that yet today.
2: Well, then I Googled more celebrities with big balls, and it says there's no database for that, you know. You just have to find it on your own and hope the guys are walking around with their little short shorts on or something like that.
0: There's no hopefully. IT... internet testicle.
2: No, it said
1: ITDB.
2: Yeah. Testicle Database is a great band name, isn't it? Jeez. All right. Donnie said we should wear those. They always bitching about coaches should wear, you know, ties and jackets. No, that's so old.
0: No,
2: school.
0: You can't be like that jackass Tom Landry. If you recall,
2: he wasn't the only one dressed like that back in those days, but come on, people.
0: But the last guy to do that was, I think, Mike Nolan when he coached the 49ers. He wore a suit, and they want you to wear the gear.
2: Their gear.
0: So they can sell.
2: And I think the coaches feel more comfortable with their gear.
0: Maybe
2: they do walking around on that.
1: Yeah. And even when they did that, they had to have the suit made by Nike.
2: Right.
0: Yeah.
2: Oh, that when Nolan did it, right?
1: Yeah.
2: Right. But even then, they told me couldn't
0: do it. But nobody does that anymore.
1: No.
0: They wear.
2: Well, it's not allowed.
1: Yeah.
0: They wear.
2: The coaches have to wear the gear of the
0: team. They wear team gear.
1: NBA coaches were the last ones to hold out.
2: Right.
1: And even then, now they're usually wearing just like the quarter zips or something.
2: They want to be comfortable, right?
1: Yeah.
2: Nick's got a couple quarter zips, right?
0: Cut the sleeves off their hoodies.
2: That was just Belichick.
0: Is that just a Belichick?
1: Well, now they make a sleeveless hoodie that the guys wear. You know.
2: But that's sleeveless completely.
1: Well,
2: right?
1: You can wear a long sleeve T-shirt underneath it or something.
2: Yeah. Todd hates visors.
1: I'm with him. Grow up and wear a hat.
0: Yeah, or don't wear anything at all.
2: Well, you got to see from the sun. That's why they wear visors. You know.
0: Yeah.
1: Okay. Grow up and wear a hat.
2: Like that famous photo of the guy with his hat turns backwards.
3: It keeps the top of your head cool while you're dancing.
2: Who's that dumbass coach that wears his hat backwards? He looks like an idiot.
1: Oh, that's
2: the head coach of who?
1: Dan Quinn.
2: Yeah.
1: From the Commanders.
2: Yeah. He looks like an idiot. Way too old to have his hat turned backwards on the sideline like that as a head coach.
1: Yeah.
2: It's like, you know, who's this dumbass with his hat turned backwards? Oh, it's the head coach. I don't care if you wear your hat backwards. At a certain age, you can do that. I don't care. But, he looks like a dumbass.
1: Now, if you wear a visor backwards, you're an extra douchebag.
2: I've seen
0: absolutely.
1: I've seen that. And you're already a douchebag for wearing the visor.
2: Right.
1: Then you turn it backwards and you just crank up that douchebag meter.
3: You might know where the good pills are.
1: In your pocket.
4: 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I'm Jeff Moe. It's a Lincoln's Pure Rock Alternative 104.1 The Blaze. 46 confirmed cases of cyclospora have been reported in Lancaster County since June. The Lincoln-Lancaster County Health Department says iceberg lettuce sourced from central Mexico and recalled by Taylor Farms to Mexico is the most probable cause of large outbreak in Nebraska and 14 other states. The CDC says 92 Nebraska cases are linked to the outbreak. An update to a story that we told you about regarding a domestic incident Wednesday night at a home near 91st and Layton. The Lancaster County Sheriff's Office says a 58-year-old man was tased by a Lincoln police officer after he would not comply with commands and after he threatened his fiance and two adult children with a gun. Following being checked out at the hospital, Monty Harner was put in jail for 3 counts of terroristic threats and 3 counts of use of a deadly weapon to commit a felony. And Nebraska center Justin Evans was honored Thursday as he was named to the Remington Trophy watch list. He leads an experienced Husker football offensive line that returns a pair of starters in 2026. The award, by the way, named after former Husker great and college football Hall of Famer Dave Remington. Blaze weather today, sunny and a high of 90. I'm Jeff Moe. It's a Lincoln's Pure Rock Alternative 104.1 The Blaze.
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17: Win. I thought you'd short. Oh, yeah. What's his face? The Husker guy wears it backwards, too. That's dumb as hell. He just looks dumb wearing his hat backwards.
18: Oh,
17: that's Matt Rhule. Right. Matt Rhule.
19: Yeah. I can't stop doing that.
17: Did he really?
20: Right, so I almost fell out of my chair when you said Dan Quinn. It's not as funny when it's rehearsed.
21: Yeah, it's got to be organic.
20: Right.
17: Yeah.
21: You know?
17: I forgot about taking a shot at Nebraska. Right. I think Rhule's a great coach. He's a Penn State boy. I like Matt Rhule. He's a Penn State guy. That's why he's going to turn your program around, puss. Or Nick, whoever I'm talking to.
21: I don't have a problem.
19: I hope he does. Care.
17: Yeah. But the hat backwards on a head coach is
20: does
17: dumb,
20: he no longer do that? Because I have seen
19: no,
20: him.
19: No, I think that's when they were trying to, you know, turn the tie. Let's turn the hat around. Let's turn everything around.
17: Yeah. Including your
21: well,
17: hat.
21: Then just go full on rally cap and turn it inside out.
20: No, T.O. never wore a hat backwards.
17: Coaches wear visors because the headsets. That makes sense. Headsets on the hat are a pain in the ass, man.
20: Oh, because you got the little button thing?
17: The button and the whole just adjustment thing. It's a pain in the ass.
21: I'm not giving them a pass.
20: Yeah. No, I'm not either. I wear headphones every damn day.
17: And that's why I don't wear them anymore. I hate wearing headphones with a hat.
21: You don't wear a hat either.
20: I have a cap.
17: Well, I do in the studio. I don't give a crap here.
20: And my cap has a button on the top, and I've never injured the top of my head while wearing headphones.
21: Yeah, and it's not like the headset is made out of wood. I mean, it's got padding on the top.
20: And then Peter writes this years ago. I found a web article titled "How to Wear a Flat Cap Backwards Without Looking Like a Douchebag."
17: The entire body
20: of the article just had a few words saying you can't.
17: Well, it's funny because I got to give some people that hat backwards was not you and my generation.
20: No,
17: but it is guys that would push the generation, push the next generation started when they were kids started wearing them backwards. And so I get why guys like it. I tried it once maybe in the 90s. I didn't go out. I was at the house one time. I'm like, try this backward. I said, wow, I look like a freaking idiot.
21: Well, I think this guy's talking about like the Kangol caps, like Samuel L. Jackson, because it says at the bottom of the article, it had a footnote saying, unless you're Samuel L. Jackson. The
17: kangaroo caps, right.
21: Yeah.
20: No, this is a flat cap backwards.
21: Yeah, but what they're calling a flat cap is like the ones that Sam Jackson
20: the
21: Kangols.
20: They're kind of a beret.
21: Yeah.
17: I know what you mean.
21: The driving cap or whatever you want to call them.
17: Brad Pitt looks good in one of those.
0: I went through a few months where I tried to be that guy.
17: You got one of those caps?
0: Yeah. I don't know what I was thinking.
21: Yeah. I might have had a similar thing in high school, Nick.
17: Well, those kind of caps?
21: Yeah.
17: The Samuel Jackson cap backwards?
21: Yeah, it don't work.
0: I would wear it forward. I was I had been doing state. I'm like, oh, maybe I'll be like hat guy.
17: Yeah.
0: Okay.
21: There was a guy out on the golf course this last weekend who was rocking one of those.
17: Some guys can pull them off, right. Yeah.
21: He's a guy we know, too.
17: Yeah.
20: There was also a guy we were playing golf with in a black cowboy hat, a black long sleeve shirt, and black pants, long pants.
21: Black shoes.
17: My man.
20: Had the black shoes, too.
17: That actor, I love that guy, and I wish I would have definitely walked up to that guy because I loved him in a couple. Ed, what's his name?
21: Michael McGlone was his name.
17: Yeah.
0: Harris.
17: No. Right. He was in the McMillan Brothers. The guy. I would have definitely walked up to that guy. I love him in those movies.
20: And you could have bonded over, I wear black all the time, too.
21: black doesn't affect me either. Right. I'm impervious to the heat.
17: I'm not wearing a cowboy hat either.
20: You like me and you part of your ass
17: cowboy off hats look dumb as hell, too.
21: It wasn't like a true cowboy hat,
20: no.
21: It was a different style, but it was a round-brimmed. I wouldn't have called it a cowboy hat.
0: Yeah. There are like rock and roll cowboy hats.
21: Yeah, if you're Richie Sambora.
17: I think some people can pull them off, right.
21: I mean, that's about it.
17: I mean, Brett made him famous. He pulls it off nice.
20: That was the straw variety.
17: Yeah, the straw variety, right. Yeah.
21: No, I'm thinking like the Richie Sambora, Stevie Ray Vaughan, that kind of hat.
17: Yeah, right.
21: You know.
17: Well, once again, I don't. For all we always say, live and let live, we don't give a crap what you do. If you think you look good in something, do it. You know?
21: Except for visors.
0: But I think some people just pull things off, too.
21: Well, some people.
17: Oh, you're right. I don't. Yeah, I don't care.
20: We often give the old men crap for not pulling the hat all the way down, where it kind of rests.
17: Well, that was always a dumb look.
20: The back of the skull. Yeah. They don't quite. It either doesn't fit or they don't want to pull it all the way back.
17: Right.
0: Yeah, why do they do that?
20: Man, that's
21: just the style of their time.
20: Yeah, to me, it's just lazy.
17: Right.
0: Well, does it not mess up your hair as much if your head's barely resting on your head?
17: I didn't think they cared that
20: much. Most guys that I see that wear it like that, I don't have any hair on their head.
21: Yeah, but they did when they started wearing their hats.
17: Oh, they totally did, right.
21: Yeah. I think that's a relic of like the Mad Men era where, you know, your fedora was probably, you had to do the hair, but then you had to wear the hat, but then you had to take the hat off and the hair had to maintain its shape.
17: I know a guy that I went to school with, and he's got his hair still, but he was in the Army. He's old school. He wears it. I see him on his Facebook post. He's got his hat sitting way up high like that, and he's my age. I think, man, you look like you're like 90.
21: 32?
17: Yeah. 32, exactly, right.
21: Real young to be wearing his hat like that.
17: Right, right. Wow. So what's the story, Puss, on here? You sent this economics are helping people get out of the friend zone?
21: No, they're making the friend zone not a thing anymore because apparently There's lots of dudes that are going, look, I'm not going out on a date unless...
17: Too expensive. Oh, I'm not buying you coffee unless I'm getting some action.
21: Right. Unless this is going somewhere.
17: Everything's expensive, right?
21: Forget it. Like, either we're going to be a couple or I'm moving on to the next one. There's no friend zone anymore.
20: Cool.
21: I'm not...
20: I have always adopted that attitude.
21: Yeah.
20: I got enough friends.
17: Yeah, I don't think I really had a friend zone girl. I mean, it usually was I was dating somebody or with somebody, but I was never really just... I mean,
20: no,
17: I have friends that are girls, but I never really did

0: Everything costs more.
1: Yep.
0: I can't afford to hope that this turns out the way I want to. Either it is or it isn't. If it's not, goodbye.
1: Yeah, I can see that. There's no way I was going to go out with somebody. They said
2: no. This is
1: nothing new
2: for you or I.
1: No, not for us. No,
2: or for a lot of guys.
1: Right.
3: But if it's not a date, if it's just friends hanging out, why is the dude paying for everything?
1: That's true, too. But you know what I'm talking about, Nick. If somebody says, let's go out, and she goes, well, as friends, and the guy keeps, well, I'll turn her, and keeps
0: that's,
1: going.
0: Yeah. These guys.
1: Yeah.
0: They think that if they stay in the friend zone enough, maybe spend a little money, take them out for, but every maybe woman, it'll progress.
1: We've had women tell us for years that once a woman says you're in the friend zone, they friend zoned you.
2: Yeah, you're parked there.
4: Let's go out, but it's Dutch treat. You pay.
1: I've asked people. Almost recently, actually, a certain person I've asked, did you ever date that guy? And then she would go to me, no, I friend zoned him right away. I've heard that term. I friend zoned people right away.
3: Yeah. And nobody escapes that.
1: No, I don't think so. You know?
2: No, I think once you're in there, there's no getting out.
1: No.
2: You're trapped.
1: Because she's looking at you as the friend zone. Yeah, yeah. She's not attracted to you sexually or whatever.
3: You're not going friend zone to butt zone?
1: No.
2: No. That's an uncommon path.
1: That's a big leap, too. You're leaping a lot of things.
4: Yeah. Right to there.
1: Yeah. You're leaping the necking and smooching and feeling up and all that good stuff. But then you're going right to butt zone.
3: Too much of a stretch.
0: But I get it. You know, guys are just, strapped for cash, and they're not going to waste what the little they do have on something that's going nowhere.
1: Right.
0: That's fine.
1: Colleen, when you were asked out, I know you still probably are once in a while. I know that you told me that a lot of guys over the years can't handle what you do for a living, and you also are having a great life just being who you are anyway. But they couldn't handle it because you were running a funny bone, and you're friends with a lot of people, a lot of really talented, funny guys and ladies. But have you ever said as a friend to them, ever in the past, I'd go out with you as a friend, and they go, eh.
4: No, I really, because I think it's just
1: you're a dude,
4: pretty
1: right.
4: much,
1: right.
4: That's what's expected. It's right. like, you know, no, it's.
1: Yeah, you're right. We get a certain age.
4: Been there, done that.
1: Yeah.
4: Did the T-shirt. I'm over it. I'll stick with my same time next year, friends.
1: That's right. You got
0: the occasional and the occasional comic that opens up the hotel door and says, "Are we gonna F?"
4: Right.
1: Oh,
4: Ron.
1: Yeah. Right.
4: That famous dude.
1: All right. So friend zone. If you've been friend zone, we'll always take that call. You know. Or if the friend zone turned into, I don't think it really happens, that very, very rare, you know.
0: Or if you're just done with the friend zone.
1: People are, yeah.
0: You know, if you're on this bandwagon of, look, either we're a thing or I'm moving on, goodbye.
2: And beyond that, Mike has a good question here. Are sugar daddy relationships also hurting because
1: gotta
2: of
1: be.
2: Economy?
1: Economy
2: are they
1: sucks,
2: cutting
1: man.
2: Back on allowances because gas and groceries cost too much?
1: They do.
0: Don't have as much money for the side piece?
1: Yeah. Well, the sugar daddies are guys who really take care of these women. They have apartments, and you know, and they just sit around with
2: the
1: sugar daddy.
3: The Steve McNair's.
2: Your actual sugar daddy is all that affected.
4: I think that's more of a Vegas thing. Is that?
1: Yeah, those guys are rich. Yeah, they're completely rich, right?
4: And
1: they're getting richer in the economy. The rich guys. Yeah.
4: It's not happening on Farmers.com.
1: No, no,
2: no. That's not a good place.
1: Does anyone listen? Does Farmers only even exist?
0: Yeah, it's still out there.
1: They had all those. The commercials were just ridiculous.
2: There are some very rich ranchers.
1: Really hot. Yeah,
2: sure.
1: but if you
2: go to ranchersonly.com, you might run into somebody with some money there.
1: No, what I meant was the hot chicks they always had showed on Farmers Only. You know.
2: Oh, yeah. I think that the hot chicks they show on any dating website
1: are
2: not indicative of what you're going to really find.
1: Yeah. That's a good point.
0: I like Jim's text here. He said, my ex friend zoned me at first, but I escaped. Hindsight, I wish she'd kept me in lockdown.
3: But how many people go from being in a relationship to being in friends, though, where people are like, well, we're going to split up, but let's still be friends? Are they?
1: I think it happens a lot in independent
3: still
1: movies.
3: Friends?
1: If there was no feeling after the sex, maybe they probably are friends. I believe that could happen for sure. Yeah.
0: But if you had any sort of lengthy relationship,
1: probably not.
0: I don't think you move from there to. Well, let's just be friends.
3: And then if you end up with new partners, they're like, hey, this is my friend. We used to bang for 4 years. Now we don't.
1: I think there are people that have done that, yeah.
2: No, we know women who break up with guys, and then they insist on staying friends because they don't want to feel like the bad person.
1: Right.
0: Yeah.
1: Oh, that sucks. Yeah. No.

0: No time for that.
1: I got friends. I was told that a few times, too.
0: Yeah.
1: You know.
0: I saw it.
1: Well, let's just stay friends. So, no. We're banging. We banged like a week ago. No. I got other friends.
2: We crossed the line. It's over.
1: Yeah, you're right. We did. Yeah.
2: It's hard to go back.
1: We went to butt zone, so we're not going back, man.
2: That was fast.
3: You know how Nick works.
4: Yeah.
2: Nick and his hall pass.
1: That's what Nick said at in the Runza kitchen. I just want to be friends. How about butt zone?
0: Okay.
1: I don't want to put that on your wife there. I'm sorry about that. I apologize to your wife right
3: he
1: now.
3: He doesn't.
4: Oh, no. I'm a tough sell. It took a while.
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7: I'm Jeff Motes, a Lincoln's Pure Rock Alternative, 104.1 The Blaze. 46 confirmed cases of cyclospora have been reported in Lancaster County since June. The Lincoln-Lancaster County Health Department says iceberg lettuce sourced from central Mexico and recalled by Taylor Farms to Mexico is the most probable cause of large outbreak in Nebraska and 14 other states. The CDC says 92 Nebraska cases are linked to the outbreak. An update to a story that we told you about regarding a domestic incident Wednesday night at a home near 91st and Layton. The Lancaster County Sheriff's Office says a 58-year-old man was tased by a Lincoln police officer after he would not comply with commands and after he threatened his fiance and two adult children with a gun. Following being checked out at the hospital, Monty Harner was put in jail for 3 counts of terroristic threats and 3 counts of use of a deadly weapon to commit a felony. In Nebraska, Senator Justin Evans was honored Thursday as he was named to the Remington Trophy watch list. He leads an experienced Husker football offensive line that returns a pair of starters in 2026. The award, by the way, named after former Husker great and college football Hall of Famer Dave Remington. Blaze weather today, sunny and a high of 90. 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
1: Got a Sunday fun day at the pool, and this is a weird thing when this phenomenon, when this happens. You wake up at midnight, and you look at the clock, and it's midnight, and you wake up, and you've already slept 4.5 hours.
2: You were in bed at 7:30?
1: Well, we were trying to watch TV around 7:30, but that wasn't going to make it, and I had a few cocktails. You know, I hate when they tell you this. What do the people, the sleep experts, say? They tell you what not to do, and one of the things they tell you to do that nobody ever does is get up. Get up and move around. Go downstairs. Walk around.
3: There's a certain amount of time that you're laying in bed that they say if you exceed that, you should get up and walk around.
1: Well, they say if you wait in the middle of the night, get up, walk around, that old crap. And we've talked about this before on the show. Nobody does that.
2: No.
1: Because that would just, then you're never going to fall back to sleep walking around your house, you know?
2: Yeah.
1: Or getting up. For me, my purpose is I would have to get up, go downstairs, and not turn the TV on because Michelle would be sleeping. So I couldn't do it in my bedroom. But I do grab my phone at that point. I'm thinking, I'm wide awake here. It's midnight. So I look at my phone for maybe a half hour. And then I roll around and fall back to sleep. And, you know, so I shouldn't be tired right now.
2: but I'm not
1: really sleepy, you know, beat up a little bit, but you know, yeah, when you wake up, it's like good, it's probably somewhere around 3 or 4. Nah, it's midnight.
2: Grabbing the phone in the middle of the night is one thing I really try hard not to do.
1: I don't do it that often, but if you're awake in bed.
2: Yeah.
1: And you're just awake.
3: But it just tells your brain to wake up.
2: It does.
3: You're looking at that.
1: But I can't. But I know I'm awake at that point.
3: Yeah.
1: And once again, it isn't long. Once I start staring at that screen, I get kind of tired, so I just put it down and fall back to sleep.
2: Yeah.
1: I don't do it often, but I had 5 hours sleep and I'm awake at midnight. You know.
2: I'd just rather be alone in the dark with my own intrusive thoughts.
1: but that's what I was trying to stop. the intrusive thoughts by just checking out, I don't know, Facebook, which, you know, not really.
3: I would probably get up and walk around if it meant I wasn't disturbing anybody.
1: Right.
2: Yeah, but then the whole pack gets up.
1: Oh, you got dogs and everything. They'd all follow you around. Right?
3: No, they're not going to follow me around. They would follow Christy around. Unless it was just me, and then I wouldn't care about this. They got to go to work tomorrow.
1: What are the TV and movie tropes that always bug me about people that wake up in the middle of the night is the ones that go downstairs and they're sitting at the kitchen table 1 in the morning making a peanut butter sandwich and drinking a glass of milk, and then somebody comes down and they starts talking to them. That doesn't happen.
3: That
1: does not happen. I'm not going to wake up and go downstairs and make a peanut butter sandwich at 1 in the morning.
3: And nobody's going to join you.
1: And nobody's going to join me.
2: Well, sometimes it's a full-on sandwich.
1: Right, you know, right.
2: Like, well, let's get out the bread and the mayo, the cheese.
1: I can't sleep, so I'm making a huge sandwich.
2: Right.
1: That's a TV movie trope that is not real.
2: You know. No, I want a call from the guy who's your go-to. You wake up at 2 in the morning, I'm going to go make a sandwich.
1: No.
2: It's not a thing.
1: That does not happen. Good morning. It's Monday. There's a couple Deadpool hits. Nobody had Cooter, huh?
2: No hits on Cooter, man.
1: Ben Jones died.
2: R.I.P. Yeah. Cooter.
1: Yeah, because we had we probably had 4 or 5 Cooter interviews back in the day. and they were never that great.
2: Not my call.
3: Cooter also in politics?
2: I believe he was.
1: Yeah,
2: like Georgia Senate or something.
1: Local. I don't think he was a national guy, was he?
2: Yeah, like state okay. level.
1: I'm sure his politics were great, Todd.
3: Oh yeah, I'm sure.
1: Southern old man named Ben Jones.
2: No, he was in the 4 years in the U.S. House of Representatives from 89 to 93.
3: For whom?
2: Let's see. Georgia. Yeah, Georgia. Fourth district of Georgia.
1: Yeah, of course. There's some southern state. Right?
2: I'm
1: sure. Yeah. But Cooter's dead. Nobody had him. Violet Hensley died. Who's she supposed
2: to? But hold on. For Cooter, it does say here, give him his due. During the 60s, Cooter was deeply involved in the civil rights movement, sit-ins, 2 occasions attacked by the KKK.
1: All right.
2: So Cooter might have been one of the good ones.
1: Unless he changed as he got older. But you're right, he might have been one of the good ones, right?
2: Yeah.
1: Hopi Cooter was. But Cooter's dead. Nobody had him. He was in his 80s, right?
2: 84.
1: Violet Hensley passed away. She was 109, picked by 11 people. Who's she?
3: Violet Hensley was known as the Whitlin Fiddler.
1: Well, what
2: famous in Silver Dollar City and the Grand Ole Opry.
3: She would fiddle, and then she'd whittle a little something for you.
1: I thought you said diddler.
3: Oh, no.
1: Anita Goodlay, Big Piece, Chapped Labia, had Violet Hensley.
3: We could change it to the Whitlin Diddlin Fiddler. I guess I'm sure she did a little bit of that.
1: Of course she did.
3: Butt Plug Mike, Divine DJ 2025, Jim Ate Susie, and Lou's Vagina.
1: Meth and Asset in the morning, probably here. Necro Tissue Treater. Necrotic Tissue Treater. Paul Lynn's Lover. Wow.
3: Sticky Icky and the Roach Clips. Mm-hmm. And the Clinks.
1: Abby Lane died at 93. What was she?
3: Google her. She's a sultry Latin singer.
1: Got it.
3: Back in the day, looked like she might be quite a catch.
1: Bitchin' Witches, Killer Claire's Bang Stick, and 2 Weeks.
3: Winnie the Roo.
1: And Hall of Fame basketball coach, Don Nelson.
3: Don Nelson.
2: Player,
3: had,
2: too.
3: Yeah, 1,335 wins. That is the second most in the NBA.
2: Red Auerbach?
3: I'm not sure who number one is. You're going to have to look that up.
1: I don't think Auerbach. It might have been Auerbach, but I don't think he coached this.
3: Was Don Nelson buddies with Willie Nelson and Woody Harrelson?
2: Yep.
3: Yeah.
1: Yep. Lived out in Hawaii and got high with them all the time.
2: Oh.
3: Like to smoke a lot of dope.
1: Yeah.
2: Greg Popovich.
3: Popovich.
1: I saw Don Nelson play.
2: And Popovich is only...
1: Sorry, Jim. Yeah.
2: He's only Don Nelson's 1335. Popovich is 1390. He's close.
1: Yeah, Don played for the Celtics between 65 and 76. I remember watching him. Only one person had Don Nelson. The They're Not Dead Watcher.
2: And there is misspelled.
1: Yeah, it is. Yeah.
3: That's important.
1: Well...
3: To have the misspelled there.
1: Yep. Yep, it happens. So.
3: Mine is the misspelled one.
1: I'm not going to pick on the guy just for because he probably did that at midnight, all hammered, you know.
2: Yeah.
1: Plus, there are a lot of people that don't know they're there, which you know, I realize you should learn that. And you're, but yeah.
3: He's at the point in life where it's too late.
1: I think a lot of people. I actually do think a lot of people learn they're there and you're once social media started showing up. Because they don't write. Nobody writes anymore. I mean, you probably didn't write for years. And you should know that. I get it. But the bottom line is I think people started realizing, that's how that's done since the social media.
2: Well, it's extra tricky with there because there's three of them.
1: Right. True. Yeah.
3: And the only time that they learn that is when someone chastises them on social media.
2: Yeah.
1: Yeah. And they probably in high school.
3: I don't want to be that kind of person.
1: No, don't be that. Those guys are douchebags. I realize. But I do like it when they hammer them if the comment is something horrible they're saying mess up their life. Yeah, they mess up. Then they get piled on.
3: Then
1: for sure. But if just somebody talking about their friends.
3: Additional on there. But if that's all they write, it's just such low hanging fruit to hammer them.
1: Their
3: misuse of your.
1: And they could be just a stupid person to begin with for that.
3: Well, yeah, they probably are.
1: Right.
3: That's generally a good indication. Yeah. If you can't spell or you can't punctuate, and I'm looking at your post or whatever you've written, I'm going to assume, you're kind of dumb.
1: Yeah. Mm. Or drunk. You know, one of the two.
3: Dumb.
2: Yeah.
1: Well, dumb drunk.
2: Yeah. I mean, if you bang out, you know, multiple lines, multiple paragraphs.
1: Oh, we've all done that. You miss it. Yeah.
2: And they have zero punctuation, and it's just up to me to decide.
1: Well, I don't read those anyway.
2: Well, you're a moron.
1: Yeah. You send us more than a paragraph, I ain't reading it anyway.
2: Well, I'll see social media posts that way. You know, people just, no punctuation at all.
1: Yeah.
2: Like, okay.
1: Or all caps. Yeah.
2: Just come on.
1: Yeah. Sometimes you do that, and you run the country.
2: Learn the basics.
1: just us today. Well, Nick will be here, I'm sure, a little later on.
2: We assume.
1: So I want to bring this up real quickly, just because it's a documentary. Now it's on Amazon, and I've been wanting to watch it, but I hadn't. It was always in festivals. It's called The Rose Man of Omaha. It's buddy Dean. I watched it finally the other day. It's on Amazon for like a couple bucks, and it's amazing. We all knew, and if you watch it. Around the country, just check out the doc. If you're into documentaries, watch it. He's a dude in this town that's been selling roses in restaurants for years. We knew him back in the day, and I retweet. So it's really good. If you got a chance, check it out. You know, do that, guys, because I know you.

0: God knows him.
1: I haven't seen him out in Baton a while.
0: Well, he's out. He's out there. Okay. I mean, you haven't been out in the
1: Right. That's because I haven't been out in the bar all that much.
0: It's a great documentary. Really,
2: but if in the last 30 years in this town you've been in a bar or a restaurant, at some point you've been offered to buy a rose from this guy.
0: Oh, man. We used to have speed dating, and he'd show up all the time, too. And that was in Lincoln. But, yeah, we've known Dean for years. He used to drop off stuff at the station. I'd see him all the time. He's a good dude. But it's a national documentary. It's on Amazon. It's just a really great documentary. The Rose Man of Omaha. I recommend it highly. And you'll see a lot of people in there from Omaha you recognize, actually, too. Nick's not here. Well, he will be here, right? We don't know. Right?
2: It's always an assumption.
0: Right, exactly.
2: You know?
0: All right.
2: Unless there's somebody in the blind spot.
0: Yeah. What'd you do this weekend, Todd? Anything special?
1: I went to see some bands.
0: Oh, you saw Ben at work, right?
1: Yeah. Dad really likes Ben at work. So I got on the FaceTime and I played the entire concert for him. And at some point, Dad said he's going to get really pissed if they don't play Be Good Johnny.
0: And well, they played it, right?
1: That was their encore.
0: Yeah.
1: They went into Down Under, and I thought, they're done now.
0: No, they do encores. It's how it works.
1: Well, no, they don't really do encores. It's just that you expect them to do
0: They walk off for a second to come back on.
1: Yeah.
0: They don't have for a thousand
1: years.
0: They
1: didn't even really walk off.
0: They just
1: turned around, paused for a second, and then went into that. Toad the Witch Rocket was decent, and then there was an opening act of... And I turned down an interview with the tribute band from Japan, the Ramones.
0: Are they Ramones tribute band?
1: Yes, that's how they started out.
0: Okay.
1: And they sound really punk. They sound really Ramones. And it was fun. They were a three-piece. The lead singer.
0: What are they called again?
1: The lead singer is 65 years old. They had a young drummer, and I think she's the only original member of the band. Shohen Knife. S-H-O-N-E-N. Shohen Knife. And they're very punky out of Osaka, Japan. And they were fun.
0: Yeah, I saw your wife posted some of that stuff there. Yeah. Dad loves that music, right?
1: Yeah,
0: love Men at Work.
1: The saxophone player for Men at Work, because there's a lot of saxophone and Men at Work songs.
0: You think Jim regrets giving us any crap at all?
1: Flautist. She was also a flautist.
2: Flautist?
1: There's a couple of flute riffs in
0: flute.
1: Men at Work
0: flute,
1: songs.
0: Flute.
1: Look up a lady named Rachel Mazer, M-A-Z-E-R.
0: She's a flute player from way back?
1: Yep.
0: At band camp.
1: She apparently is Latino, but she looked very Lebanese to me. And,
0: reminded like me Lebanese of chicks,
1: a woman from Arizona State.
0: Yeah.
1: Time ago.
0: I knew a Lebanese girl once.
1: Yeah.
0: They're fun. All right, come back. Come back.
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5: I'm Jeff Moe. It's a Lincoln's Pure Rock Alternative, 104.1 The Blaze. A 35-year-old Lincoln man died in a single vehicle crash late Friday night southwest of Lincoln. According to the Lancaster County Sheriff's Office, Gavin Kroll was driving an SUV heading westbound when he lost control and rolled the vehicle at Southwest 84th and West Van Dorn. Deputies say Kroll was partially ejected and pronounced dead at the scene. That investigation is ongoing. A water line broke last Thursday at the Nebraska State Penitentiary off of 14th and Nebraska Parkway, and inmates have to use water bottles and portable toilets for now. The Nebraska Department of Corrections said Sunday that two water main breaks affected a big portion of the prison starting Thursday, but one of them was fixed Friday, but the other happened Friday and has yet to be fixed. NDCS says that parts were needed to fix that leak, and the repairs should be done by either today or tomorrow. Carpet Lamp Post 500 of Lincoln East won the Central Plains Regional Legion Baseball Tournament Sunday. They had to beat Rapid City, South Dakota twice, each game by the final of 5-1 up in Mandan, North Dakota, to win their third regional in four seasons. Carpetland qualifies for the American Legion Baseball World Series in Shelby, North Carolina. They'll play Thursday against the Western Region champion at 1 o'clock locally. Blaze weather for today, partly sunny and a high of 90. I'm Jeff Moats on 104.1 The Blaze.
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16: And that thought Chode went a little too long. They played about 15 songs.
17: You probably, so what's your big hit again?
16: All I Want is radio songs.
18: Walk on the Ocean.
16: Fall Down, Walk on the Ocean.
17: Oh, yeah, I like that one.
16: What's the...
17: So they saved their 3 hits that we would know to the end?
16: There's one more hit we're missing, Puss. Yeah. Something's Always Wrong.
18: That's it. Yeah. Yes.
16: Those are the four radio hits that the dad knew anyway. Dad was like in his 30s when Toad
17: in
16: the 90s,
17: right? Was, he was, so, yeah. Yeah.
16: I think they formed in the 80s, but he was in his 30s in the early 90s when he was rocking out to Toad the Wet Sprocket.
18: I always confuse Toad the Wet Sprocket and
17: Big Head Todd. And
18: Big
17: the
18: Head
17: Monster.
18: Todd, yeah. Yes.
17: Similar
18: Todd,
17: 90s
18: Toad.
17: Bands. Yeah.
16: Yeah.
17: Yeah.
16: Big Head Todd, I think, has more hits.
18: I think I would recognize
16: more of their songs. Let's just put it that way.
18: I brought one of them on
17: Big
18: stage.
17: Big Head Todd
18: years
17: and the Sprocket,
18: ago.
17: Right? They could. I always confuse those. They sound similar too. Those two bands.
18: I think it was Big Head Todd I brought on stage one point.
17: I saw Big Head Todd too back in the day.
18: But it might have been Toad the Wet Sprocket.
17: Could have been Toad the Big Head Todd. Right?
18: I don't know. I'm like 70% certain it was Big Head Todd.
16: They do a big New Year's Eve. You know, they're Denver boys. So
17: which ones?
16: Big Head Todd.
18: Or Toad the Wet Sprocket.
17: Yeah, Toad the Wet.
16: I don't know where Toad the Wet Sprocket is from.
18: Toad the Wet Todd?
17: I'm confused completely now.
18: They're a California band.
16: Okay.
18: Santa Barbara.
17: Flight canceled after toddler refused to buckle seat, stranding passengers overnight. When I first saw this headline, I'm thinking, why didn't they just tell the family to get the hell off? Well, when they went back in to get people off the plane because this kid wouldn't sit down or buckle his seatbelt. Now, listen, I know you can't beat a toddler up. But if it's your toddler, make his ass sit down and put his seatbelt on. When they got back, by the time they deplaned, the takeoff crew was already done, so they had to spend the night and everybody get off.
18: Already a late night flight. It was like a 10:30,
17: right?
18: Takeoff and
17: Jesus, man. They said the flight crew tried to help wrangle this little bitch. That kid must have been just a terror,
18: Yeah.
17: Just like, no. Standing in his seat.
18: For the safety of the child and the parents, I hope they got them out of that terminal quickly.
17: Yeah. Well, they had everybody to spend the night there.
18: Because that could turn into a violent mob real quick. Yeah.
16: I am not familiar with Porter Airlines. That must be Canadian only.
17: Yeah, probably.
16: They were
17: going
16: from Victoria, British Columbia, to Toronto.
17: Well, they better put all those people up. And, instead of not just a voucher, sleep here. I don't know if this is actually a real video I'm watching here. I don't think it is, actually. That looks like an AI video of a kid jumping up and down his seat.
18: Yeah, I haven't seen any video.
16: Taking a kid on the red eye.
17: Yeah.
16: Oh, no. They passed the, because the airport had a takeoff curfew of 12:30.
17: Right.
16: Yeah, by the time everything was...
18: there's apparently paperwork and all kinds of things that have to be done if we have to go back to the terminal.
17: Did you see this? A while back, a couple weeks ago, there was a woman, not a bad-looking woman, except when she opens her mouth, she's horrible. But she was on the plane, and there might have been just a slight delay. So she was standing up preaching Jesus to everybody, and they kicked her off.
18: Yeah.
17: Did you see that bitch? Yeah.
18: I didn't see video of it.
17: I saw her once they started kicking her off. People started getting video, and she was saying, she was just a horrible person, just yelling all about Jesus and making everybody repent.
18: She tried to make it discrimination.
17: Well, shut up. Shut up.
18: Nobody wants that.
17: Shut up. Nobody wants to hear that, I don't care what religion it is. Nobody wants to hear you getting up in the middle of the aisle and preaching.
18: Nobody wants to hear anybody stand up and say anything.
17: No, well, I know that.
18: You barely pay attention to the aisle donkeys when they're doing the safety thing.
17: I've seen that once.
18: Shut up.
17: I saw one video of a plane where a bunch of kids were on there, and they broke out some Christian group. They broke out their acoustic guitars, and while the plane was flying, singing Jesus Loves Me out loud.
18: Nope.
17: Of that stuff. I would take the plane down, man. Shut up.
18: No, I always remember the video of
17: this girl was hot too, the other girl.
18: Plane loads of Swifties all singing Taylor Swift songs when they're on the way to the tour a couple years ago, and I would be the guy standing up going, "All right, just no."
17: The only time I've been on planes where it's just a general jovial thing and everybody's talking and having a good time is flying to Vegas. People just put up with that. A direct flight to Vegas.
16: To Vegas.
17: Oh, everybody's burned out on the way home, right?
18: That's a good point, Todd.
17: Everybody's burned out
16: from
17: the same
16: Vegas.
17: Way.
16: That is the least fun group of people ever.
17: Yeah, but to Vegas, it's just there's a slow murmur on the plane the whole time, because everybody's just in a mood to get out of town. And I'm sure that happens to any direct flight to Vegas. And nobody should bitch about that. It's daylight. Nobody's flying down there having a good time.
18: I've only done Vegas one time in my entire life, but you guys have been there more. Is departing Vegas, walking around that terminal, is that just the most burned out just.
17: I remember
18: Walking Dead crew.
17: Yeah, because, you know, it's probably six direct flights from Southwest alone from Omaha to Vegas. It seems like every day there was back in the day, at least three or four. And I remember you would fly there for the weekend, and this wasn't just the Z trips. You know, I mean, just when I was with my ex and I would go out there. And a lot of times you would fly and you'd see the same people on this flight back. Yeah. It just happened to be like a Thursday to like a Sunday night or something like that. So people had the same vacation or whatever. And I remember distinctly seeing people on the plane, didn't know them, but just wrecked, just, and then all hopping back on the plane the way home, and everybody was just bloodshot eyes,
18: yeah.
17: just burned out,
16: well, I mean,
17: hungover, drunk, right. Broke, yeah, including
16: like,
17: us, you know, right?
16: Smelling like cigarettes.
17: I remember distinctly this one couple. They were good-looking. They were a couple years older than me at the time, I could tell, but they were a good-looking couple. They all hopped in a plane, and they were dressed to the nines, and they were flying there. And I remember recognizing, not personally didn't know who they were, but just they were kind of eye-catching. I'm like, oh, they're all dressed up looking good here. And I saw the same couple on the flight back, and they looked like somebody just drug them through a trash can. They were just burned out. Her hair was sticking up. He was bloodshot eyes.
18: Well, I mean, I'm thinking, like, hungover and burned out is the high side.
17: In the morning.
18: That's the high side of the Las Vegas airport when you're leaving.
17: Oh, yes.
18: I mean, right. You know, I just lost my ass, and I got to go explain this to my wife
17: is
18: probably pretty prevalent, too.
17: Or the wife lost the money when
18: whatever.
17: You're with her.
18: Whatever.
17: You know? They gamble a lot, too.
18: I mean, you got to figure what? Probably 80% of the Las Vegas airport is hungover when they're leaving
17: easily.
18: There.
17: Easily.
18: Or still drunk.
17: Yeah, for that matter, for sure. Yeah. So, yeah, that toddler. Yeah.
18: Oh, man. I can't imagine.
17: No. Especially you're on that flight ready to go and the kid won't sit down. I mean, I was on a flight once. It wasn't a toddler, it was just a drunk dude. We pulled out onto the tarmac in Cincinnati. And a little regional flight, and I just saw the people. I saw people walking back, and I saw this woman, one of the aisle donkeys, talking to this dude way in the back. And I'm climbing up front. I don't know what's going on. What's this taking so long? Blah blah blah. So we're sitting there a while, and all of a sudden, I just see two, three cop cars pull up beside our plane, and they got his ass off. All he was not putting a seatbelt on. He just didn't want a seatbelt on. Mm-hmm. And we were flying back to Omaha. I'm thinking somebody was waiting for this dude in Omaha. It's going to be, they pulled him off and just took him away in the cop car because he wouldn't put his seatbelt on. Yeah. That was before 9/11, so that's what, but when the cops pulled up beside the plane, I'm thinking, what's going on here? Just some dumbass wouldn't buckle a seat. That was it.
18: It's a stupid reason to end up in jail.
17: Yeah.
18: You know?
17: Yeah.
18: Real stupid reason to end up in jail.
17: Exactly. Right.
16: Freedom.
18: Yeah, man.
16: He's a freedom guy.
17: That's right.
18: Yep. There's still rules.
17: Yeah.
16: No one's going to tell him what to do.
17: That's right. Freedom guy.
18: I mean, just be more discerning about which hill you want to die on.
17: Yeah.
18: Right. You know?
16: Bet you he doesn't take his shoes off.
17: No.
18: Nobody does anymore.
17: Well, nobody does anymore, Tom. Yeah.
16: Anymore, I'm starting to wear the spikes. My golf spikes. Yeah. So I just wear those when I go over to people's houses.
18: Oh, yeah. Definitely.
16: You got wood floors?
17: Well, that's rude, you dumbass.
16: I got spikes on.
17: That's rude.
16: But don't ask me to take my spikes off.
18: Like old school metal spikes?
16: Yeah.
18: You got some of those?
16: Yep.
18: Nice.
17: All right.
18: Aerating their wooden floors?
17: Yeah. Yeah. You shouldn't wear spikes in somebody's house. That's wrong.
18: Well, but if those are the shoes you're wearing, I mean, you can't take them off when you're inside.
16: Those are my shoes.
17: I don't wear spikes, man.
16: I'll take my hat off and I'll tuck my shirt in, but the spikes are staying on my feet.
17: I saw people shaming some jackasses on the course. Actually, they were there. I saw people shaming, not in person, but people telling you that to tuck in your shirt. No, you don't.
18: Oh, F that.
17: F that. F you. Golf elitist crap, you know.
16: That's country club stuff.
17: No, but you still see it. You still people. I see it where you're tucking your shirt. It is country club. I played country clubs and I leave his shirt hanging out. You know.
16: I played at a nice country club in Los Angeles.
17: And did they tell you had to?
16: They told me to tuck my shirt in.
17: You got in the course and it pulled out.
16: When I was walking around, I noticed all these lockers, and apparently they haven't given away Eddie Van Halen's locker yet.
18: Oh. Right.
16: There was a locker that had Eddie Van Halen's name on it.
17: That's
16: next to Eddie Van Halen was Colin Jost.
17: Right.
16: But I can imagine this clubhouse attendant, Mr. Van Halen, you need to tuck your shirt in.
17: Yeah, I don't think so.
18: Yeah, probably not.
17: I don't think he's doing that.
18: And if he did, I guarantee Eddie didn't listen.
17: No.
16: Well, I don't listen either. I'll tuck it in front of them, and when I get out in the course, I
17: You know, tuck it out.
16: Right. No, nobody's really monitoring you on the course.
18: Do you want to be the guy that has the job walking up to a grown-ass man going, sir, I need you to tuck your shirt in? No.
16: Yeah, that's somebody's job.
17: Elitist golf crap, for sure.
18: Yeah, this is why people look at golf the way they look at golf.
17: Exactly. Exactly.
18: Right. Things right. like this.
17: Right.
16: But
17: right.
16: there's getting to be less and less of that.
18: But it's still the image of golf.
17: Yeah. Totally.
18: It's stuffy.
16: I don't play fancy country club golf very often unless somebody invites me.
18: Right.
17: Plus, most people have guts and look stupid with your shirt tucked in. That's the main thing.
18: It doesn't help.
17: It just doesn't help.
18: Doesn't help the aesthetics.
16: I play mostly courses where they don't mind if you wear your Daisy Dukes and your T-shirt.
17: All right.
16: Yeah. Your sleeveless shirt.
18: Wife beater and jorts.
16: Right. Let's go.
17: Let's do that. Come on back.
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19: I'm Jeff Moe. It's a Lincoln's Pure Rock Alternative, 104.1 The Blaze. A 35-year-old Lincoln man died in a single vehicle crash late Friday night southwest of Lincoln. According to the Lancaster County Sheriff's Office, Gavin Kroll was driving an SUV heading westbound when he lost control and rolled the vehicle at Southwest 84th and West Van Dorn. Deputies say Kroll was partially ejected and pronounced dead at the scene. That investigation is ongoing. A water line broke last Thursday at the Nebraska State Penitentiary off of 14th and Nebraska Parkway, and inmates have to use water bottles and portable toilets for now. The Nebraska Department of Corrections said Sunday that two water main breaks affected a big portion of the prison starting Thursday, but one of them was fixed Friday, but the other happened Friday and has yet to be fixed. And DCS says that parts were needed to fix that leak, and the repairs should be done by either today or tomorrow. Carpetland Post 500 of Lincoln East won the Central Plains Regional Legion Baseball Tournament Sunday. They had to beat Rapid City, South Dakota twice, each game by the final of 5-1 up in Mandan, North Dakota, to win their third regional in four seasons. Carpetland qualifies for the American Legion Baseball World Series in Shelby, North Carolina. They'll play Thursday against the Western Region champion at 1 o'clock locally. Blaze weather for today, partly sunny and a high of 90. I'm Jeff Moats on 104.1 The Blaze.
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17: So I saw this, and I was hoping it was true, but it's snoped it, and it's not. But I love the headline, so I read it off anyway, because people, somebody, well, the unofficial page printed this out, or should I just say put it on Facebook. A Florida man was arrested for attempting to baptize an alligator in a Waffle House using a pitcher of iced tea. And I saw that headline, and I saw it retweeted a bunch of places, and I'm thinking, wow. And I Googled it. Nah, it's fake, but it's somebody made that up, and that is the best headline.
18: The Florida is what makes it partly believable.
17: Right, exactly. And the mugshot does, too. Yeah, they're showing a guy here. Just a random guy. It's a mugshot.
16: Baptizing?
17: Baptized alligator in a Waffle House using a pitcher of iced tea.
18: They might have taken it one step too far with the iced tea. Stopped before that, I might have been more apt to believe it.
16: No, you got to go with the... I would have gone one step further and made it sweet tea.
17: Yeah.
16: Don't they like their sweet tea in the South?
17: Yeah.
18: Sweet tea sucks.
17: Baptizing the alligator last night. So that's fake if you see that today. But this did happen in Florida. I saw this yesterday. Florida man accused of cutting off diver's air in a fight over coveted lobster diving spot.
18: Whoa.
17: So the guy was, down there diving in this guy's lobster spot. And he pulled up and started yelling at him on his, he's 51, Michael Joseph Simpson. And he started circling around the boat, and then he cut off the air. And that boat yells, "Hey, you a-hole, there's somebody down there." And they ran down and got the guy, and he's okay. He came up gasping for air, some teenager. And this guy's got his attempted murder charges.
18: Ooh, yeah, I suppose.
17: Attempted murder, yeah, right.
18: I mean, you cut off the air of somebody that's underwater. Yeah,
17: right.
18: 18-year-old, you could be murdering them.
17: 18-year-old.
16: Didn't say
17: diver.
16: How deep he was? You know, because that could be a problem if you're... 50, 100 feet deep.
17: Right, right. I don't know where, you know, how far deep. I don't know where lobsters hang.
16: You can't,
17: probably on the floor, I'm sure, you know.
16: Right, you can't ascend really quickly from, you know, because then you get the bends and the nitrogen gets in your blood. I'm not sure pace you have to come back, you know, depending on how deep.
17: Well, this was a tube, Todd.
16: Oh, okay.
17: So well, that's why. So it could be that far down.
18: Well, this is most common American lobsters live in shallow, rocky areas, but then it also says the shallow means 15 to 165 feet.
16: Yeah, right. I still think even if you're, you know, getting air pumped from a hose from a boat, you still have to ascend slowly.
17: Probably.
18: Yeah.
16: Yeah.
17: He dove in and pulled him up, so he must not have been that low, but he was gasping for air, obviously, because this douchebag cut off his air.
16: I'm the wrong guy to ask, because it was a long time ago when I took my scuba diving test, and we maybe went 30 feet deep. In a walleye lake. So you can ascend quickly from there.
17: Mm-hmm.
16: But if you're 100, 200 feet deep, I think you have to take your time and adjust so the nitrogen stays out of your blood.
17: Yeah, it's called attempted murder. You know, murder. So don't do that, kids. I think people think they can do everything and then they realize what the crime's really like. You know, oh, how's you screwing around? Stop that. Well, that's called murder. Yeah.
18: No,
17: good thing kid's not dead, though. That's cool.
18: No faster than 30 feet per minute, Todd.
16: Okay.
18: perform a 3 to 5 minute safety stop at 15 feet. Yeah. So when you get to 15 feet below the surface, you got to stop and just wait there for 3 to 5 minutes.
16: Rest. Yeah. I recall that. And you can kind of tell when your tank is running out of oxygen, it gets a little difficult to breathe. So that's when you start hitting.
18: That's the key. That's the giveaway. Oh,
17: I would think you. I didn't know this. I thought it was just and it just ends.
16: No, it's not. I thought that too. All of a sudden your air just ends, but no, it gets a little more labored, and that's the indication
17: that's a key then.
16: Right,
17: okay.
16: You should start working your way.
17: Yeah, I think
16: now.
17: Once you're out of air, you're out of air.
16: Right.
17: You know? Okay.
18: But how do you know the difference between labored, I'm running out of oxygen in my tank, or
17: I'm tired
18: from swimming?
16: You can tell because the pressure coming from the tank. You can tell it's not coming in as quickly as it was before.
18: All right.
16: Again, you know, I've only dived a couple of times, or dove, or whatever the proper divin. Verb is. I have divin.
17: Let's go with that.
16: I did
17: dive. We're apparently the language police. Let's go with divin for sure.
18: That's something I've always wanted to do. Never had the opportunity.
17: Yeah.
18: To go scuba diving.
17: There's a dive place right there in Omaha.
18: Yeah, I know. I don't think it's cheap either.
16: Oh, no. That's another expensive hobby.
17: Yeah.
16: Yeah, but there's places in Mexico. They don't care if you have an experience or not.
17: they hang out the signs, Todd? Yeah. Five people. Nobody's died in 5 months, right?
16: We haven't lost anybody this week.
17: Yeah.
16: Come on.
17: This week.
18: No, I mean,
17: strap in.
18: I would like to do it, but I mean, considering where I live, it seems like the dumbest hobby to pick up.
16: I know a lot of people around here, though. But
17: they probably travel and do stuff. They've got
16: money and they travel to, you know, like the Caymans. Everybody loves diving the Caymans. That's supposed to be the best.
17: That's because of the firm.
18: I think I've read that the coasts of Belize have some of the best scuba diving. Like they've got the biggest coral reefs in the world, and there's the diving there is great, but. Yeah, I mean, what am I going to go do? Jump into some murky lake?
17: Mm. Well, just do it at the place, the dive center.
18: Yeah, but I mean,
17: that's how you learn.
18: Cool, the inside of a pool.
17: Yeah.
18: Well, you know,
16: that's how you got to get certified.
18: Yeah, I know, but I mean, once you get certified, then you want to go dive in cool places.
16: Actually,
17: I should get the gear and just swim in my pool. That'd be kind of cool.
16: For me to get certified, they took us out to a lake. I was going to school in Minnesota at the time, so that was our final.
17: There's 10,000 to choose from. Too.
16: Was in the lake. Actually, that estimate is a little bit low.
17: I counted them, man.
16: Right. Yeah. I'm going to go up there next week and I'll count them.
18: But, I mean, most lakes are going to be cloudy and dirty. And,
17: true,
18: I mean,
17: it's not
18: like what you think of when you think of scuba
16: diving. This one was pretty clean.
17: Not clear, really clear. Not like an ocean clear, though.
16: I took this as a college class.
17: Okay.
16: You know, so the instructor there knew what the clean lakes were around the area.
17: Yeah.
16: So, you know, I got to swim behind some walleye.
18: Airlift.
16: It was fun. But, again, I don't need another expensive hobby, but. I can see the appeal. You know, it's kind of the final frontier.
17: Yeah. Oh yeah, for sure.
18: I mean, when you can't when you pick up a hobby where you can't do it unless you get on an expensive flight and go somewhere expensive.
17: Right.
18: I mean, that's pretty dumb.
16: Yeah.
18: I mean, if I lived on the beach, it'd be a different story.
17: Will I be able to see Kelly Clarkson's boobs? Anybody catch them?
16: No, it was just her.
17: You guys went down to rabbit hole and looked. Kelly Clarkson, I can't say the word Kelly Clarkson without thinking of Steve Carell every time. Kelly Clarkson suffers wardrobe malfunction at Las Vegas show. Uh-oh, there's my boobs. That's what she said.
18: They were in a bra. But she had like on a sheer top that kind of blew up, and she was talking to the crowd, and she just in the middle of like, uh-oh, there's my boobs.
16: Where'd the wind come from? Was she performing outside or somebody
17: It's a residency in Vegas.
18: I'm assuming
16: a gust of wind revealed her bra.
18: I'm assuming that means
17: a fan on stage. Yeah.
16: Yeah.
18: Yeah.
16: There might be a fan.
17: Usually a wardrobe malfunction is her pulling down her pants to take a crap on the side of the stage.
18: But you know what?
17: Honestly, my ass.
18: Yeah. After reading this story, I'm starting to think really Kelly Clarkson is just about as cool as they come.
17: I like her.
18: Because she follows it up. Once she realizes that her boobs were out, she's like, she was talking to somebody in the crowd. She says, they're too small. They won't come out. You're fine. They're not going anywhere.
17: Okay.
18: I mean, she's very self-deprecating about the whole thing.
17: Yeah.
18: You know?
16: Yeah. She just says, there's my boobs. She acknowledged
17: it. Well, she's Ozempic. She looks good now. Yeah. But, yeah. No boobs, huh?
18: No.
17: Don't go down that rabbit hole. Check out Kelly Clarkson's boobs.
16: She does mention the, and I'm unclear what this phenomenon is. It was 8-8 on Saturday, and that's supposed to be some kind of portal. She refers to it here. Lionsgate Portal It's an astrological event, and it took place on the 8th of August. Mm-mm. There's so much energy. I don't like speaking negatively. Just kidding, universe.
17: Yeah, we hate that, too. Yeah, we hate to speak negatively on
16: the show. My boobs are awesome, she says.
17: I bet they are.
18: Yeah. Oh, yeah, there's a whole thing about this.

0: In abundance, something. Oh, practicing gratitude. She practices a lot of gratitude.
1: That's right.
0: I read that Perez Hilton was manifesting abundance when he tried to cut himself up on social media.
1: Yeah, I didn't go down deep in that story, but I saw his face was all bloody or something like that.
0: He was practicing self-harm on TikTok, but I think he's getting some help now.
2: Yeah, I think so. It sounds like it.
0: Good.
1: Yeah, he was his face was all bloody and stuff like that.
0: Yeah, I didn't bother to go down the
1: I didn't care.
0: Self-harm rabbit hole.
1: Right. Although we did say on Friday that somebody's going to die this weekend. So remember we said that?
2: So RIP to the one guy who's not listening today?
1: Somebody listening to us on Friday is dead today.
2: Jesus.
1: Maybe not, though.
2: Good friggin'
1: Monday morning.
2: We have
1: a lot of listeners,
2: but
1: maybe they all survived.
2: I mean, statistically, that's probably not the case.
1: I don't know. Thousands and thousands of listeners.
2: I mean,
1: yeah, you're right. Yeah. Damn it. Why'd I even bring that up on Friday? Man, that was depressing. Then Todd put it on the promo all weekend, too.
0: Because you inspired me.
1: That's too bad.
2: We'll take that call if you're the guy who died.
1: I don't know. I don't know, man.
2: You want the dead guy to call?
1: No, I don't want the dead guy to call. But
0: I don't want any mourning family. None of that.
1: No, I don't want any. Let's just say sorry for your loss on Monday mornings. All right. Let's just say that. Okay. Sorry for your losses.
2: But we don't care about people who die during the week.
1: No. We're going to make it a weekend thing.
2: We only care if you die on the weekend while we're off the air.
1: Right. Exactly. Pretty depressing there. So
2: we make
1: good morning. Good morning. Yeah. Hope you didn't die this past weekend. Welcome to another week. We're live all week, too.
0: Hope you didn't pull a Violet Hensley or a Don Nelson.
1: Oh, yeah.
0: Or a Cooter, Abby Lane or a Cooter. No one had Cooter.
1: Cooter, but he's dead, man.
0: Cooter was a Democrat, by the way.
1: And Don Nelson.
0: From 89 to 93.
2: And Violet Hensley, by the way, was 109.
1: How did Don die? I mean, 86 is old. I get it. But, how did he die? That was just one. There's one person.
2: I believe he might have been sick.
1: All right.
2: I want to say that we had heard something about his health.
1: I love that. The most recent times I've seen him, he grew his hair long, had it a ponytail, and he was getting high with Woody and Willie Nelson.
2: Hey, live out in Maui.
1: Right, exactly. Yeah. Right.
0: Wasn't that like a real sports piece?
2: Yeah.
1: Yeah, I think it was.
0: Yeah. Cause of death not immediately revealed by his family, so we're not going to know for a few days.
2: This says he had reportedly suffered a stroke a few weeks ago and then had been admitted to hospice.
1: Yeah, but they're not Dead Watcher solo hit. He picked that in December. So
2: Knicks fan? I don't know.
1: Yeah, I don't know. I don't know.
2: He had prostate cancer in 2000, but I don't think...
1: A lot of people survived that.
2: Yeah, I don't know why that would cause him to be somebody's pick.
1: Yeah.
2: But yeah, that's a weird one.
1: If they're not Dead Watcher, let us know why you took a flyer on Don Nelson. You got a hit. Not going to bitch about it. You got a hit. No leaderboard change?
2: No leaderboard change.
1: All right. Who's coming up this week on the program?
2: Rachel will be here tomorrow.
1: All right.
2: Tyrell going to join us on Wednesday. Zach on Thursday.
1: Rachel and Tyrell, their club is called the Warehouse Comedy. What's it called again?
2: Comedy Theater.
1: Yeah, right. And they booked Stormy Daniels. I can't wait to get that information. Stormy Daniels is coming to town. I knew she was trying to do stand-up, and that's a chick that went on Trump. Yeah,
2: I think a second night has been added.
1: Cool, man. Good for her, man. I'm actually going to find out more details about
0: Trump
1: that.
0: Trump or at the Warehouse?
2: The Warehouse.
0: Okay.
1: No, she won't do that anymore. Come back.
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4: I'm Jeff Moe. It's a Lincoln's Pure Rock Alternative, 1041 The Blaze. A 35-year-old Lincoln man died in a single vehicle crash late Friday night southwest of Lincoln. According to the Lancaster County Sheriff's Office, Gavin Kroll was driving an SUV heading westbound when he lost control and rolled the vehicle at Southwest 84th and West Van Dorn.

0: Deputies say Kroll was partially ejected and pronounced dead at the scene. That investigation is ongoing. A water line broke last Thursday at the Nebraska State Penitentiary off of 14th and Nebraska Parkway, and inmates have to use water bottles and portable toilets for now. The Nebraska Department of Corrections said Sunday that two water main breaks affected a big portion of the prison starting Thursday, but one of them was fixed Friday, but the other happened Friday and has yet to be fixed. And DCS says that parts were needed to fix that leak, and the repairs should be done by either today or tomorrow. Carpetland Post 500 of Lincoln East won the Central Plains Regional Legion Baseball Tournament Sunday. They had to beat Rapid City, South Dakota twice, each game by the final of 5-1 up in Mandan, North Dakota, to win their third regional in four seasons. Carpetland qualifies for the American Legion Baseball World Series in Shelby, North Carolina. They'll play Thursday against the Western Region champion at 1 o'clock locally. Blaze weather for today, partly sunny and a high of 90. I'm Jeff Motes on 104.1 The Blaze.
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5: She was 79, so that might have been a sickness of some sort. Yeah, well, it was at the end. Yeah.
6: Well, nothing else. She died from her heart stopping.
5: So Teddy Moore did not. She might be the listener we had Friday. Maybe, yeah.
7: I don't think she's a listener.
5: Yeah. Teddy Moore. T E D D E Moore. Ralphie's teacher in A Christmas Story.
6: I don't see her. No.
5: Okay. Nobody had her.
6: No. Terry Moore, Lenny Moore, Roy Moore. I don't see any Teddies.
5: No, any of those. Yeah. Lenny Moore sounds familiar. Who's Lenny Moore?
6: Lenny Moore is a fullback.
5: Oh, that's right. Yeah, play for the Lions, I think.
6: Yeah. Oh, and he went to Penn State.
5: That's why I know the name. Yeah, Lenny Moore. Yeah.
6: First round pick of the Colts in 1956.
5: Oh, the Colts.
6: The Baltimore Colts.
5: Jesus. Yeah. Well, I got one of those right. Nothing really. I said the Lions, well as the Colts, obviously. Okay. Lenny Moore. He's still alive?
6: It would seem.
5: All right.
7: I have a bathroom etiquette question here.
5: Sure.
7: Because I was in sitting down during the break.
5: Oh. Quickly. I heard a live Chris Isaac fart.
6: What?
5: Where the hell was I?
6: Was it you?
5: I was in a public bathroom. It must have been a bar. I can't remember where it was. And I wanted to remember to tell you guys. I got in there. Oh, it was at the gym. It was the gym. I'm walking over to the urinal, and there's one hole. There's like two holers there. And I hear that. It was loud as hell. Now I know. It was a Chris Isaac fart in person. Very nice. Go ahead, Todd. Sorry.
7: Yeah. This guy is next to me.
5: Okay.
7: And he's listening to something, sounded like a physical therapy tape.
5: Okay.
7: But full blast on his phone.
5: Wow, he's pooping.
7: And also, inside the hopper, he has a small cooler.
6: What?
5: Well, he probably didn't make it to the office, right?
7: That's what I'm assuming.
5: That's his lunch pail, and he like you do. You run in, but at least you'd stop and drop your crap off.
6: His backpack
5: off, right?
6: Was probably hanging on the hook on the back of the door.
7: Probably so.
8: Playing a video loud is one thing. Taking your lunch into a stall is
5: gross.
8: That guy's a lunatic.
5: Yeah. Yeah.
6: Well, when we
5: unless it's really closed up, you're right, Nick. It's kind of gross.
7: It's in a plastic covered cooler. So
8: still.
7: I don't think it's going to get contaminated. It's just something I haven't
8: the
7: seen
8: floor, before. Leave it on the sink.
6: The floor of the bathroom is a place you don't put things.
5: Well, he's not going to lick the bottom of it. And if he'd have pulled out a sandwich right there on the hopper, that'd have been kind of funny.
8: Yeah, what he's going to do, though, is set that on a table and pull his lunch out of there, and it's been on the floor of the...
5: I'm with you on that.
8: You know,
5: right?
8: The poop room.
5: Yeah. Yeah, it's called the toilet.
6: Some call it a bathroom. Right? Yeah. But, when we were at the last studio, I saw too many people taking their coffee into the bathroom. Weird TV people. I don't understand. Right. Like, there's a better place to leave your coffee. Don't take that into the bathroom.
7: Yeah, where there's fecal matter floating in the air.
5: Well, you have to walk. Most people walk into the bathroom sometime with their beer.
8: I think that's different.
5: You're not at a restaurant. You got to hold your beer in your hand. And especially the urinals don't have that thing, that shelf. You know, a lot of them don't have that shelf. So you just kind of hold it under your armpit while you're pissing. I'm talking about if you're at the bar and you're just standing there. You don't have a table or anything like that. You
8: know? Yeah, I think that's different because where else are you going to put your beer? You don't want to get roofied.
5: No, true, right.
6: Yeah, because that's a real problem for you, Nick.
8: You never know.
5: Those hot-ass guys roofied all the time.
6: Sure, sure, champ. You'll get roofied.
8: I don't think you want to leave your drink anywhere.
7: He's got insurance guy money now.
5: Like, you just wouldn't say yes to a woman anyway. Yeah. You don't have to roof me here. I'm just going to say yes.
8: I like that you think it's a woman in this scenario.
5: That's a good point. It's not. You're getting boned. All right, so did you say anything to that guy? Did you say anything to that guy?
7: Oh, no, we didn't talk.
6: No, I don't think the floor of the men's public men's restroom, well, you don't put things on that floor.
5: Yeah, the speaker shouldn't be loud at that point. If he's listening to it and somebody walks in the bathroom, then just turn it off, you know?
6: Yeah, well, I don't care where you're at in public. Don't listen to your videos out loud.
5: Well, if he's the only one in the bathroom, I wouldn't care. But yeah, he's obviously not.
6: But as soon as you're not.
5: As soon as you're not, turn it off. Right, right.
7: Yeah, I've never heard anybody listening to videos in the bathroom before.
5: Yeah.
7: I mean, I do it myself, but that's because I'm all by myself.
5: Yeah, at the house, you sit there on the hopper with your TikTok heading out, cranking out a reel.
6: But if you are out in public somewhere, put earbuds in or don't listen to your video.
5: Right.
6: Or your speakerphone, whatever. I don't want to hear audio coming out of your phone.
5: Yeah, I was in a sauna a couple months back with this older Hispanic chick, and she had her videos cranked in there, and it was also in Spanish, so I had no idea what the thing was saying. And I'm thinking, so I couldn't even tell her to turn it down. I'll sit there for 10 minutes, and she ended up leaving before I did anyway, but, mind if I fart? Yeah.
6: Well, that'd be one way to get her to leave.
5: Get her to leave, right, exactly. Stank her out there. All right. Yep, I heard Chris Isaac fart.
6: So was your etiquette question the video or the putting your cooler on the floor?
7: Oh, both.
5: Both. I think both. Yeah.
6: I'm anti both.
8: Yeah. Yep.
5: Well, I get it had to be an emergency. He was walking down the hallway and the squirts were coming. And he had his lunch and he put it down. And if he puts out on the sink, somebody can take that, Nick. You know, anybody taking your lunch. So
8: I still think he goes sink.
5: Yeah, well, if you have a choice, you go sink.
6: I'd leave it out in the hallway.
5: No, somebody's going to rip
8: anywhere
5: that off.
8: But the floor of the bathroom stall.
5: Hanging on the hook.
6: Yeah, but I think that's probably where his bag or his backpack or maybe his jacket was or something.
5: If he has a jacket, it's summertime, though. There's probably no jackets at this point.
6: You know, so you got to wear the fleece vest every day.
5: That's true.
8: I wonder if this guy does this regularly or if it was just an emergency situation.
5: Well, Todd's in there about the same time every day, right, Todd?
7: No, it varies anymore. Yeah. You know, it depends upon how much cyclospora I've had. Apparently, that's awful. We got a text here. I was begging for death. That lettuce crap is no joke.
5: Right.
6: Oh, man.
7: Yeah.
5: Oh, he got it. Where's he from?
7: I think I'm through the worst of it. It comes from a West Kansas area code.
5: Okay.
7: So it's everywhere. I don't trust any of that produce anymore.
5: Well, it's got to be from that particular. Oh, it's true, Todd. And well, they cut a lot of that.
7: No, it seems there's a new batch coming out of here and another batch coming out of there.
5: They cut a lot of people. Then look it up.
7: Right, and I don't know what we're doing about it, other than taking $1 million bribes to keep your name out of it.
5: There you go. Yeah. That's what we're doing about it.
8: That's the most important thing.
7: It is.
8: Yeah. Is lettuce back at Taco Bell?
6: If anyone in this room knows, it's you.
8: I've been waiting to see.
5: It probably is. It's probably just not the diarrhea lettuce. Oh. They should put that on the sign.
8: Taco Bell has sounded good ever since it's been in the news.
6: Which is the worst time to want Taco Bell.
8: Taco Bell completed the removal of the affected Taylor Farms lettuce by July 17th.
7: Yeah.
8: Replaced it with a different lettuce supply chain nationwide.
7: That now would probably be the safest time to go to Taco Bell.
5: Taco Bell, for sure.
7: Right. They might actually be on their toes.
8: Yeah.
5: Right.
8: Hmm. Interesting. I'll have to see what this new lettuce is like.
5: Did you get done pooing before the guy with his lunch?
7: Oh, yeah.
5: Maybe he's a listener, man. He can call us up, man.
7: He could.
5: Works down the hallway. He just works down the hallway, man.
7: No, he's too busy listening to his physical therapy videos.
5: Yeah,
6: of all the people I've seen in the hallways on this floor, I've never run into one of them that I look at and go, he probably listens.
7: Oh, I see him once in a while.
6: Not one of them.
7: They say they like the show.
6: Oh.
8: Yeah, there's a couple.
5: And Todd says they smell good, so it's cool.
7: Right. You know?
8: Yeah. I guess some of them we never see again.
5: That girl's never going to walk it down. She waits for. Doesn't she?
8: She's being escorted to the office now.
6: I have unfortunately become familiar with somebody else on this floor who's apparently his pooping schedule lines up with my post-show piss schedule.
5: Okay.
6: All I can discern from being is that this man must be eating nothing but rotten fish every day. Because it is just god awful.
5: All right.
6: And it's the same smell. And it's
5: Is it Jim?
6: No. I've seen him in his office when I walked by to go out there, but
7: there was somebody blasting ass at the
5: poo doesn't smell good, man.
7: Concert.
5: Give the guy a break, man.
6: But this is extra, extra bad.
7: Yeah, this was on Saturday, and Christy's friend kept complaining. God, it smells like dead fish. We have to move. And I didn't have the heart to tell her that if we all moved, it would still be stinky.
5: Moved where?
6: Because it was right? You?
7: Because the farts were coming out of my ass.
5: What, at the Men at Work show?
7: Yeah.
5: My ass.
6: I just see Todd like, that ain't gonna help.
5: You're outside, let it fly.
7: Yeah,
5: man.
7: I told my buddy and I told Christy, I don't have the heart to tell her that if we move, she's not going to get away from that smell.
5: Did Christy tell your friend, her friend?
7: No,
5: it's Todd.
7: As far as I know, she's clueless up until somebody's going to tell her about
5: today.
7: It.
5: Today. Right.
7: But they stopped eventually.
5: If we move, it's my ass.
7: It only went on for a few minutes.
5: All right.
6: Oh, that's
5: were they
6: the
5: loud
6: best.
5: Or they just like seeping?
7: No, they were the silent but deadly type.
5: Yeah, because you could hit that right.
6: I mean, during a concert, they don't have to be silent.
7: No,
6: nobody's gonna hear. No one can hear you fart over the band.
5: Yeah. Mm-mm.
6: If they do, you got some
5: in space.
6: Serious
5: no
6: problem.
5: One can hear you fart. I love that movie. Right.
7: And it cranked up too, man. You could feel the bass thumping your chest.
6: Yeah,
7: because we were right up front.
5: I got it. All right. So
7: like
5: we've talked about this before.
7: Chest.
5: Yeah, this is the marijuana thing. Is this because of people going to the hospital for dizziness and vomiting and stuff on marijuana? Is it because it's too strong? Is it too strong? Is that why?
6: I think it's too strong, and people are jumping in both feet and going hard, and it's potent weed.
5: Hospital
6: and
5: emergency room diagnosis of condition cannabis hyper. Menesis.
6: Hyperemesis, I believe is how that's.
5: Rose 16% last October to May this year, researchers found. The syndrome seen in people who frequently use marijuana, especially smokers, characterized by recurring nausea, uncontrollable vomiting, and excruciating abdominal pain.
6: Yeah, didn't they call this scromiting?
5: They did call it scromiting, right?
6: Like screaming vomit. It was just extreme vomiting.
5: Past research has suggested estimated 2.75 million Americans suffer from it each year, and that hospital emergency room visits are rising as daily recreational marijuana has increased.
7: Is it because of the potency of the weed?
5: I don't know.
7: Or because people are just smoking it more frequently? Because this was never, I've done this all my life.
5: Right.
7: And I've never heard of such a thing.
5: Yeah.
7: Up until recently.
6: Yeah, right. They said they want more research including into how newer high potency THC and hemp derived products are being used, and so
7: unless this was a thing back in the day and it never really got reported.
5: Largest increases in the people age 15 to 24, in teenage girls and women, in Black Americans and American Indian and Alaska Natives. So you're none of those, Todd, so that's probably why you and Nick are not puking or pooping right now.
7: Oh, I had to do some explaining on your behalf over the weekend. Because everybody wants whatever they like, they want your approval. And when you said that Alaska wasn't cool.
5: Oh, I was joking, man.
7: I got the.
5: Jesus Christ.
7: Why did Tyler say Alaska wasn't cool? And then I have to explain to him that this shouldn't change your mindset. If you think something is cool, you should go ahead and continue to think something is cool, even though Tyler doesn't think it's cool.
5: I didn't say it wasn't cool.
7: The Alaska Department of Tourism reached out for me, and they just want your blessing. They just want some validation from.
5: I do appreciate people care.
7: Yeah,
5: but you could like what you like. We don't like certain bands. We don't like certain TV shows. You don't like a certain movie.
7: But somehow, when you give it the stamp of approval, people seem really happy.
6: Did the Alaskan?
5: It's a cross I bear.
7: Right, the harbinger of cool.
6: Did the Alaskan tour board say that he could have a pass for taking his shoes off if he comes up there?
5: Yeah.
7: Oh, I didn't negotiate that.
6: I mean, that might be a deal breaker.
7: I'm sure we could.
5: Too cold, take my shoes
7: certainly
5: off.
7: Could at my buddy's house, because, I was one of those guys that, I did. I took my shoes off twice when I was asked to.
5: Okay.
6: Sheep.
7: Yeah.
5: Yeah. Well, because you were Because you were mooching a room off the guy. You had to do
7: that. No, I didn't take my shoes off at his house because I was not aware of the custom of removing your shoes in Alaska. It wasn't until we went to his buddy's house and he said, you should take your shoes off. And I said, oh, I didn't know that was a thing here. Yeah,
5: I'm sure you hate getting asked, why did Tyler say that? That's probably a lot of fun for you.
7: Yeah.
5: Because you haven't had to deal with that.
8: Text him.
5: Exactly. Here's his number. I just get this random text from people. You know.
8: I just watched Donnie Brasco for the first time.
5: You did what?
8: I just watched Donnie Brasco for the first time.
5: Love that movie.
8: And there's quite the shoe scene in that movie where they go to the Japanese restaurant and they're like, hey, take your shoes off. And he refuses because he's got that tape recorder
5: in
8: his boot. So he has to say his dad was killed by the Japanese.
6: Spoiler. In World War II.
8: And they beat the crap out of that guy.
5: Yeah, I do remember that scene. That's a great movie, too, Donnie Brasco. Yeah.
8: Did they show what they get to eat after that?
5: I don't remember. I haven't seen the movie in a while.
8: They're still hungry.
5: Yeah.
8: You go to dinner, you don't get dinner. I'm starving.
5: Right, yeah. Take your shoes off, I'm starving. Yeah. I don't know, man. I don't know. That's a cool movie, though. We had to get a chance to check that out, Nick. What did you do this weekend, Nick?
8: Yep. That.
6: Yep. That's it. I watched that one movie, stared at the wall for the rest of the weekend.
8: I went to training camp. My boys and I went on Saturday. That was fun.
5: Oh, that's right. You went and saw the Chiefs, man. You looking good?
8: I guess.
5: Oh, by the way, those
8: they're playing against each other.
5: Videos of Kelce with a gut were fake. You know.
8: Yeah, he caught a nice pass from Mahomes.
5: Yeah. Oh, yeah, because he threw it to him. He's wide open, right?
8: Well, his arms were stretched. It's beautiful to see. It's very nice.
5: Think they'll make the playoffs this year?
8: Yeah,
5: that's what you got to hope for, making the playoffs.
8: One of my favorite parts of training camp right now, they have three big Super Bowl rings that are carved out. And you can take your picture next to them. It's a nice addition.
5: Yeah, they got six in Pittsburgh. All right,
8: how long's that been?
5: It's been a while, man.
8: Yeah, it has.
5: Been a while.
6: Or in Green Bay. Yeah. How many in Minnesota, Todd?
7: None. We have none so far.
8: Well, Kansas City has four total, but they just have the three new ones.
5: That was me just turning off his mic. By the way, you see how the Bills screwed up their stadium?
8: Yes.
5: No. Wow.
8: I love it.
5: Five or six different pictures I've seen so far of you can't see the field from seats.
6: Totally obstructed views.
5: Obstructed views, either like the railings are in the way, or just one is actually obstructed.
8: Yeah.
5: Brand new some billion-dollar stadium.
6: $2-3 billion.
5: Right. Obstructed view seats. The PSLs on those, and you get an obstructed view seat.
7: Really?
5: And yeah, it's crazy. Look it up.
6: We're better than this as a society.
5: It's crazy.
8: It's awesome.
5: All right. Yeah, you would. Come on back.
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10: I'm Jeff Moe. It's a Lincoln's Pure Rock Alternative, 104.1 The Blaze. A 35-year-old Lincoln man died in a single vehicle crash late Friday night southwest of Lincoln. According to the Lancaster County Sheriff's Office, Gavin Kroll was driving an SUV heading westbound when he lost control and rolled the vehicle at Southwest 84th and West Van Dorn. Deputies say Kroll was partially ejected and pronounced dead at the scene. That investigation is ongoing. A water line broke last Thursday at the Nebraska State Penitentiary off of 14th and Nebraska Parkway, and inmates have to use water bottles and portable toilets for now. The Nebraska Department of Corrections said Sunday that two water main breaks affected a big portion of the prison starting Thursday, but one of them was fixed Friday, but the other happened Friday and has yet to be fixed. NDCS says that parts were needed to fix that leak, and the repairs should be done by either today or tomorrow. Carpet Lamp Post 500 of Lincoln East won the Central Plains Regional Legion Baseball Tournament Sunday. They had to beat Rapid City, South Dakota twice, each game by the final of 5-1 up in Mandan, North Dakota, to win their third regional in four seasons. Carpetland qualifies for the American Legion Baseball World Series in Shelby, North Carolina. They'll play Thursday against the Western Region champion at 1 o'clock locally. Blaze weather for today, partly sunny and a high of 90. I'm Jeff Moats on 104.1 The Blaze.
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5: All right. This is out of, I think it's Psychology Today. According to Psychology, I'm not sure if it's Psychology Today or not. But
7: that's a popular publication.
5: Yeah. Most men have a person they've never fully stopped thinking about. The research on why is more interesting than the pop culture version. According to UC Berkeley, social psychology researcher, Maria Luciani. Studies show men are more likely than women to regret romantic missed opportunities, while women are more likely to regret the ones that actually happened. There's a telling difference for many men. The ghost of a relationship that was never materialized sticks around longer than the one that ran its course. And what they're trying to just be careful with you talking with your ladies about this today, guys. Not you guys or any guy listening, because you might not want to bring this up. A handful of men, and they think about the one that got away. This guy, 37 years old, he's been married 18 years and describes his marriage as happy. Still thinks about an ex almost daily, 21 years on. And then women regret the actual relationship actually happening, but men regret.
2: Regret? You said that twice.
5: Regret. Regret. That's how we say it back here, by the way.
2: Okay. Pennsylvanians talk like babies?
8: Oh, you bury that.
5: Regret.
7: Right. We all have the East Coast speech impediment out here. And you better fit in.
2: Elmer Fudd was from Pennsylvania.
7: That's how we can tell you're an outsider. You say regret, not wet.
2: Regret.
5: Shut up.
2: Bury your regrets.
5: Shut up. Bury. You're supposed to say bury, right? So the psychology behind this, less romantic than it's itself, describes the phenomenon as a relationship or sexual nostalgia. And note that its functions differently depend on how someone approaches it. Nostalgia, unlike rumination or counterfactual thinking, tends to pull people towards positive memories rather than bitterness. That's it, which is part of why it's so easy to revisit. The brain isn't replaying.
7: I would think women experience this too.
5: They just say men do it more.
7: Yeah.
5: But I will say this, though.
8: My wife doesn't know I'm mad at her yet. She's still sleeping. I know we're only talking about dreams out here, but I had a dream.
5: That's fine.
8: Just before waking up that she had two boyfriends. And my response to finding out she had two boyfriends was to set up some sort of Jerry Springer style show. I was bringing in people. These dudes were going to be there. They were going to be confronted. And I might have maybe boxed him and stuff.
5: She woke up mad at her because she had two boyfriends.
8: When I saw one of dream was. Got to a point where there was a stream of people walking in, and I saw one of these dudes, and he was just he looked like some dumpy dude, a few years older, not fat, just kind of dweeby with a dumb mustache. And I'm that guy.
5: I just saw a fake headline today that said female umpire throws out baseball player that she dreamed about last night. He pissed her off in her dream last night. Isn't that weird? You know, most women wake up from a dream that you did something in the dream mad at people. Isn't that crazy? You know?
8: Yeah. I'm not mad, but I do wonder how she got away with this for a while.
5: Well, you were dreaming about it, man.
8: Mm-hmm.
5: Okay.
7: And the dream didn't continue long enough for you to find out that information?
8: No, the alarm went off.
7: Ah. Always at the best part.
8: Yep. But then you wonder if he even remembered. I rarely remember a dream. I'll remember him for a second after waking up.
5: If you fall back asleep, it's gone.
7: Your brain gets into some sort of mode? Because dreams rarely conclude. You don't have an ending to most of your dreams.
5: No.
7: You just wake up.
5: Especially sexual ones sometimes,
7: You wake up in the middle of it, and there never seems to be a conclusion.
5: You're running from somebody.
7: Right. I've never woken up from a dream going, well, that wrapped up nicely, because it never wrapped up.
5: Yeah. Yeah. I had one of those crazy radio ones too. Just the other day, it's just where people were. We were doing the show live in a big area with hundreds of people. Probably like our live show.
7: Yeah,
5: but it was actually the radio show, and things were going wrong. Everybody was pissed. And I'm thinking, what the hell? I got to work tomorrow. I dreamt that crap.
2: Yeah, I don't want work dreams.
5: Neither do I. I don't want work dreams either.
2: Get out of my dreams.
5: Yeah, and into my car.
2: Damn it.
5: But this is where guys are better than women, right here. Research on the dating app found that women collectively compete for the same top-tier men. Studies showing the most attractive of 20% of male profiles receive 80% of female attention. And that pattern holds across Tinder, Hinge, Bumble, all those.
7: And men aren't accused of the same thing?
5: No, they're not.
7: It's not 80% of the men going after 20% of the women?
5: No, economists have compared to... they call it this, some sort of a Potero attraction or something like that. Women rate 78% of men as below average in attractiveness on dating apps, while men rate women more evenly, probably 50-50.
2: Yeah, we have lower standards.
5: Right. Yeah. No, I think we're better people.
7: Right, guys are just kinder.
8: It must be that.
5: Just kinder and better people. I think you're right, you know.
2: I can honestly say, though, I don't have the one that got away.
5: She had to go to ninth grade, right?
2: But, I mean, I did date people.
5: I know you did.
2: But, I mean, there's no ex that I look like, oh, that was the one that got away. Mm-hmm. I don't have that.
5: No, of course you don't. Yeah, I know you did.
8: Might have been tough for you to chase at that point.
2: Fair enough.
5: I think it was a physical thing, not running from him. That's pretty bad, actually, running from him.
8: Literally running up. Get back.
5: Well, this guy goes back to this.
7: That comes from the days where, courtship involved running and tackling them.
2: Yeah. It was usually dudes. Right.
8: It's not far removed from when my wife and I started hanging out.
5: This guy cheated on his girlfriend in college, and then of course she broke up with him, and then he saw her build a life, and it wasn't like she got away. He said, "I let her go." One of those kind of situations.
2: Yeah, you screwed it up. Oh, yeah. Whatever, for whatever reason, she got away.
7: So he has regrets. When it comes to that,
5: dicks, all of you. All right. Yeah. So women, you're not. You don't think all the guys are hot, and guys are at least 50-50. Looks like, said more evenly.
8: Do you think guys are more aware of what their league is?
2: I'd like to say yes, but then I see plenty of examples of no.
5: I think guys are more rude to other guys. Because they automatically just go, you don't understand. Women will tell you, if a guy's got confidence, it beats looks every time, in general, man.
2: Let's hope.
5: Yeah. So I don't know. I think sometimes guys are, I think we're all evil certain ways. Both men and women can be pretty evil, But this situation is, a lot of times people leave people, or they leave, or break up with girlfriends or boyfriends when they're younger because they're not ready to settle down, and they think about that, and they move on with their life and meet somebody else, and then they are ready to settle down. That happens to a lot.
2: Yeah,
5: of people.
2: But don't you think that's
5: not
2: also
5: so much.
2: Don't you think that's also a little like you were too young and dumb to know what you had, but you also look.
5: Yes.
2: Hindsight is always rose colored glass.
5: Of course it is.
2: It is.
5: Some of them might have worked out, but some of them might not have. But you're never going to know. Right. You're never going to know.
2: In your mind, that was going to be the perfect relationship, but probably it wasn't.
7: This is not a conversation that a lot of couples are going to have today.
5: They're not going to have that today, no.
7: Tell me about the one that got away.
5: Right.
2: No.
5: They're not going to have. Yeah. So, but
8: You stuck around.
5: Some guy's some guy's driving his car right now with his wife. Again, he's being quiet, looking straight ahead.
8: I tried breaking up with my wife twice. I did. I broke up. It's like this. Well, we were really young, and I'm like, this freaks me out.
5: Right.
8: And then I'd get to the point where I'd be like, well, I wonder what she's doing. She's like, what are you doing?
2: I was going to say, she just didn't accept your resignation.
5: Did she chase you down?
8: No, she didn't chase me down.
5: Yeah. Well, I wonder what she's done. Yeah. Because it wasn't one of those situations where I'm not meeting anybody else I like, and I still kind of like her. So what's she doing?
8: No, it's just free. How long were you apart?
5: How long were you apart?
8: Not long. Weeks? I don't know, a handful of weeks maybe, a couple weeks.
5: Did she start dating somebody else?
8: No, there was once when, it was before I was 21, so I wasn't old enough to buy beer. And she was, I was close with her cousin, so I called him to I'm like, hey, man, can you buy us some beer? And he's like, yeah. And then I go to her apartment, and there's just a bunch of dudes there.
5: Wow.
8: And I'm like, what are you doing tomorrow?
5: You better sleep. Oh,
8: we don't
5: you better sleep in there quick. Right.
8: Yeah.
5: Were you still working with her when you weren't seeing her? Because that's tough.
8: Walking
5: around the same runs
8: point.
5: Of kitchen?
8: No,
5: okay,
8: no.
5: Got it, yeah.
7: What you should have done is when you and Tyler were living in that same neighborhood,
5: and
7: you were 17 at the time, you're running at the Albertsons or whatever, and say, listen, tell me a little bit about dovetailing. Because you shouldn't break up with somebody unless you have that insurance policy.
5: Yeah, you screwed that up, Nick.
2: Teach me, Master Yoda.
5: You screwed that up, Nick.
7: Don't break up with someone unless there's already something on the side ready to go, too.
5: He's right.
2: Don't be single.
5: Yeah. No, you don't be single, But good thing it worked out, Nick. But you rejected her twice?
7: No, she rejected him.
8: He has a couple
7: him.
8: Of times. No, like, no, I broke
2: he
8: up
2: broke
8: with
2: up
8: her.
2: Her.
5: He broke with her twice, man.
7: Oh, yeah.
2: And even the second time she took your lame ass back.
8: That's all I did. I gave her an out. I gave her two outs.
5: Yeah.
2: So from now, from so now,
5: that made you, but that made you more attractive, Nick. You weren't the puppy dog. You were the guy that didn't need her. You were, and you had a leather jacket on, like Fonzie down the hallway at Puss's place.
8: Well, it turns out I did need her.
5: Yeah, of course you did. But still, to her, you were the guy that blew her off. Women love being blown off.
7: You have to
5: especially young women.
7: You have to act like you don't need her.
5: Act like you don't need her. That's why you were so sexy and excited.
2: At any time in the last, like, 20 years, Nick, has she been mad at you and you just look at her and you go, you know, I gave you two chances to get rid of me?
8: No, that didn't really occur. That didn't occur to me until just now.
5: You're breaking up with her, right?
8: I created two off-ramps.
5: Right, yeah.
2: You made your choices.
8: Yeah. She's well aware.
5: But the choices were made. But the other dude started, you know, coming around, right? I better get it back, right? These guys can buy beer. I better bring her back.
8: Yeah. They did have an advantage.
5: These guys are 21. Yeah. I better go get her.
8: They weren't driving Ford Thunderbirds.
5: All right. No, they weren't.
7: What a stupid game we play.
5: Yeah.
2: Oh, it is.
5: Well, that's just they do that, especially when you're young.
7: Oh, yeah. Absolutely.
5: Yeah. Come on back.
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10: I'm Jeff Moe. It's a Lincoln's Pure Rock Alternative, 104.1 The Blaze. A 35-year-old Lincoln man died in a single vehicle crash late Friday night southwest of Lincoln. According to the Lancaster County Sheriff's Office, Gavin Kroll was driving an SUV heading westbound when he lost control and rolled the vehicle at Southwest 84th and West Van Dorn. Deputies say Kroll was partially ejected and pronounced dead at the scene. That investigation is ongoing. A water line broke last Thursday at the Nebraska State Penitentiary off of 14th and Nebraska Parkway, and inmates have to use water bottles and portable toilets for now. The Nebraska Department of Corrections said Sunday that two water main breaks affected a big portion of the prison starting Thursday, but one of them was fixed Friday, but the other happened Friday and has yet to be fixed. And DCS says that parts were needed to fix that leak, and the repairs should be done by either today or tomorrow. Carpet Land Post 500 of Lincoln East won the Central Plains Regional Legion Baseball Tournament Sunday. They had to beat Rapid City, South Dakota twice, each game by the final of 5-1 up in Mandan, North Dakota, to win their third regional in four seasons. Carpetland qualifies for the American Legion Baseball World Series in Shelby, North Carolina. They'll play Thursday against the Western Region champion at 1 o'clock locally. Blaze weather for today, partly sunny and a high of 90. I'm Jeff Moats on 104.1 The Blaze.
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5: Email TNT at TNTRadioEmpire.com. Hey, I got that right.
7: You got it.
5: I'm proud of myself.
2: He knows it.
5: What's the phone number? I don't know that one.
7: 877-931-4868. 877-931-4TNT.
5: Right. So, I'd like to make Nick a little paranoid because these are, you know, I've heard this first one before. It's about your body. And I've heard this. Your body, this is crazy. Your body doesn't know it has eyes. And I've seen this story before. And if it did, it would attack them and you'd go blind.
8: Oh, it's good. It doesn't know then.
5: Isn't that crazy? Yeah, it's
7: quite, like your
5: well, don't tell it, man.
7: Your immune system.
8: Let's not say anything.
5: Right.
7: Would it attack it like it was a foreign body that had entered your
5: exactly,
7: system?
5: That's exactly it, Todd. Right.
2: A popular internet myth rooted in biological concept called immune privilege. Your body, your immune system actually knows your eyes are there,
5: but it
2: is heavily restricted from causing normal inflammatory responses inside them to protect your delicate vision.
5: Okay.
2: So that's
5: crap. Restricted. Got it. All right.
2: That's crap.
5: Tumors can actually grow hair and sharp teeth. I think you've seen those before, and people, they take those out of bodies sometimes.
8: Some people look like walking tumors.
5: Yeah, right.
7: Teeth? Yeah. They grow teeth?
5: Yeah. Well, I think isn't it like you ate your twin, that situation?
2: Yeah. That one's actually true.
5: Okay. Then do this one to puss. Your jaw is strong enough to crush your own teeth, but your brain stops you. I don't know how that would work, because you can bite as hard as you want. You're not crushing your own teeth, unless you got crappy teeth. They're falling apart anyway. Is that
2: yes,
5: true?
2: Your jaw muscles can exert enough force to crack, chip, or break your teeth. Human jaw muscles can generate 55 to 200 pounds of pressure on the back teeth. While tooth enamel, although very hard, can fracture under high or uneven stress, especially during chronic grinding or clenching.
5: Heard this one before, back in the day when they would do guillotines. If your head gets cut off, your eyes will look around for a few seconds. I think that's true.
8: Yeah it's like a chicken with its head cut off.
5: Yeah, you're dead anyway. It doesn't really matter, man.
8: But you wouldn't be able to talk. So you don't have any. There's no oxygen.
5: No.
8: You wonder if you have any thoughts.
5: Yeah.
2: That's creepy. You may retain a tiny fragment of blurry vision or awareness for roughly 2 to 4 seconds.
5: So your brain can see your body.
2: rapid blood pressure loss causes unconsciousness almost.
5: Well, just don't die that way, Nick. You'll be fine, man.
8: I thought that happened to me once when I fell and I was water skiing, but it turns out my head was still attached.
5: You thought your head fell a little off?
8: Yeah. Right? I tumbled through the water and I thought I was going to look across the water and see the rest of my body.
5: I could see that.
2: Must have been a hell of a wipeout.
8: It was.
5: Flying off that, right.
8: It was done for the day.
2: Well, one of those wipeouts.
8: Yeah, I'll get back on the boat.
5: The acid inside your stomach can melt real metal.
7: Oh, what do we got in there?
8: Coca-Cola.
5: Yeah.
7: Something acid.
5: Right.
2: Hydrochloric.
7: Is it hydrochloric acid?
2: The main chemical is hydrochloric acid, which reacts with metal through oxidation. So, yes, stomach acid can dissolve zinc, iron, and thin steel. But don't eat those things, probably.
5: True. This is kind of creepy.
7: No, because it takes a long time to dissolve it. And you would pass it before the stomach acid actually dissolved it.
2: Okay, in what I'm reading here, it says studies show that stomach acid can corrode and weaken a razor blade.
5: That's what this one says.
2: In 24 hours.
5: It does say razor blade here. I'm sorry. Didn't say that. I didn't say that out loud. Right.
2: Who's eating razor blades?
5: Well, maybe Halloween prank. You know,
2: what is this, some sort of Shakespearean torture thing?
5: I don't know. That's going to cut your throat on the way down. So, yeah, I don't think you would eat a razor blade.
2: Yeah, why do we need that study?
7: That's probably not a popular self-harm method.
5: No.
2: No, I would
5: cut yourself
2: not.
5: To the inside.
7: Right. Eating razor blades.
8: Yeah. Oh, God.
5: Every single day, your body stops a brand new cancer from killing you.
8: Hopefully.
5: Every day, though. Is that true?
2: Your immune system continuously detects and destroys abnormal or rogue cells before they can form into tumors or cancer cells.
5: It's not a tumor. And your bones are not white. They're actually wet and pink in the morning.
7: Yeah, when we see bones,
8: yeah, they are.
7: They're dried out.
5: Yeah.
2: They're yes, wet that and, is correct.
5: Wet and pink.
2: Off-white, yellowish, ideally, or pink-gray.
5: And don't let that go for a couple of weeks.
8: Get your bones
5: Hang
8: wet.
5: On to that. You don't want to lose the wet and pink. Right. She might be the right one, you know. Hang on to that. You don't want any regrets.
7: Now you gotta
8: but your bones would be
5: I
8: wet.
5: I do think There's about a... it, right? Yeah, I got to think about that now. All right. So what this, speaking of death.
7: I'm checking jaw pressure here first.
5: Go ahead, do that.
7: You said you could break your own teeth.
5: Right, but your brain stops you from doing that.
7: Because humans have about 150 pounds of jaw pressure.
5: Yeah.
7: Pit bull only 235. The Rottweiler has something called a Kangal Shepherd dog. Kangal Shepherd dog has 743 pounds per square inch. So they could break a bone. Nothing compared to the bears, though. Bears are about 1,000 pounds.
5: Of jaw pressure?
7: Of jaw pressure. 1,000 pounds per square inch.
5: Right.
2: Your bones are just nothing if a bear chomps onto your arm.
5: Right.
2: Or your leg.
7: Well, my buddy recounted that story of the one Grizz who was eating a cub.
2: Oh, yeah.
7: And he said he could hear bones cracking for about 20 minutes.
2: God.
7: Because that's what they do in bear land.
5: Yeah, I know. But it's not a cute story anymore.
7: No, it's not.
5: Your bear cam is not that cute story anymore. You know, we ruined it. Mm. Well, they ruined it by eating their young.
7: They did. Well, I blame it on the writers. They didn't need to go that far.
5: No, they did not.
7: No, it was just one of those situations where they wanted to see what they could get away with.
5: Right.
7: And they went a little too far.
5: Right. More than 50 bodies were stored improperly at a Chicago morgue. Horrible smell, decomposing. Oh, God. This is a brutal story. Right.
2: Yeah. Well, and the neighborhood was complaining about
5: what
2: the stench.
5: Things. Right.
2: Because these bodies, and they said it's going to take days to weeks.
5: If you live near a funeral home and you smelled something, you figure, well, it's got to be that, right? You know?
2: I mean, wouldn't you start to? I mean,
5: it's got
2: to
5: be that.
2: If it was every day for a long time and you live close to a funeral home, wouldn't you start to suspect that maybe they're doing something wrong?
8: Like you would, because I've I think we've all been in funeral homes, and they have a smell to them, but it doesn't they smell do. Like rotting death.
7: No, no. It usually smells like formaldehyde.
5: That or just it doesn't smell depression. Like yeah.
7: dead maggots, which is apparently.
5: Oh, I was just not. Nice. I was not going to not say that because somebody's yeah. eating oatmeal this morning. But
2: oh,
5: go
2: now,
5: for it.
2: Oh, now you have yeah. self restraint.
5: Yeah, well, I did, but Todd said it.
7: Well, there were dead maggots involved.
8: Yeah, yeah. I think it smells yeah. like formaldehyde and like old ladies' perfume.
5: Yeah,
8: like all your grandma's oh. friends are there, and they right. all smell weird.
5: That's a great. Oh. That's a, that is what it smells like. You're right, Nick. Yeah. Formaldehyde and old lady perfume.
7: People who do this are among the worst people in the world.
5: That oh. just take bodies right. and take right. the money and don't care, right?
7: Yeah.
5: Here's, don't treat the dead with respect,
7: here's
5: you mean?
7: My relative's body. Take care of it for me. And then yeah. they do crap like this.
17: Allowing multiple decedents to be kept in an unrefrigerated area with deplorable conditions, including rodent infestation.
8: Oh, no.
17: Causing decomposition and maggot infestation of the
5: no.
17: bodies.
5: No. Stop
17: yep.
5: it.
17: Yep, that's what you were smelling, neighborhood.
5: Yeah.
8: So are these people supposed to be cremated?
17: Yeah.
5: Yeah.
17: Yeah.
5: And that costs money, right. so they probably didn't do that.
7: No, instead, they just let the rats eat holes in them.
5: Oh, God.
7: And then the yeah. maggots would come out of those holes.
17: Yeah.
8: Sounds like a horror movie.
17: Yep.
5: You're doubling down now, Todd. That's disgusting, man. Now I'm not hungry at all.

0: No.
1: Okay. Well, make it. What do you think that would be, Todd?
0: But
1: just a big orgy, arms and legs everywhere, man.
0: There is the term octopussing, which is kind of along the same lines of what Todd was thinking.
2: Multiple limbs.
0: Yeah.
1: Orgy.
0: No, it only involves two women, but I can't.
1: Oh, it's a scissor. So there's like legs are everywhere, sticking out, hands are everywhere, you know?
0: Yeah, kind of.
1: Kind of a scissor thing, okay. All right.
0: Or there's one that's just there's another definition of that's more simple. It's just one woman, seven dudes, and that's octopus.
2: Okay. Yeah, because
0: one woman taking part in sexual activity with seven other women at the time.
2: Oh, okay.
0: So that, then you're octopussing. Eight women all together.
1: That's a
3: lot to juggle.
1: That's her slumber party.
2: You
1: went
2: with limbs. You just need two people. And we all know just two people is boring.
1: I just flipped through the... There was a... The topless pillow fight from Animal House was on the movie, one of the movie channels. And we stopped on the other day, and I forgot how hot that scene is. You know, because they are topless in the unedited version of Animal House. Which, if you've never seen, you got to watch the unedited version. They're topless, and then she goes topless too, and then he falls off the ladder, which is the classic scene from Animal House.
2: Oh, he was watching a pillow fight.
1: Well, first he was, and then she leaves to go to another room, remember?
2: Okay,
1: and
2: he, coom, coom,
1: coom, he takes a ladder down to her window, and then she stands in front of the mirror, in front of the window, and takes her bra off, and he looks around, and he breaks that fourth wall with the camera, remember?
2: Yep.
1: He looks at
0: Have you seen the edited version of that?
1: Yes, she doesn't take the bra off.
0: No, she takes the bra off, but they added like a...
1: What'd they add?
0: There was like a separation in the window. Like maybe the different panes of the window, and it happens to fall right across her boobs.
1: Oh, I got it. Okay.
0: Yeah. I saw that here recently. I saw that.
2: He was just being a
1: peeping. Well, she goes to dip her fingers, you know, I can say that, you know, and that's when he falls back, right?
2: He was being a peeping Bluto.
0: Yeah. Yeah, he was.
1: Yeah.
0: And then you also notice in that scene when he falls over, you can totally see that.
1: Oh, the ground gives in.
0: That's not a hard ground.
1: No, there's a hole there. They put a bunch of stuff underneath the ground.
0: They put like an airbag or something in the hole that he falls off. In.
1: Right. Okay. Looks like we've got a big long email about a kid being called fat in school. Yeah.
0: Said, don't say my name. I finally wrote that. Yeah.
1: You did? It said, don't say my name. Puss.
2: Oh, and he's also got a little story about the cannabinoid...
0: Hyperemesis?
2: Yeah, apparently he experienced that as well.
1: Cool. All right.
2: Get to that in a second.
3: Right. Smoke 5-day blunts a day. That's a lot of blunts.
1: Yeah, it is.
0: You shocked Nick.
2: Yeah.
1: Come back.
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6: I'm Jeff Moe. It's a Lincoln's Pure Rock Alternative, 104.1 The Blaze. A 35-year-old Lincoln man died in a single vehicle crash late Friday night southwest of Lincoln. According to the Lancaster County Sheriff's Office, Gavin Kroll was driving an SUV heading westbound when he lost control and rolled the vehicle at Southwest 84th and West Van Dorn. Deputies say Kroll was partially ejected and pronounced dead at the scene. That investigation is ongoing. A water line broke last Thursday at the Nebraska State Penitentiary off of 14th and Nebraska Parkway, and inmates have to use water bottles and portable toilets for now. The Nebraska Department of Corrections said Sunday that two water main breaks affected a big portion of the prison starting Thursday, but one of them was fixed Friday, but the other happened Friday and has yet to be fixed. And DCS says that parts were needed to fix that leak, and the repairs should be done by either today or tomorrow. Carpet Land Post 500 of Lincoln East won the Central Plains Regional Legion Baseball Tournament Sunday. They had to beat Rapid City, South Dakota twice, each game by the final of 5-1 up in Mandan, North Dakota, to win their third

0: Regional in four seasons. Carpetland qualifies for the American Legion Baseball World Series in Shelby, North Carolina. They'll play Thursday against the Western Region champion at 1 o'clock locally. Blaze weather for today, partly sunny and a high of 90. 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

0: Suge Knight to this day won't cooperate. I just saw this morning.
1: That may be changing because they've thrown out about 200 names, including Diddy, as witnesses. Suge Knight said previously he wouldn't testify.
0: Right.
1: Now that's kind of up in the air.
0: Got it.
1: It was the Southside Crips, under the instruction of this Keffy D guy, that shot Tupac. And I didn't know this was what led up to it. There was a little feud earlier in the day. Earlier in the night of the shooting, Tupac, Suge Knight, and members of the Bloods attacked the nephew of then-leader of the Crips, defendant Dwayne Keffy D. Davis, and then they turned around and shot
0: Tupac.
1: That's
0: a murdering, right? Okay.
1: That's a killing.
2: I just saw a video where this guy was like, he's doing interviews about this.
0: I know.
2: He's like, he basically talked himself into a trial. Like, if this dude kept his mouth shut, I don't know if he thought there was a statute of limitations on murdering Tupac.
3: He got cocky. He thought he got away with it.
2: Yeah.
3: He thought nobody knew.
0: Or just wanted to be famous again, you know? Thought it was cool to be the badass that he was, apparently.
1: Everyone else around this whole scene is dead.
0: Yep.
2: Yeah.
1: With the exception of Suge and this dude.
2: And how does it work for the guys that like want to be famous and then just end up in jail? Like, what does that get you? Well, you're just locked up for the rest of your life.
0: Nothing. I don't know. I don't know.
1: They abandon you.
0: Butt stuff.
1: Right. You're of no use to them anymore once you get caught.
0: Yeah. You just run the gang in prison, I guess, you know. We don't... See, us four badasses here, we have no idea.
1: Yeah, so that starts pretty soon.
0: We'd be a bitch in prison. Right.
3: I mean, two of us have been in holding cells.
2: Our bitches outside of prison.
0: Yeah,
1: right.
0: That's right.
1: Clark County, Nevada.
0: That's true.
1: All right, here's the don't say my name email. First is the cannabinoid hyperemesis.
0: By the way, he doesn't list his name here.
1: Yeah, hyperemesis.
3: Yeah, I think that's how you got it.
1: Had this three different times during my 20s. First one, 2014. On average, I'd smoke 3 to 5 blunts a day.
0: Five to eight?
1: Okay, Five to eight blunts a day. He cut down after that. I threw up randomly after a noon smoke session and did not stop. Ended up tearing my stomach lining from dry heaving for hours on end. Went to the hospital. Eventually, then the doctor took care of me and yelled at me and gave me a speech for smoking pot. The nurse came back in after an hour with paperwork explaining what cannabinoid hyperemesis was, and the doctor won't say I have this because he can't prove it, but she thought I had it. Heavy anti-nausea medication, IV for fluids, no pain pills. I recovered. I refused to believe I got sick from smoking pot, so I continued the same pace until the third time I went to the hospital, and then I pulled my smoking back to 1 to 2 blunts a night. So I don't know if he's still experiencing that.
0: So you
2: had to go to the hospital 3 times before he's like, oh, maybe.
0: Why do people the blunts? That's actually a tobacco leaf, right? Yeah.
3: Yeah, it's a hollowed out cigar.
1: Yeah. I'm not sure what your choice of rolling paper is on a blunt.
0: Well, it's got to be tobacco, right?
1: Sometimes I see them, tape 3 or 4 pieces of rolling paper together, so they can make it even wider and longer,
3: and then smoke the tape.
1: Mm. Yeah. There's adhesive.
3: Oh, okay.
1: Adhesive, so you adhere several pieces of rolling paper together.
3: I thought you had to roll a scotch tape out. You probably don't want to smoke the tape.
1: No, you don't want to smoke the tape. That's bad for you.
3: Yeah.
1: God, that's poison.
3: Yeah. Yeah.
0: Right.
1: You're putting poison in your body.
2: I was around a dude who, for a weekend, we went to like some out-of-town like rave out of like 2 days. Right. And this dude was, he rolled blunts constantly. So I did like, while you're smoking a blunt, he's like rolling the next one. That's hard to keep up with.
0: Then he's got a big fat guy thing, right?
1: Well, he was a bully in elementary school.
0: I thought he was actually bullied.
1: No, he was the bully.
0: Okay.
1: In fourth grade, he picked on a third grade fat kid.
0: Right.
1: Yeah. And then he jumps ahead. Fast forward. He's 22 years old, eating at Village Inn, and sees him with a friend. A couple of booze over. I go over to apologize.
0: Right.
1: For bullying him, and told him I was young and immature, didn't understand what bullying, I was doing.
0: Right.
1: Bullying,
0: I was selling like something else.
1: And he didn't deserve how I treated him.
0: Yeah.
1: And he stood up and shook my hand and apologized to me, saying he grew up with his whole life hating me for how I treated him. He shouldn't have to apologize for that. And that he wanted to harm me, and realized after talking to people, it wasn't that big of an issue, so he got over it. I gave the waiter $100 and told him to, buy these guys dinner.
0: That's funny, bullying for being a

0: fat kid and you bought him dinner. Right.
1: Yeah.
0: Right.
2: The blooming onion's on me.
1: That's the right thing to do.
0: Oh, yeah. It totally is. Yeah. Do you have a certain guy in your mind, Puss, that he bullied you, that you hate?
3: Yeah. I mean, Nick.
1: Yeah.
3: It's right there. Nick,
0: I think you got to apologize.
3: He's right there. At this point, he's the one who's bullied me for being a fat kid more than anybody else in my entire life.
1: There wasn't one standout antagonist when you were being bullied?
3: No, not that I can think of. It was just a general feeling from everyone.
1: Just hated the whole school?
0: Apologized a puss.
2: Yeah, if we were kids hanging out and you were being... I wouldn't have said anything then, but now that, you know, it's a work thing.
3: Gay wad.
2: Right.
0: Oh, there you go. There you go. That's how you get back at him, call him a gay wad.
2: That bounces off. I remember getting made fun of in school for, you know, a litany of things.
3: Oh, yeah.
2: Those guys are douches, but up here, you're like, yeah, it's kind of what we do.
3: I take comfort in the fact that I'm fairly certain most of my bullies as a younger person, they all peaked in high school and led really unremarkable, uneventful, boring-ass lives.
1: You can take solace in that.
3: Yeah.
2: And if you were still a big dude now, that it wouldn't be mentioned.
0: We wouldn't say a word.
2: Nearly as much.
0: No.
3: Not to my face. You'd say it behind my back.
0: There still might be some jokes. But
2: right.
0: Be
2: like, what do we get? Do we get food from Choo Choo's or whatever? We'd just be hiding some of it.
3: Yeah. No, and like I said, I've admitted this many times. I love seeing people that were skinny and a bully in high school
0: now.
3: I go, okay. Yeah. Things came around.
2: I do feel bad for one of the dudes that, for like kids in school that knew my dad was gay. Oh. Like in the bathroom, he's like, would it suck if your dad was gay? Just talking to his buddy. And I was like, oh, they know. And then dad ended up killing himself.
0: Wow.
2: Yeah,
0: you say, wouldn't it be funny if your dad killed yourself?
2: Years later, I would be like, hey, man, wouldn't that suck? Like, that's a dick move.
3: I do kind of think, though, that's why I don't go back for, like, high school reunions or anything.
0: Once again, it's like you like eight people at a dinner table. It's a small class.
3: Five. Last time I saw one, it was five people. Right. At a bar. Yeah. The whole bar was it was just they had one table.
1: And
3: they just happened to be there.
1: What is the furthest any of them have scattered? Did they all kind of stay close to home?
3: Well, I think a percentage of them did. But, no, I mean, there's plenty of them, I think, that have scattered around the country.
2: And they're not showing up to the reunion?
3: No.
2: Exactly. Is there anybody from your class, like any girls that weren't attractive that are now?
3: I don't know. I really don't. I don't keep track.
0: And nobody's ever called in and graduated with you, too, you know?
1: Nope.
3: There's not that many choices.
0: I know. You want to apologize to Puss, you know? Nick can call up in the other room.
3: Well, that's the thing. That's also the thing about a small school. Your bullies didn't have to come from your class.
0: Yeah.
3: You know, I mean.
0: Oh, yeah. That's even a bigger school.
2: Yeah,
0: that way,
2: it's even worse. These dudes, they were a year younger. It's worse when, you're getting made fun of by people younger than you. Like,
3: yeah, that happened. Absolutely, that happened.
1: I'm surprised I didn't get bullied by out-of-town guys because they would have to date out-of-town girls.
3: Well, they didn't want those out-of-town girls. Those in-town girls to them were, they didn't want them anyway.
0: The in-town girls.
1: But I think the bullying. Any bullying I experienced.
2: Eastern boys.
1: Concluded by the time I was in high school.
3: Yeah.
0: But I like the guy that apologized. Yeah.
1: Oh yeah, that's the right thing to do.
3: Well, and good for the guy for the bullied kid for accepting it.
1: Yes. Yeah.
3: He could have said, "F off, man."
0: Right.
1: Or just punched him right there.
3: Either would have been okay.
2: He scratches him off of his people to kill list.
3: Yeah.
0: Yeah, right. That's it. So remember that story we did? The story where that guy was bullied in the late 50s, and then drove to this dude's house like a month ago and just shot him in the face and killed him?
1: Did not let that go.
0: No.
3: No.
0: Made fun of him in 1956 in high school and showed up at his house and killed him. Yeah.
1: So if you take a bunch of rolling papers and adhere them together and put some weed in it, that's called a junt.
0: Oh. Yeah, I thought blunt has to be tobacco, right?
1: Blunt is tobacco leaf or tobacco pulp. It can also, there's something called hemp wraps that you can get. I've seen them in the stores.
0: Right.
1: Palm leaves or fronto leaves, whole leaf tobacco sheets that you can cut up and, you know, put your weed. You put your weed in there.
0: Put your weed in there.
2: I told you about that guy that I ran into who was a dick in high school. And I was like, dude, you were a dick in high school. And he's like, yeah. And I'm like, what are you doing now? He's like, oh, I had a great job. And then my boss became somebody I was a dick to in high school. They fired me. I was like, yes.
1: Yeah.
3: Sometimes the universe pays you back.
0: That's where you got to move.
3: I like it. Yeah,
2: like, take that, Jeff.
1: It does come around.
2: I asked him why. I'm like, why were you like that? Because he was
0: addicted everybody.
2: Yeah, okay. It was crazy. And he's like, I was just trying to impress the girls. I'm like, did it work? He's like, man, not really. Like, yeah, probably not, man.
3: All right.
0: A little guy fired him.
3: See you at the gas station, Jeff.
0: Fired him because he was a dick to him in high school. That's hilarious. Yeah.
3: Wouldn't you do that if you were a boss and you had that power?
1: Sure.
3: Like, yep.
0: In this day and age, you have to find a reason to fire somebody, though, too.
3: You could find it.
2: I bet this guy was a walking reason.
0: Yeah.
3: Yeah.
0: Because you were addicted to being in high school. Sounds kind of juvenile, but you're right. What if he's a great employee?
2: Yeah, character concerns.
0: Oh, there you go. That's right.
3: I guarantee you he wasn't a great employee.
0: Yeah, maybe not. Maybe not.
3: But, I mean, I would be that vengeful if I was given that authority over something. Like, you're so fired, man. Goodbye.
0: Never bullied anybody, except for on the show.
3: I was going to say, that's not true.
0: Yeah, I do it here on the show, but I don't bully anybody in my real life. You know, I didn't bully anybody in school, you know.
3: Are you sure?
0: Well, I wasn't part of that. I wasn't part of that gang, no. Never really bullied anybody. You know, I knew guys that did.
3: You seem like
0: guys
3: you could.
0: That did. No, I wasn't physically imposing. I'm not going to beat anybody up, so I was never really a bully.
3: No, it's just emotionally bullying.
0: No. I hung with all the groups, you know.
3: You grew into that, huh?
0: Mainly the jocks, but they also knew that, you know, just you, puss.
3: Oh, thank you. I feel special now.
0: It's part of the show, damn it. It's part of the show.
2: What else are we supposed to talk about?
0: Yeah, exactly. Exactly. Todd was too skinny in high school. See, I wouldn't have said that.
3: Shut up.
0: Because I was a skinny guy, too.
2: You know? We just start our days by digging up trauma, then we leave.
0: And then go home, right. It's brutal.
3: This has got to be healthy.
2: Yeah.
0: Gay wad. Right. You really weren't gay, by the way. Just that one time, you know.
2: That seemed to be the public sentiment.
1: I've always thought that the blunt was just a tremendous waste of weed. Very inefficient way to smoke your weed.
3: Well, do you not smoke all of
2: it? Yeah, it's not efficient.
0: I thought people like it, though, don't they? Because they like the tobacco part, right?
1: Oh, yeah, I think they like that part. But, you know, a lot of the smoke escapes. Right. You're going to get the most out of your bag of weed if you use like a one-hitter or a bong, where a lot of the smoke doesn't escape.
3: Oh, so it's just too much time spent burning while no one's using it? That's the wasting of it?
1: I mean, it makes the room smell nice and everything.
2: It does.
1: I guess it's an ambiance thing. And a lot of people just like to be able to hold something you know, and smoke that. So I understand that, but I'm just saying it's an inefficient way to use up your marijuana would go much further if you used other paraphernalia.
2: Yeah, it's not efficient, but it is. It's very laid-back ritual.
1: Yeah.
0: Oh, yeah, I know guys smoke blunts. Yeah.
2: Turn up to Run the Jewels and light that blunt.
1: Yeah. All right. Randy says the dude that we talked about going on trial for the Tupac murder took what is called the Alford plea. I got to look that up. It means he's granted immunity for helping authorities. The reason they charged him is because he wrote a book and kept going on podcasts. Google Alford plea. It's complete crap. The government knew what happened 30 years ago.
2: Isn't that what that guy from that staircase thing did? I think he took an Alford plea.
0: What was it again? What is it? What is the Alford plea?
1: A special type of guilty plea in a criminal court. The defendant does not admit they committed the crime and says they are innocent. However, they agree to accept the punishment because they know the state has enough proof to convince a jury or a judge convict them.
0: Right.
1: It sounds like complete crap.
0: Yeah.
1: But I guess it saves time.
0: Well, you get to say you didn't do it, and you'd rather get out of the way.
3: No admission of guilt is the thing.
0: Right.
2: Yeah. And you don't have to go through a trial.
1: Right. And it doesn't cost, you know, the state a bunch of money to go through a trial.
3: Defendants use it as a plea for a lighter sentence instead of, because you go to trial, they might throw the book at you.
1: Different than a no contest, apparently.
0: Got a horrible story about foot juice coming up.
3: Yeah. Oh.
0: And thank Robert for sending it to us. We'll take a break. Which is what
2: that
0: do you think
2: a
0: it is?
2: Footloose sequel?
0: Hey-o! Man. I'm surprised you weren't bullied for your comedy.
2: Well, there were times.
0: Oh, for 19 years you were bullied for your comedy, right.
2: We had some moments.
0: Yeah, we had some moments. Well, I'm back.
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0: you in Grand Island for the Nebraska State Fair. 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
1: I'm Jeff Moe. It's a Lincoln's Pure Rock Alternative 104.1 The Blaze. A 35-year-old Lincoln man died in a single vehicle crash late Friday night southwest of Lincoln. According to the Lancaster County Sheriff's Office, Gavin Kroll was driving an SUV heading westbound when he lost control and rolled the vehicle at Southwest 84th and West Van Dorn. Deputies say Kroll was partially ejected and pronounced dead at the scene. That investigation is ongoing. A water line broke last Thursday at the Nebraska State Penitentiary off of 14th and Nebraska Parkway, and inmates have to use water bottles and portable toilets for now. The Nebraska Department of Corrections said Sunday that two water main breaks affected a big portion of the prison starting Thursday, but one of them was fixed Friday, but the other happened Friday and has yet to be fixed. NDCS says that parts were needed to fix that leak and the repairs should be done by either today or tomorrow. Carpetland Post 500 of Lincoln East won the Central Plains Regional Legion Baseball Tournament Sunday. They had to beat Rapid City, South Dakota twice, each game by the final of 5-1 up in Mandan, North Dakota, to win their third regional in four seasons. Carpetland qualifies for the American Legion Baseball World Series in Shelby, North Carolina. They'll play Thursday against the Western Region champion at 1 o'clock locally. Blaze weather for today, partly sunny and a high of 90. I'm Jeff Moats on 104.1 The Blaze.
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5: I like a guy like Randy when he gives us some information and he says, oh, I was wrong. Keffy D went, there was something called a proffer agreement. Often called a queen for a day letter, written contract between a prosecutor and a person under criminal investigation. It allows the person to share information during an interview without the government using those direct statements in its primary case trial.
6: So to get stuff.
5: Yeah. Okay, so those significant legal risks remain, like, yeah, we might bust you 30 years later.
6: Right. Cosplayers were removed from a Chinese anime convention after selling $7 cups of foot juice. Shows these guys drinking it. Several cosplayers removed from some expo in China. They're selling cups of liquid in which they had soaked their bare feet.
7: Ew. You know,
6: for 50, is it yuan?
5: Or yen? W-U-A-N?
6: Yen. $7.
5: Is that a good price?
6: Well, they were drinking it right out. And now it shows these little Chinese feet. They're, you know, cute girls, obviously, but it's their feet still. You're not drinking that, are you?
7: So it's just water that's been poured over their feet?
6: Well, she's soaking them in them.
7: Oh, yeah.
6: And then they sold the cups for $7.
7: Hey, look, man,
6: crowds gathered around the foot juice stall.
5: It's Yuan. Y-U-A-N.
6: Yeah, because yen would be with an E, right?
5: Yen is the Japanese currency, I believe.
6: Okay, yeah, so it is Yuan.
7: Look, I think it's gross, but if somebody's willing to pay that, good for you. You know?
6: Well, she doesn't have big hammer toes. She's a cute little Chinese chick.
5: And were her feet clean when she stuck them in
6: like
5: the water?
6: It looks like they're clean.
5: I mean, if your feet are clean.
6: But the guys are doing this because they're getting off on it, you know?
5: Yeah, well, if you're getting off on that, that's fine.
6: Yeah.
5: Whatever your kink is.
6: Yeah.
5: You're not hurting anybody else.
6: Well, they stopped it. I guess I don't know why they stopped it.
5: Is there a health hazard involved here?
6: There's a girl. She just has her feet inside like a cooler, and she has a sign that says, "Fresh feet juice."
7: Oh.
6: $5 a swig.
7: A swig.
6: A swig. That's she. And she spelled it. Yeah, you know, it's the English version, obviously. Swig, right? Yeah, we don't kink shame, but you know.
5: Yeah. And what constitutes?
8: This seems pretty harmless.
5: Swig.
8: So, glug.
5: Yeah. Is that like 3-4 fluid ounces? Is there a recognized measurement for a swig?
8: It's one hearty gulp.
6: It is kind of funny though, because
5: depends on the size of your mouth.
6: Put our mouths on other places, and don't think anything of it. Do not think anything of it. You know what I'm talking about. You know.
5: Sometimes we look forward to it.
6: Right. We do it with pleasure. We like it. They
7: reckless
6: like it.
7: Reckless abandon.
6: But it's also we think that toe juice is gross. and we're shoving our tongue.
7: That's a fair point.
6: Anywhere our ladies want it. It's a completely fair point.
7: It's a fair point. Well, but at least you know that person. You know, necessarily.
6: Not
7: necessarily.
6: I guarantee, you know your wife or girlfriend, too, whatever, and you're doing that part to her. But a lot of guys would do that and not drink her foot juice. I wouldn't. The foot juice is gross as hell.

0: Oh, compared, but is what we just society says is cool.
1: It's the same as like, you know, you do that, but we're not going to share a toothbrush. That's
0: right.
1: Gross.
0: Yeah, same
2: that
0: thing.
2: Does seem
0: exactly.
2: Very intimate.
1: You know.
0: Yeah. So we put our mouths on a lot of things, and ladies, you should thank us for that.
1: It's different.
0: Yeah, but we gross out with foot juice.
1: Yeah. Yeah. It doesn't make any sense, but
0: no,
1: you're
0: it doesn't.
1: Right.
0: It doesn't. It doesn't, you know. Yeah.
3: No, we're full of double standards.
1: Yeah.
3: We're all a bunch of hypocrites.
0: Yeah.
1: Yeah.
0: And women are, too. I mean, they do stuff to us that we like a lot, and, you know.
1: But there's something about feet.
0: I know.
1: You know, I think if you're not into feet, like, as a fetish,
0: yeah,
1: it's completely just, everybody, feet are gross.
3: But it seems to be a very popular fetish.
1: Yeah.
3: I don't get it.
0: Yeah, yeah.
1: But I don't think there's any middle ground on feet. Like, you either are really into feet or you want nothing to do with feet.
0: Well, are there guys that like the look of feet but wouldn't drink the juice they soaked in?
3: Yeah, probably. I mean,
1: we'll take that call.
3: You can say that those are good-looking pair of feet.
0: Yeah.
1: But I don't want to drink.
0: I drink the juice off those feet.
2: It's like a group of people all, like, cheersing around this cooler she has.
0: Yeah, I know. Yeah.
1: We just wasted $7.
0: Yeah. Well, they were shut down. I don't know why. Maybe a health hazard, maybe. I don't know. You know.
3: Is there ice in the foot juice? Or would that dilute it?
1: I don't know. Do you want that cold?
2: Yeah, that's
1: on the
2: probably
1: rocks,
2: more of a comfort thing for her.
3: Yeah, I don't know.
1: Is that neat?
3: How people like their foot juice. Mixed with something.
0: Well, it's an anime convention, too. Yeah. So
1: cool.
0: Probably a bunch of nerds, and they're sucking off foot juice. Right. Like a puss's feet were in some big tub.
3: Yeah.
0: You know, we ain't drinking that.
3: Do you sip it like a fine añejo tequila? Or are you just shooting it?
0: Taste the flavor, yeah.
1: Right. No, I think
0: that wine tasting, yeah.
1: Right. I think you treat it like a nice, a fine whiskey, and you sit there and you sip on it.
3: Right.
1: You know?
3: Sniff it a little bit, swirl it around the glass.
0: Oh, it's good feet.
3: That's a good foot.
0: That's a 2004.
3: That comes from your left foot or your right foot?
0: I wonder if they call the dates from when the kid was born, the girl was born. That's a good 2002 right there.
3: Yeah. Give me some from the left foot, please.
0: That would make her 24, by the way, so it'd be it's fine.
3: Yeah. DB has a bathroom etiquette situation, walked into a work bathroom one day.
0: Well, explain what happened to you, Todd, quickly again.
3: Oh, there was a guy in the stall next to me blaring his physical therapy video.
0: Which was not a big deal compared to what else you think.
2: And outside of the bathroom, that might have led you guys to being friends.
3: Yeah. And then he also had a small cooler that he brought with him into the stall.
0: Not to eat, but we thought that he was going to... Yeah, that was his lunch pail, and he had to poo real quick when he got to work.
3: I assumed that he had to get into the bathroom immediately when he got in, because that often happens to me.
0: Right.
3: Things kick in about the time I walk through the door,
0: exactly.
3: And I got to go to the bathroom. But generally, I leave my cooler, in the truck.
0: Yeah.
3: But DB walked into a bathroom one day, pushed open the stall door, found my coworker sitting on the toilet, taking a dump and eating popcorn.
1: Whoa, okay.
3: Did not bother to latch the stall. It was mostly closed, but open just a little bit. The visual still haunting me 25 years later.
1: Yeah.
0: Yeah, we always leave our food outside the bathroom, while you're pooping,
1: Even at home.
3: Yeah.
0: That's what I meant, at home. Yeah, yeah.
2: So my favorite joke is my friend Casey Crawford. He goes, "You ever been in the bathroom so long you start pooping out the food you brought in with you?"
0: That guy was funny, dude.
2: Yeah. He's very funny.
1: You hung out with a lot of good comedians.
0: That guy had good jokes, man. That guy had good jokes. Yeah, should have wrote for you.
2: Somebody shut up.
1: Yeah, don't
0: you got some good jokes. Did you ever sell your act to anybody, Nick? You could have sold your whole act.
2: Oh, no, turned down a lot of offers.
0: You could have sold your whole act, just you're not doing them now,
2: Yeah, there's not a big demand for queef jokes, I guess.
1: All right, here you go. We got an email from Mike. Not a huge foot fetish, but I like a nice foot. Would not drink foot juice. He is
0: but he'll bury his face somewhere else, right?
1: Currently dry heaving at work right now, he says.
0: Yeah, you labeled a podcast. I just saw it popped up on my phone there. Rats and maggots or something.
1: Yes.
2: Man.
0: Yeah, that might not get a lot of hits.
1: I'm just trying to give you an idea of what's going on in that segment.
0: Yeah.
3: Is that this segment?
1: No, this one. It's the one about the bodies.
3: This one will be
0: this one's pie and feet.
3: Everybody drink foot juice.
0: Yeah.
3: Everybody drink foot juice.
0: Well, I get it. You're doing a Footloose cut bit there.
1: Oh, doubling down on Nick.
3: Yeah.
0: My penis be doubling. Yeah. All right. So, yeah. Foot juice. Okay, you have a choice. Foot juice.
1: Oh, this is going to be terrible.
0: I'm trying to think of something else that we could do with that.
1: Hair sandwich.
0: Or a hair sandwich, right. Yeah. Well, once again, we all kind of eat hair sandwiches, too. less hair nowadays.
1: Not necessarily.
0: No, less hair nowadays, obviously. You know, that'd be a shaved sandwich, I guess you want to call it that.
3: Foot juice may pair with this article in the Wall Street Journal, because I like reading the conservative publication.
0: Yeah.
3: The rise of the $100 hot dog.
0: Is this a fancy restaurant or something? That's why it's $100.
3: The $100. What restaurant is this?
0: It better be damn good, man. And it better be at least a foot long.
3: Oh, it is.
0: Yeah.
3: This is the caviar dog.
1: Oh.
0: Oh, caviar's on it. Okay. Yeah.
3: $100 golden glizzy. Yeah. I don't know what creme fraiche is, or mascarpone.
1: They're cheeses. There's toppings.
3: All right. And 30 grams of Oserta caviar. 24 carat edible gold flakes served on a fresh baked croissant bun. And yes, there is also a hot dog. And there's a picture of it. It looks pretty good. It's got the nice deep grill marks on it. The bun looks good. And apparently they sell them at the Miami Grand Prix and the Miami Open.
0: So it's $100 because of the caviar.
3: Right.
1: Yeah.
0: Got it.
1: And the gold flakes.
2: Gold flakes. You need caviar and a hot dog?
0: No.
2: A bunch of douches that hang out at this thing.
0: Yep.
1: And I only want gold in my bottom shelf vodka.
0: Right.
3: Right. And a caviar
0: dude. Or your Goldschlager.
1: Goldschlager.
0: Goldschlager's great.
3: Keith Glickman, managing partner of Golden Goat Caviar, said this is a hell of a deal because a tin of that caviar goes for $120. And then they have...
0: I'd bite it.
2: If you're into caviar, do you really want that on a hot dog?
0: I like the taste of caviar.
3: Do you?
2: What do people usually put caviar on? Crackers?
0: It's really salty, and I know why people don't like caviar. I don't get caviar, but I've had caviar. It's great. Yeah. On a cracker, you know?
2: Are there special crackers? You put, caviar on a Ritz?
0: Yeah. No, I don't know what you would do, but whatever cracker you got, you put caviar on. But I'd eat it on a hot dog, Nick. Tastes good. Yeah.
1: Nick's a purist.
0: I'm not buying a $100 hot dog, though. You know.
3: Then you can go.
2: No, that should be 100 hot dogs.
0: Yeah.
3: The Museum of Modern Art in New York City, the bar room at the Modern, and you can get two mini hot dogs for $39, caviar and pickled shallots, and they kind of look like a little bigger version than the hot dog, the Chicago dog that I raved about.
0: Yeah.
3: That I had at the wedding reception.
0: Right.
2: Would you pay $39 for two of those?
3: Probably. now that you mention it.
0: You've been giving that guy so much money. We never told that company, though, but surprise everybody up for you.
3: And then, at Breckenridge Ski Resort, you can get yourself, because, they don't do oysters at Breckenridge. They're much more down to earth. So they'll serve you up a hot dog tower, 6 all-beef hot dogs, 6 sauces, $60 tower. Comes with waffle fries.
1: Well, that's actually not a bad deal.
3: No.
0: With the bun?
1: Fries.
2: $10 a hot dog.
0: Yeah.
2: So you can get hot dogs at the Museum of Modern Art? Can you just walk around that museum eating a hot dog?
1: No.
3: I don't know. You probably have to stay in that
2: You're
3: little...
2: like, Monet.
0: You might squirt the mustard right on the Monet,
1: We were at the Art Institute of Chicago earlier this summer, and they had a little coffee shop cafe, but
0: you
1: had to keep the food and drink in that one little area.
3: Oh, yeah. I don't think any museums let you carry food and drink around.
0: No.
2: Can't be shooting Cheddarworth juice at the priceless works of art.
0: No.
3: But $60 for 6 hot dogs and waffle fries, that actually looks like a decent deal, especially considering it's Breckenridge.
1: Well, and this one, this next one at the Rockies game, that actually seems like a decent deal, too. Ballpark prices.
3: That's the two-footer?
1: Yeah.
3: The Glizzilla, $45 two-foot-long hot dog that you can get at Coors Field.
0: Why is it called the Gliz thing? Because there's the Sheets, which is like, basically a Casey's there out east. I see Paul Skeens on a He's got a ski a glizz dog at the sheets.
3: That's a pretty modern
0: should I,
3: day.
0: Should I try it, Nick?
3: That's a
2: yes.
3: That's modern day slang for a hot dog.
0: Oh, it is? Okay, got it.
2: Yeah, I don't really.
0: I didn't know what it meant. He's holding a hot dog in the pictures. I think it's a freaking hot dog. Okay.
2: I think it's an unfortunate fad calling hot dogs glizzies.
3: It used to mean, I think, a Glock.
1: Yep.
3: It used to mean a gun.
0: And why do they call hot dogs glizzies?
2: Because we're all pussies now.
0: Yeah.
2: It used to be a gun.
3: Because some influencer out there said glizzy, and then...
0: So that's why... I don't know what... Because Paul Skeens in the photo, he's holding a hot dog, and I'm thinking, why is it called a glizz? Okay. I think it's called a hot dog, right?
3: Well, it's transitioned from a Glock to a hot dog.
2: So Paul Skeens has his hot dog, famous for his love of stadium hot dogs, even owns an in-home commercial roller machine, claims standard hot dogs lack aura, which is why he wanted this.
0: Is that why? Okay. Yes. All right. Okay. Yep. All right.
3: And apparently that shift occurred around 2016 in and around the Washington, D.C. and Baltimore, Maryland area.
0: Oh, the glizzy thing?
3: Yeah.
0: Got it. Okay.
2: Yeah.
3: And if you like a hot dog,
0: I'm pretty close,
3: but you are a glizzy gobbler.
0: Right.
1: Nick?
2: From way back.
0: Yeah. So's Libby Dunn then, too.
3: I hope so.
0: Yeah.
2: Yeah, I wonder how many hot dogs she's eating.
0: she's having one, the Paul Skeens, for sure. You know, good for him. Come on back.
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7: I'm Jeff Moe. It's a Lincoln's Pure Rock Alternative, 104.1 The Blaze. A 35-year-old Lincoln man died in a single vehicle crash late Friday night southwest of Lincoln. According to the Lancaster County Sheriff's Office, Gavin Kroll was driving an SUV heading westbound when he lost control and rolled the vehicle at Southwest 84th and West Van Dorn. Deputies say Kroll was partially ejected and pronounced dead at the scene. That investigation is ongoing. A water line broke last Thursday at the Nebraska State Penitentiary off of 14th and Nebraska Parkway. And inmates have to use water bottles and portable toilets for now. The Nebraska Department of Corrections said Sunday that two water main breaks affected a big portion of the prison starting Thursday, but one of them was fixed Friday, but the other happened Friday and has yet to be fixed. And DCS says that parts were needed to fix that leak and the repairs should be done by either today or tomorrow. Carpet Lamp Post 500 of Lincoln East won the Central Plains Regional Legion Baseball Tournament Sunday. They had to beat Rapid City, South Dakota twice, each game by the final of 5-1 up in Mandan, North Dakota, to win their third regional in four seasons. Carpetland qualifies for the American Legion Baseball World Series in Shelby, North Carolina. They'll play Thursday against the Western Region champion at 1 o'clock locally. Blaze weather for today, partly sunny and a high of 90. I'm Jeff Moats on 104.1 The Blaze.
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0: Nope, nobody had Cooter from Dukes of Hazzard.
3: TNT at TNTRadioEmpire.com. No, it's Ben Jones, right? That was his real name?
0: Yep.
7: Ben Jones, right, yeah.
3: What part of Georgia did Ben Jones represent?
1: The 4th District, I believe it said.
3: Where is that exactly?
1: In Georgia.
7: Somewhere in Georgia, probably. You know, he was a Democrat, which, you know, back...
3: That's why I'm thinking it might be, you know, a more metro area.
7: Yeah, probably.
3: That he rep, because...
7: Even for the late 80s, early 90s, for sure. There were other Deadpool hits too. Violet Hensley passed away. She's 109. Abby Lane was 93. And great coach and also a former player, Don Nelson, basketball.
3: Google coach. Abby Lane, because she was sultry.
7: Yeah, I told me to look at
3: a
7: that.
3: A looker back in the day, apparently. Yeah.
7: She's 93. I didn't look her
3: she's
7: now.
3: 93.
7: She's dead.
3: Yeah. Violet Hensley was the Whitland Fiddler.
7: Right.
3: From the Grand Old Opry.
7: She was picked by Anita Goodlay, Big Piece, Chap Labia.
3: Butt-plug Mike.
7: Yeah.
3: Divine DJ 2025. Jim 8 Susie.
7: Luzva. That's the number 8, by the way. It's number 8.
3: Luzva Gina.
7: Meth and Ash out in the morning. Necrotic tissue treater. Paul Lynn's lover. That's Jim loves that bit.
3: Sticky,
7: right there.
3: Icky, and the Roach Clips and the Clinks. That's Violet Hensley, and 109 years old.
7: Wow.
3: Whitland Fiddler.
7: 109. Abby Lane, Bitchin' Witches. Killer Claire's Bang Stick in 2 weeks.
3: Also, Winnie the Rue.
7: And Don Nelson was a solo. The They're Not Dead Watcher had Don Nelson at 86. No leaderboard change, right, Push?
1: No leaderboard change.
7: All right, cool.
3: Nobody had Cooter.
1: And nobody had Cooter.
3: A.K.A. Ben Jones.
7: Yeah. But we talked to Cooter that before he stuck the tape, you know?
1: Yeah.
7: And I'm sure that wasn't even a great interview. Yeah.
1: Did he have any other notable acting roles?
7: Don't remember it.
3: Yeah. Oh, that was the only guess.
7: Well, probably before he got that role, he was an actor, obviously. He wasn't a kid when he got Cooter.
3: Our one producer could get a direct line to Cooter.
7: How old were you when you got Cooter?
2: That's probably illegal.
7: Yeah, probably. Depending how old you were, right?
3: Not Cooter, but Boss Hogg that hit on your mom at a car show, right?
1: It was, yes. Yeah, Boss Hogg was apparently sleazing on mom at the car show back in about 85.
7: Your dad still hates Boss Hogg because of it, right? Yeah.
1: I mean, he wasn't successful.
3: We have some new inductees into the Mascot Hall of Fame.
7: Oh, cool.
3: So I hope some of your favorite mascots made it in.
1: There's a mascot Hall of
2: Fame. Saw a grown man with a KC Wolf tattoo on his calf over the weekend.
0: Wow, with the Chiefs thing?
1: Right. Did you ask him where he got it and who his artist was? Did you
2: take a picture? That's not a bad idea. Cool.
0: On his calf?
2: Yeah. He had that on one calf, and he likes like the Chiefs logo on the other one.
0: Yeah, the logo's not bad.
3: Yeah,
0: I don't know. No problem with the logo. I got the logo. There's still a logo on my arm, you know?
2: Cool.

0: Yes, it is. I was really high and drunk. But I don't regret it. It's just Steelers.
1: It's better than a Franco Harris portrait.
0: Yeah, on my back, right.
2: One foot out of bounds.
1: Yeah. Well, Franco tramp stamp. Yeah.
3: They started the Mascot Hall of Fame in 2005.
0: The later you wait to get tattoos, less time you have. No regrets. No regrets.
3: There's only 38 mascots currently in the Mascot Hall of Fame.
0: Really?
3: I don't have that list.
0: So these are all... Oh, so they probably include some colleges, too?
3: There's...
0: Like, I'm guessing the Buckeyes in it, right?
3: Well, it probably should be. I don't know the 38 that are in there.
2: I'm looking that up.
3: I have the list of the ones that are coming in this year. The class of 2026.
0: Is this college or pro?
3: All.
0: I know, but what are you about to read here?
3: College and pro.
0: Okay.
3: We have six or seven, maybe more than that.
0: Name the school or the team, and let's guess what the mascot is. Because some of you might not know what the mascot actually is.
3: All right, well,
0: Hall of Fame, we would though.
3: You want the school, or do you want the name of the mascot?
0: Wow. Yeah, well, let's do it the other way around. Unless the mascot's name is in the school.
3: Oh, it kind of is in a lot of cases.
0: Then why don't you just name the school?
3: All right. South Carolina.
2: Gamecock.
0: The cock.
3: What's the mascot's name?
0: Crazy cock.
1: Rigid.
3: He is simply cocky.
2: Cocky?
0: I do like rigid. They should have named it rigid. Mm. Nobody names their kid rigid anymore.
1: That's a shame.
0: It is.
3: From Brigham Young
0: University.
3: He's cocky.
0: All right.
3: BYU's mascot is in.
1: Mitt Romney.
0: Yeah, he's a Utah guy. BYU.
1: It's some sort of cougar, isn't it?
3: It's a cougar. You're right.
0: Oh, yeah. Okay.
3: And his name is Cosmo.
0: Okay.
3: And it's just a dude wearing it. You know, he doesn't walk around on all fours or anything.
0: Right.
3: It's a biped. He's a biped.
0: Yeah.
3: It's a cougar that walks around on two legs.
0: All right.
3: From the University of Minnesota.
1: They had the gopher.
0: Jeffrey.
1: Gopher. Yeah.
3: Close.
0: Goofy. Is it
2: Really? Yeah. Really? That's not.
0: Is it Goofy?
3: No. There's another word in the Minnesota Golden Gophers.
2: Goldie.
3: Goldie is the Golden Gopher.
2: Gopher, yeah. Okay,
3: University
2: I got it.
3: University of Minnesota.
0: Yeah, yeah.
3: Been the mascot since 1952.
1: Did he get surgery along with P.J. Fleck?
0: Yep.
3: All right, you like this one. Can you tell me the Denver Broncos mascot?
1: Oh, it's Nick. That big horse.
3: Yeah. You know his name?
1: Nope. Elway.
0: He had the teeth for it.
1: Yeah, he did.
0: He sure did. Bronky.
3: Miles.
2: His name is Mile High.
0: Oh, Mile High. Oh,
2: I got it.
3: He's best known for climbing to the top of Empower Field at Mile High Stadium before the fourth quarter starts.
0: A lot of people are liking to win that division there.
1: That sucks.
0: Yeah.
1: No, yeah, they do because they've got a lot of misplaced faith in Bo Nix.
3: Right. And this, she's like an addition. I can't even. It's Mrs. Matt from the New York Mets. Mr. Matt, you know, the guy with the baseball.
0: Yeah, Mr. Matt. Yeah.
3: And I guess I don't know when they met.
0: Yeah. When they met, that's funny.
1: I get it.
0: Yeah.
2: I do have the entire. Who else is.
0: Well, I'm guessing Herbie Husker's in there, right?
2: Herbie Husker is in the Mascot Hall of Fame.
0: How about the lion at Penn State?
2: The Nittany Lion is in as well.
0: And the Buckeye from Ohio State.
2: Yeah, the Philly Fanatic is in there. Buckeye is in there. The chicken, the gorilla.
3: Who used to be the San Diego Chicken.
2: They just call it the famous chicken,
3: right? Because he kind of started it all.
2: The pirate parrot.
0: The pirate parrot is in there too. Okay.
2: I have them alphabetically here. So, Aubie from Auburn, the tiger.
0: Okay.
2: Benny the Bull from the Bulls. Kentucky. Big
0: the
2: red.
0: They're the Hilltoppers, aren't they?
2: It kind of looks like a gumdrop.
0: I remember that. Yeah.
2: It's a weird looking mascot.
0: Yeah.
2: Blitz from the Seahawks. Blue from the Colts. Boomer from the Indiana Pacers. Brutus Buckeye. Bucky Badger.
0: What's the Indiana Pacers? What is it?
2: It looks like a panther, maybe?
0: Okay. That makes sense. Okay.
2: I don't know that makes sense.
3: That doesn't make any sense.
2: I don't know if it gives me... Yeah, it's a panther. It is a panther. Buzz from Georgia Tech.
0: Oh, okay.
2: Clutch

0: love that.
1: That's what they called me a daycare.
2: That's the Warren Zevon song, Inflatable Boy, right?
0: Inflatable Boy, they all said.
3: Oh, here you go, Nick. Slugger from the Royals.
0: And he raped her and killed her and he took her home.
1: Whoa.
0: Inflatable Boy, they
2: That's
0: all
2: That's a great
0: said.
2: Song, by the way. Yeah. Build a cage with her bones, too, by the way. One of the best Warren Zevon songs there is.
1: What do they call the buffalo from Colorado?
0: Oh, that's Ralphie.
3: Ralphie,
2: right, right.
0: I don't think they're including live animal masks.
3: They don't seem to be, no.
1: No.
3: And it's nice that Mrs. Met is getting in this year because Mr. Met got in 2007.
2: Right.
3: So they can finally be together.
2: And he didn't hear about it the whole time. Yeah. Mrs. Met, that bitch.
0: Has she been around the whole time, though?
3: I don't know.
2: I don't think so.
0: She sounds like a DEI hire.
2: Yeah.
1: What about the tree from Stanford?
3: No. Yeah. No, not in.
1: I think that should be in.
3: Sebastian the Ibis from Miami.
2: How about the Hawkeye from Iowa?
3: No.
2: Come on, that's pretty famous.
1: Never.
3: The Coyote from the San Antonio Spurs. I recognize that guy. You've seen that one around. Yeah.
2: Does Michigan have a Wolverine? Do they even have a guy walking around a Wolverine costume? I don't know.
0: I don't know of a Michigan mascot. There's not one coming into my head, anyway. And no Sparky. I'm disappointed.
2: Well, you know what? You can't be in every year.
0: I guess not.
2: They have to pick people every year, you know?
1: Sounds like they
2: should. As long as Cocky's in there, I'm good.
1: They should let less mascots in this thing every year.
2: Yep.
0: No, they list Smokey here, and Smokey's a live animal. Smokey of the University of Tennessee is a coonhound.
3: Yeah, but there's also a guy in a coonhound costume
0: that they show here.
2: How about the Indian at Florida State?
3: No.
2: The white guy with makeup on.
3: No.
2: On the horse.
3: I don't know if they allow just humans that are painted up or made up.
2: Well,
3: these are actually guys in full costumes with a head, you know.
1: What about the Notre Dame?
3: No.
2: The fighting Irish guy?
1: They always like pick a dude from the school. I think it's like a senior, right? Yep. And you got to put up your
2: And he's got to grow that beard, too.
0: Mm-hmm. Do they still go out in the middle of the field at Florida State games and stick a spear in the 50-yard line?
2: I think they do.
3: I thought so.
2: I think they do, you know.
3: I'm surprised the Oregon Duck isn't in here.
2: This says
1: Michigan maintains a traditional stance against having a costume character on the field.
2: Okay. Did not know that. Oh,
1: they're too dignified for that.
0: They're too cool for that.
3: Oh, so apparently there's a mascot for the Montreal Canadiens.
0: Oh, what the hell is that?
3: His name is Yuppie.
0: Yeah.
3: But here's the thing. He's the only mascot that switched leagues. It was originally the Expos.
0: Yep.
3: And when they booted the Expos, the Canadiens are like,
2: got a gig, huh?
3: Come on over here.
2: All right.
3: You can hang with us.
2: Okay.
3: And so ever since then, he's been the Canadiens mascot.
0: Who went across the street.
3: He really did. Yeah. They had the costume. They just had to make him a new jersey.
2: Right.
3: So, yeah.
2: Yuppie.
3: He looks like a Canadian guy with a red beard and fuzzy hands. I mean, I don't know.
2: What does Cocky look like?
3: A chicken?
2: Yeah, but I mean.
1: He's got a cut helmet.
3: Yeah. Yuppie was also the first mascot to ever get ejected from an MLB game.
0: What did he do?
3: Tommy Lasorda threw him out of a game, so I don't know if it might have been just a ceremony.
2: Oh, yeah. Lasorda, that was a joke thing.
3: Yeah.
2: Because Lasorda used to be the Fanatic, you know.
3: Oh, yeah. They'd just call him a furry orange creature, species unidentified.
0: The horse that goes out.
2: Oh, how about that stupidest one now is the Flyers one?
3: Gritty.
2: Gritty. That is the stuff of nightmares.
3: He's weird.
2: Gritty.
0: Oh, he's Hall of Fame, though.
2: Yeah, he'll eventually be there, I'm sure. You know,
0: the horse that goes on the field at Florida State is named Renegade. And
2: who's
0: student,
2: the white? Who's that, the frat boy in it?
0: Yeah, portraying historical Seminole leader Osceola. And the tribe apparently approves of it.
2: They do, but it's still a white.
3: It's the only
2: kid,
3: way
2: though.
3: They get away with it nowadays. It's,
2: yeah,
0: right.
2: Still,
0: so they,
2: still
0: they,
2: a white kid.
0: They do have the Seminole tribe's approval.
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1: I'm Jeff Moe. It's a Lincoln's Pure Rock Alternative, 104.1 The Blaze. A 35-year-old Lincoln man died in a single vehicle crash late Friday night southwest of Lincoln. According to the Lancaster County Sheriff's Office, Gavin Kroll was driving an SUV heading westbound when he lost control and rolled the vehicle at Southwest 84th and West Van Dorn. Deputies say Kroll was partially ejected and pronounced dead at the scene. That investigation is ongoing. A water line broke last Thursday at the Nebraska State Penitentiary off of 14th and Nebraska Parkway, and inmates have to use water bottles and portable toilets for now. The Nebraska Department of Corrections said Sunday that two water main breaks affected a big portion of the prison starting Thursday, but one of them was fixed Friday, but the other happened Friday and has yet to be fixed. And DCS says that parts were needed to fix that leak, and the repairs should be done by either today or tomorrow. Carpet Lamp Post 500 of Lincoln East won the Central Plains Regional Legion Baseball Tournament Sunday. They had to beat Rapid City, South Dakota twice, each game by the final of 5-1 up in Mandan, North Dakota, to win their third regional in four seasons. Carpetland qualifies for the American Legion Baseball World Series in Shelby, North Carolina. They'll play Thursday against the Western Region champion at 1 o'clock locally. Blaze weather for today, partly sunny and a high of 90. I'm Jeff Moats on 104.1 The Blaze.
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12: Jockey, I don't know. And what is
13: for somebody that sent that many dollars that way? You'd think you'd know these.
12: Yeah,
13: things.
12: I should know that. K-State, they're the Wildcats. So what's that? Just a wild.
14: I believe evening. he's Willie.
12: Willie the Wildcat. Okay,
14: yeah. Willie the Wildcat.
15: Yeah. Two costume live action characters, Big J and Baby J.
14: Okay.
12: Baby James.
14: Two of them. All right. Here are the ones that have live mascots. Baylor's not on here. Do they still have the bear in the cage?
15: That's crazy.
12: Yeah.
14: They're not listed anymore.
13: Those should be in a river.
14: Maybe.
13: Catching salmon.
15: Right.
12: They should throw it a live cub every day. Eat it before the game.
14: Yeah. Yeah. Maybe they've discontinued hauling the bear around. But yeah. There's Ugga.
13: He's a classic. Right. What are they on, the seventh or eighth Ugga?
14: Not sure.
12: Longer than that.
14: But
12: that's a bulldog, right?
14: An English bulldog.
12: Yeah, they bury those in the end zone.
13: With no wigwets.
12: Yeah.
14: Bevo, you mentioned Bevo before.
12: Spelled bury, by the way.
14: He's a longhorn steer. Oh, they still have the tiger. Mike the Tiger at LSU. He's live. And
12: he says Mike?
14: Mike, yeah.
12: Never knew that.
14: He's a Bengal tiger.
15: Yeah. He's good friends with Tony.
12: Yeah. Why'd you quit, man? Really?
13: Wow.
15: Oh, we know.
13: Yeah, we just heard it.
14: Oh, they said, why don't you quit?
12: No, okay. not the show. Okay, we can absorb those jokes on this show. We can't absorb them on stage.
14: Yeah, you know? Nick mentioned Ralphie. They got that buffalo.
12: Yeah.
14: Reveille is a border collie representing the Texas A&M Aggies.
13: That dog gets treated like a king on that campus.
12: Yeah.
13: Like that's some kid's job is just to tend to Reveille.
12: Army's got the goat, or is that Navy with the goat?
14: Navy has the goat.
12: It's not an
15: intimidating mascot.
12: No, not at all. No.
14: Yeah, Bill. His name is Bill.
15: Pebble turning all over the place.
12: Billy Goat. Yeah. Bill the goat.
14: Not an intimidating name either.
12: No. And what does the Army have?
15: Guns and tanks.
12: Yeah.
14: Not a live mascot.
12: I didn't think so. Okay. Yeah.
14: And what are they? The cadets?
12: Cadets, right. Yeah.
14: Yeah. Oh, Tennessee also has the dog, Smokey. And then they got the guy dressed up like a dog.
13: I'm seeing here that Yale has a bulldog named Handsome Dan.
14: That's right.
13: I'd never heard about that one.
12: Oh, that's cool.
15: It's like Army West Point Black Knights football team. It's a live mule.
14: Okay.
12: Oh, that's right. They have a mule. That's right. Because that's the thing. They used to steal the mule and the goat. Army and Navy, they try to do that.
14: Auburn has the eagle. It's either a golden eagle or a bald eagle.
13: Oh.
14: Flies around before kickoff.
13: I'm seeing here, looks like University of Washington has an actual husky.
14: Oh.
13: That runs out on the field. And I'm guessing
12: Nick.
15: Right. Is it wearing your pants?
13: I'm guessing this is Arkansas that has a bit something called Tusk.
12: He didn't hear you.
13: No, I heard you. I'm just
14: a live Russian boar.
12: It's in George, by the way.
14: Yeah.
12: He's in George.
14: He's an actual hog. They can be nasty.
13: I was gonna say it looks really mean.
12: Yeah, I've known some mean hogs.
14: Traveler is the white horse that the Trojan warrior from USC.
12: Got it. Okay.
14: And they got a ram. Dorset Ram, Ramses. That's North Carolina.
12: I think I'm going to see USC Penn State actually.
13: Okay, so, make this make sense to me. The University of Washington, what's their mascot?
12: Huskies.
13: The Huskies.
14: Yeah. Right.
13: But their mascot is named Dubs, but it's an Alaskan Malamute. Why wouldn't you just get a Husky?
12: Yeah. Oh, it's a real animal?
13: They're different breeds of dogs. They look similar, but there's actual differences.
12: It's not a costume.
13: It's not a Husky.
12: Okay.
13: If you're going to just get a Husky, it's not like they're endangered.
12: No.
13: But, yeah. Why do that?
15: Plus, I'm kind of surprised he didn't become a Washington fan. He never latched on to a college football team in your youth. You think that might attract?
13: Yeah, but
12: the Huskies. Why do you like it? Well, I was Husky as a kid, so I picked the Huskies.
13: Yeah, you forget, Nick. I don't have fond memories of Husky clothes. Like, did you latch on to some college football team named the Gaywads? No,
15: I might have
12: Chiefs.
15: Rooted them in private.
12: Yeah,
15: let's go Gaywads.
14: Yeah, are the Malamutes just a nicer dog?
13: I don't know. I mean,
14: seems like an egregious oversight,
13: right? Mm-hmm. Right. Oh, they have Boomer and Sooner at Oklahoma, the horses that run the wagon out there.
15: Oh, yeah. When was that thing crashed?
13: I think it's happened a few times.
12: Yeah.
14: Oh, you see it fall over once in a while. Mm-hmm. Always entertaining.
15: If they ever won a game where that thing crashed, it's got to be like a bad... Everybody's excited about the game, and then the horses fall and the buggy crashes. Right. Like, oh, man.
13: Oh,
15: we might be in for it today.
13: In addition to Cocky, South Carolina has an actual rooster. Sir Big Spur.
12: Oh, okay. All right.
13: Never seen that.
12: No. So Cocky's got a buddy?
13: Yeah, a real version.
15: Right. Ballsy.
13: You went to North Carolina football games because your buddy played there, right, Tyler?
12: Yeah, he did. Yeah.
13: Do you see they have a ram on the
12: yeah, it's a ram. They have a
13: Ramses.
12: Ram. Yeah, they have a ram.
14: It's a smaller ram. It's called a Dorset ram.
12: Did you see that Vinatieri shaded Belichick for not being at his
14: induction?
15: Yes.
12: He said he was judging his girlfriend's cheerleading contest.
13: Nice.
12: did the crowd laugh at that? They had to laugh at that, right? Okay, yeah.
13: I didn't hear what he said, but I heard he took a shot at McAfee too.
12: What do you say about McAfee?
13: I don't know.
15: Okay. He said he's the only guy that is, contact with his balls more than his wife.
13: Oh.
15: Something along those lines.
13: Oh, because he was he held
15: contact
13: for...
15: with his ball, like, because he was the holder for Vinatieri.
12: Oh, he was a holder. Yeah. Okay, got it. Okay.
15: He said something about, like, the greatest Patriots quarterback of all time couldn't be there, like Drew Bledsoe.
12: Oh. And he's a field goal kicker, just ripping them.
15: Yeah, he's Don Rickles up there.
12: Yeah.
15: Inducted in the Hall of Fame.
12: Belichick's banging his girl. He just said that.
13: I got the quote here. It says, Pat McAfee's here, the only other person who loved holding my balls more than my wife.
12: Wow.
13: He said that on stage at the Hall.
12: On stage? Good. Yeah, I'm guessing his wife really not holding his balls that much. Does his wife spin him around off the laces? You know? Yeah.
13: 8 years he was Vinatieri's holder.
15: Yeah, Vinatieri's pretty funny.
12: Yeah. Balls more than my wife.
13: Hey, wife. Wow.
12: They show his wife in the crowd on that picture. They missed that opportunity.
13: Right. Apparently, Vinatieri was going roast because he said said something about thank Peyton Manning generously for donating his forehead for today's teleprompter. Wow.
12: Thank you for putting me in here. I'm going to rip everybody.
13: He came out firing.
12: Because one of the reasons he got to kick a lot of because the team drove the ball, you know.
13: Yeah.
12: You know.
13: Quarterback got you in range there, pal.
12: Exactly, buddy. A lot of range, a lot.
13: Yeah.
14: Was that the guy that Peyton used to pick on?
12: I thought it was.
14: Or was it that Mike Vanderjagt?
13: Vanderjagt was the idiot kicker.
14: Yeah, he was the idiot kicker.
13: Yeah, because Vinatieri was later in Peyton's career.
14: Right,
12: right.
15: So did he play? Did he play for the Colts or the Patriots first?
12: Patriots first.
15: Okay.
12: Yeah.
13: 24 years in the league, though.
15: It kind of stood out to me when we were at training camp on this weekend, like how much the kickers aren't really even a part of the team.
12: No, they're not.
15: It's everybody's practicing,
12: and then you got the
15: kicker and the punter and the long snapper, and it's like, well, I guess you guys want to kick again?
12: Yeah. I know. I've seen that, too. When I'm in a Steelers camp, they're just something, especially if they don't have anybody. Once in a while, they'll bring a punter and a kicker just to challenge them a little bit, but sometimes just three guys over there, and they got the easiest camp ever. They're just over there kicking. Okay, we're going to kick.
13: Yeah, but it also can end as easiest of anybody.
12: But I'm talking about camp not being tough, you know.
13: No.
12: They're not trying to beat people out. They're just over there, you know, and the rest of the guys are getting their ass kicked.
13: But I think it's
12: hitting each other, playing each other. Right.
13: I would maybe argue that it's a little more mentally grueling for the kicker and the punter because they know that they're just one miss away from just being caught.
14: Oh, yeah. There has to be constant anxiety about that.
12: Oh, I knew that, yeah.
13: Not like you can make your bones on special teams, you know, running down people.
14: If you can become a world-class punter or a world-class kicker, you can make a lot of money and rarely get hit.
12: Right.
15: The long snapper. They're not making a ton of money, but that's if you can do that, you do that for a long time.
13: Hang around.
14: But still, somebody's smacking you around if you're the long snapper.
12: Yeah. You're not allowed to hit the long snapper.
14: If you're a punter or a kicker, most of the time, they don't touch you. And if they do, it's a penalty.
15: I thought it was funny, too, like all the money and everything that goes into running an NFL team. And then where they set up the defensive line drills, they just have upside down trash cans with pictures of offensive linemen.
12: Really? Did you go down and steal one of those little peanut butter sandwiches? Uncrustables? You see a bunch there? Because they make them.
15: My wife had made a bag of snacks for us to take down there. And then before leaving, I put 3 Uncrustables in there. And then I just walked out without any of the snacks. I forgot them all.
12: Oh, man.
13: Come on, Nick.
14: Oh, they wouldn't let you in the training room?
12: Right.
15: No.
12: Chiefs looking good then?
15: I guess.
12: Yeah.
15: They get a run off and you're like, oh, cool. And then you're like, well, is the defense any good? Who knows?
12: That's right.
15: And then there was a fight. I missed it. Like, it was right after a run play that Kenneth Walker, the new running back, like speared a dude like Roman Reigns, like wrestling style. And I missed it because I was looking at the goalpost right in front of us. And I turned up to the boys. I'm like, does that look crooked to you? And it was kind of crooked. Then my Hunter's like, whoa. I missed the whole highlight of the thing.
12: What's the story behind Cousins and Crosby fighting at the Raiders camp?
15: Sounds like it was in the shower
12: really?
15: Adjacent. Yeah.
12: Wow.
15: I don't even think it was
12: on
15: the field.
12: Push each other around naked?
15: I don't know if they were naked or what.
12: If you're in a shower, you're pretty naked.
15: It's Max Crosby and said, hey, I was just doing what I always do. And Kirk Cousins, like, they had to take a practice off.
12: I know, but these guys, I mean, you don't want to hurt you can't hurt your quarterback. I mean, you're allowed to fight with somebody on the field, but not your quarterback.
15: Yeah, I don't know. I don't know the exact details. Yeah, but I love that the Raiders are in complete disarray and the season hasn't even started.
12: You're probably right there.
13: This is the old Cousins took exception with Crosby hitting his arm twice in team periods when, you know, red jersey, don't hit the quarterback.
12: Right, okay. Yep.
13: And so then he got into Crosby's face, grabbed his jersey while they exchanged words before being broken up. And then, new coach has a rule that if you fight in practice, you got to miss the next practice.
15: Wow. Oh, it was on the field.
13: Yep.
15: That's a dumb rule.
12: How do you grab somebody and yell at him and you can't swear? He's just a good old goody two shoes.
15: Yeah.
12: Cousin.
15: Oh, yeah. You varmint.
12: Yeah, I'm gonna kick your patootie.
13: Philip Rivers did it for years.
15: Yeah.
13: One of the most notorious trash talkers, but he didn't swear.
15: He was a whiny bitch.
12: Yeah.
13: He is.
12: But when you're picking a fight though with each other, you gotta be able to swear. I'm gonna kick your ass.
14: Keep your hands
12: Jesus.
14: Off my gosh darn arm.
12: You son of a gun. Yeah, that's always that.
13: I read some other story about Cousins getting into it with somebody when he was a Viking, and they said, you know, his retort when he got back up was, "You watch your mouth, mister."
12: Wow. You like it.
13: Wow.
12: You like it, don't
13: you?
12: You
13: really gonna strike fear into their hearts with that one, Kirk.
12: Yeah. You watch it, mister.
13: Watch your mouth, mister.
15: I love it. They're going to suck.
12: Yeah. That's okay. The Broncos should be pretty good. In the
13: only team finishing below you guys in that division.
12: Yeah. We'll see. We got a big fight. Speaking of fights, we'll get during the break, though. I can do it now. No, music. I hear the music.
13: Good job. Your ears still work.
12: Two Florida men went at it in a Publix parking lot.
13: Oh, yeah, this one deserves a little time.
12: Let me read this when we get back. Call back.
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18: I'm Jeff Moe. It's a Lincoln's Pure Rock Alternative, 104.1 The Blaze. A 35-year-old Lincoln man died in a single vehicle crash late Friday night southwest of Lincoln. According to the Lancaster County Sheriff's Office, Gavin Kroll was driving an SUV heading westbound when he lost control and rolled the vehicle at Southwest 84th and West Van Dorn. Deputies say Kroll was partially ejected and pronounced dead at the scene. That investigation is ongoing. A water line broke last Thursday at the Nebraska State Penitentiary off of 14th and Nebraska Parkway, and inmates have to use water bottles and portable toilets for now. The Nebraska Department of Corrections said Sunday that two water main breaks affected a big portion of the prison starting Thursday, but one of them was fixed Friday, but the other happened Friday and has yet to be fixed. And DCS says that parts were needed to fix that leak, and the repairs should be done by either today or tomorrow. Carpet Lamp Post 500 of Lincoln East won the Central Plains Regional Legion Baseball Tournament Sunday. They had to beat Rapid City, South Dakota twice, each game by the final of 5-1 up in Mandan, North Dakota, to win their third regional in four seasons. Carpetland qualifies for the American Legion Baseball World Series in Shelby, North Carolina. They'll play Thursday against the Western Region champion at 1 o'clock locally. Blaze weather for today, partly sunny and a high of 90. I'm Jeff Moats on 104.1 The Blaze.
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12: Two Florida men have been charged with aggravated battery after allegedly taking up arms, one with a machete and one with a hatchet, at a Publix parking lot in Florida.
14: That's
12: August 4th, physical altercation between Everett Critchbaum, 52, and James Gay, 35, over love interest. The primary aggressor was Gay, apparently.
14: We'll Critchbaum go with James in this instance because I don't think they were gay. Or were they fighting over another dude.
12: Critchbaum was sitting in his car in the Publix parking lot when Gay first approached him and started a verbal altercation, according to the arrest affidavit. Gay then allegedly returned to his vehicle, came back with a machete in its sheath, and Critchbaum was hit in the face. The feud between the two men was brewing over a woman that Critchbaum is dating and used to date Gay. And I mean, look, and she's not worth the fight. Sorry. Look at her. No.
14: Is Publix a
13: grocery store.
14: Grocery store.
12: Grocery store. Yeah.
15: They're supposed to have good sandwiches there.
12: Yeah. Yeah. So James Gay and Stephanie Marshall have been dating since June. Marshall told, so they fought over her in the parking
13: lot. Apparently they both got pretty cut up.
12: Yeah.
13: Like they were swinging a hatchet and a machete at each other, and they both were pretty knocked around.
14: The one guy looks like he took an axe or machete to the side of his head.
12: Well, they keep those so they can cut her subs down. Yeah.
13: It says Gay. Let's see. They found Gay with a deep cut on his pinky finger, exposing the bone, a puncture in his lower abdomen. Critchbaum had multiple lacerations on his hands and face.
12: I would say, no, I don't want that, man.
13: Oh, and the other one guy
12: was. I'm not going to fight with machete for that.
13: Yeah. Must have hit him with the handle of the machete because he knocked one of the dudes unconscious.
12: To each his
14: A little extra that night for defending her honor.
12: Right.
14: I love it when the boys fight over me.
12: Yeah, yeah.
15: Your sandwiches do look good.
12: She probably had a few.
14: Hey, arrest them both?
12: Yeah. They got mug shots of both these dudes, yeah.
15: Can you just drive around with a machete in your
12: vehicle? I don't know, man. It's Florida. Machete. And then the other guy has a hatchet in his car.
13: You
12: got a hatchet in your car?
13: Those are legitimate tools.
12: True.
13: You know, they're not just deadly weapons. They do have a legitimate use. So, yeah, I'm sure you can drive around with those in your car. Yeah.
14: Sure. Oh, that Gay's a bad dude.
12: Yeah.
13: Yeah, did you look at all of his other stuff he got arrested for?
14: Aggravated battery, killed a 16-year-old kid in Panama City.
15: Whoa.
14: Used a chain wrapped around his hand to fracture the skull of the teen. They sent him away for 15 years and let him out in 2024.
12: Wow.
15: Sounds like maybe that dude should just stay in.
12: Yeah. But
13: probably will.
12: So who's she with now? The older dude, the 52-year-old guy, the Critchbaum? She's with that guy. She used to date Gay. Okay, yeah.
15: Like Heather.
12: Heather did date Gay, right.
13: A lot.
12: Yeah, you got to worry about who your new woman's ex is if they're nuts, you know?
14: Well, usually you get that kind of a clear indication shortly into the relationship.
12: Yeah, but you found, you used to date that guy. Oh, yeah. Yeah, he killed somebody. Okay, maybe we shouldn't see each other then.
15: Oh, 16-year-old kid.
12: Yeah, maybe we should not see each other.
14: Yeah, maybe you should question your choice in men at that point.
12: Yeah. Well, I mean, the guy the new boyfriend's got to be worried about the old boyfriend swinging an axe or a machete at him. You know, okay. That's what happened, apparently.
14: He doesn't have a problem killing a guy.
12: No.
14: He doesn't mean to. But sometimes he kills a guy.
12: All right, the rise of stay-at-home mom, dads, and boyfriends is growing even more now because apparently...
13: Wouldn't that be you?
12: Yeah, I am a stay-at-home dad. Yeah, I'm a stay-at-home boyfriend, yeah. But they still...
15: More of a work-from-home.
12: They still give me a check every couple weeks, which is nice, you know.
13: But you do stay at home a lot.
12: These are people who are not... not working from home. They're just stay at home. You know, they're not working at all.
14: They're just Mr. Mom.
12: And because between February, women are adding more jobs than men, traditional jobs like that. And so a lot of men are just staying at home, you know.
13: Well, if you can make it work.
12: Yeah.
13: Pay all the bills and do that. Go for it.
12: Yeah. That'd be tough. Yeah. But if you're raising your kids, that'd be kind of cool to be around them all the time like that. But... You got to do the other stuff. You got to look pretty for her when she gets home, too. You know?
13: Have dinner on the table.
12: Stand her in heels naked.
14: Contestant, but some Jeopardy guy introduced himself as, or had Johnny Gilbert introduce him as a stay-at-home uncle.
13: Huh? Sounds kind of creepy.
14: Well, that just means unemployed.
13: Yeah.
12: That's exactly.
13: I live in my sister's basement.
12: That's exactly what that means.
14: That's what that means.
13: And I watch Jeopardy all the time.
14: I think you'd like the ESPN Jeopardy because it skews a little bit, you know, like there's a lot of 80s sports in there.
12: Right.
14: Yeah, you know, where like a lot of the younger contestants wouldn't get it. The last episode I saw, John Hamm was on there. So he got a lot of that stuff.
12: Yeah, I'm sure he did. Yeah.
14: I guess John Hamm and Joe Buck were buddies.
12: They're buds, yeah, we talked about last week.
14: When they were younger because they both grew up in St. Louis.
13: And then Joe Buck thought he had it made. You know, he was going to be the famous one. And then all of a sudden, Mad Men. Ham.
12: They're famous in two different genres, for sure.
13: But if you had to choose, I think John Hamm's more famous than Joe Buck.
14: Yeah, but Joe Buck.
15: In certain circles.
12: Yeah. He still has circles, for sure. Right?
14: He still has a pretty good job.
13: Yeah, but, I mean, did he get to lay naked with Jennifer Aniston? I don't think so.
12: They're not going to see that.
13: I don't think so.
12: Yeah.
14: Now, he got him a trophy wife.
13: He did. Yeah, she's hot.
12: He lays naked on Aikman, right? You
13: know. They have been together for a long time. I mean, I can only assume that two dudes that hang out that much together for that long end up naked together, right?
15: Like you two.
12: Four reasons more stay-at-home men is great. Who wrote this stupid article?
15: A stay-at-home dad.
14: Yeah.
12: Stay-at-home men is great. Less pressure on the boys to grind. No more studying till one for a shot at the top university and spending 13 years in a job you don't like for a house. Just be pleasant and marry well.
13: Oh, so these are people that just, these are young dudes that are just like, nah, F it. I'm just going to be a kept man.
12: I don't know if that just happens.
14: There's a little bit of gold digging going on.
13: Yeah.
12: More freedom to pursue passions. Instead of chasing prestige, men can write a novel, learn to play guitar.
13: Or get drunk every day.
12: Or also clean diapers.
14: Is that your
12: clean
14: passion?
12: Clean the house, you know?
14: If your passion is getting drunk every day, then pursue your passion.
12: Damn right.
14: Not a real healthy one.
12: Yeah. No.
13: But if you got the means.
12: It'd be easy to do that, though.
15: I mean, there was like a group of like feature acts that would have, you know, their wives would be doctors or like nurse practitioners.
12: Oh, really?
15: Or something.
12: Okay.
15: Yeah.
12: Oh, okay. Well, we are the sounding board for a lot of stay-at-home dads. We used to get emails a lot from guys who stay at home, and this was their only dude interaction because they were stuck home with the kids.
15: I wonder how you get to that point. Like, your wife's got to have a good job.
12: Yeah,
15: and
12: you've really got to.
15: I don't do a lot around the house. You've got to throw the D around.
12: Right. You're right. I don't know.
13: You mean if I want to stay home every day, honey, I have to bang you every day? Oh.
12: Only when she wants it.
15: I don't think you can't be bringing weak D to that situation.
12: No.
14: No, no. And the house better be somewhat clean.
12: Right.
15: Yeah. I wonder how you really bitch about anything. When she gets home, she's like, how are you? Be like, man.
12: Stay-at-home moms bitch.
15: They do, but it's a different dynamic when it's a guy.
12: That's true. You said you'd be home. Well, I'm eating the girls for lunch or dinner.
15: No, that's rough, man. This Bo Jackson card didn't get delivered today.
12: How was your day, hon? I know it's the traditional roles are reversed there, but you know it happens a lot.
14: Are they completely reversed though? Is that what the dynamic?
12: Well, that's why we're
14: like?
12: Trying to figure this out. Yeah. Do guys have to act like? I shouldn't say act like a woman, but just act like be ready to go. You know, that's a good point, Nick.
15: Right. Well, like sexually.
12: Well, you said the D. Bring the D, but keep the house clean. Take care of the kids. I don't know. Do the grocery shopping. All that stuff.
14: Have dinner waiting for me.
12: Yeah.
13: Well, some guys do that and work.
12: True, but this isn't about those guys. I mean, this is about just staying home.
13: Well, that's
12: guys.
13: What I'm saying. I'm saying it can be done.
12: Yeah.
13: You know, guys can run a vacuum and buy groceries too.
14: Yeah. True. They can also lay around all day.
12: Yeah.
14: And not do anything.
13: Yeah. But I mean. Even that, I think, would get boring after a while if that was your entire existence.
14: Yeah. I'm sure we're talking to a guy who's stay-at-home mom, doesn't do much all day.
12: Yep. Just bangs. Yeah. Oh, yeah. Or the Mr. Mom, he had a shot to bang guys in the neighborhood. Girl, excuse me.
14: Some women from the neighborhood.
13: And then he made clones of himself to go out and actually bang those women.
12: Two different movies, though. But
13: Am I confusing two Michael Keaton movies?
12: Was that the... of us watched it, but the Bargatze ripoff of Mr. Mom. Well,
15: yeah, I'm sure that's in there.
12: Was there somebody trying to bang Bargatze?
13: None of us will ever know.
12: No.
14: I'd like to hear Bargatze.
12: That's the same thing. None of us will ever know. that is a movie I will... Good for him. We like the dude. Whatever. Never going to see
15: it. It remain a mystery.
14: She touched my Pepe.
13: Yep.
14: Different movie, sorry.
13: Great movie, though.
12: Yeah, we can always say she touched my Pepe. It always works.
13: Multiplicity.
12: Yeah. Yeah, we'll never know. Never know.
13: Yeah, you're right. I love Bargatze's been nice really dude, good to us. Yeah, nice yeah, dude, yeah, but yeah. I'm never going to watch that movie.
12: Never going to watch it, no.
13: Yeah. I think Derek Stroop's in it.
12: Yeah,
13: we know some people in that movie.
12: Yeah.
13: But, nah.
15: No. Is Greg Warren in that?
12: No, Warren didn't have a part in that.
15: I wonder if you're Bargatze, how do you decide which one of your friends
12: to put in a small part? Because Warren can act. He could do the bit.
13: But he gave Warren the game show gig.
15: True.
12: True.
15: Yeah.
13: He's probably trying to spread it around a little bit.
12: Yeah.
14: Aubrey Plaza had her baby.
12: Yeah, 9 months after her ex-husband committed suicide. Yeah.
15: Like they were split up before then.
12: Yeah, I know. Yeah, it didn't look good, though.
15: She's very attractive.
12: She's again, very hot.
15: Yeah.
12: She's
15: very funny. Hot.
14: I don't tell people how to run their relationships.
12: No. I just stated the fact. That's what it was.
14: Yeah, I think they were separated for long.
12: A little bit. Yeah,
14: a
12: little bit. Yeah, he had a problem breaking up with that and killed himself. Yeah, but she's definitely hot. I agree with you on that. Yeah.
14: Never been naked. Oh no, she had her butt exposed. With was it Adam Devine in that movie?
13: Yeah,
15: Mike and Dave Need Wedding Dates.
14: The wedding date movie.
13: Surprisingly. Funny movie.
12: Yeah, I never saw that either.
13: It's worth a watch.
12: Yeah.
13: It's worth a watch. Like I say, Zac Efron has got comedic chops.
12: Well, Efron's great.
13: He's a funny guy.
12: Both those neighbor movies are hilarious, you know.
13: I caught a little bit of the
12: one and two.
13: Yeah. The one he did with De Niro, that Dirty Grandpa.
12: Yeah, that's pretty funny.
13: That's not bad.
12: Yeah.
13: It's got its moments. And Aubrey Plaza's in that, too.
12: So somebody watch the Mr. Mom 2 with Bargatze. Tell us if that's any good.
15: Do it, puss.
13: No. Nah, ain't nobody got time for that.
12: Somebody watched it. No, not many people did. I don't think it did that well. No.
13: And to be fair, we've made fun of our friends' movies for a long time.
12: Yes, we have.
13: Right. Delta Farce.
12: Well, I saw Cable Guy's movie, so. I saw all three of his.
13: I fell asleep during
12: We never saw the Joe Coy movie.
13: No.
14: We
13: did.
12: Easter Sunday. Yeah, we never saw that.
14: There was a little hole in my schedule this weekend, and I was hoping to catch The Odyssey. I checked the listings, and it's not on an IMAX theater.
12: It's got to be a big hole. It's 3 hours long.
14: Yeah. Oh, yeah, it was a big hole. Okay. Yeah, but now we got Spider-Man on the IMAX. So maybe The Odyssey will come back, according to one of the managers I spoke to. But if you want an IMAX experience in this town, it's going to be Spider-Man.
12: Did you see the story? Which is a shame, because you want to see IMAX. You want to see that one on IMAX.
14: Yeah, well, I was too slow.
12: Yeah. Did you see the story about... Brand new BMW drivers have to watch a Spider-Man commercial.
15: Yes,
12: when they start their car.
13: Wow,
12: and they're pissed.
13: Just piping. They should ads be pissed right to your screen
15: it's
13: in
15: be
13: your car.
15: The future.
12: They start the car up, and a Spider-Man commercial show. The trailer shows up.
14: There's no option to skip ad.
12: Wow, they're bitching, man.
13: Wow.
12: They're bitching, you know.
13: I mean, I can see that if you bought a, you know, lesser vehicle, but you already spent a fortune on a BMW.
12: Yeah.
13: You shouldn't have to watch an ad in on your own screen.
12: Right. Yeah. You sell your car yet, Nick?
15: No. Okay. I've been driving it. I think I might keep it.
12: All right.
13: You
12: fell back in love with it, didn't you? Yeah. All right. Good for you. All right. Come on back.
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3: Mama June is 47 today. There's probably a couple of guys in a Publix parking lot fighting over her.
4: Pretty much, yep.
3: What was the Mama June story we did the other day?
4: It was Mama June's sister.
5: Pumpkin is on OnlyFans.
4: Yeah, Pumpkin June, whatever the hell her name is. Yeah.
3: Daughter She's or doing, sister?
4: Sister. She's doing banging her boyfriend. It looks like he... which conceived at a Toby Keith concert. I think that was the next line.
5: Well, I think it's Mama June's daughter, Honey Boo Boo's sister.
4: Yeah, Honey Boo Boo's sister, right. Yeah.
5: Gotcha. Shoot us for knowing that.
4: I know.
6: It's part of the job.
4: Well, it's porn.
5: Yeah, doesn't that suck?
4: It's porn. Right?
3: Yeah. Well, if you go through the celebrity birthday list, and we do most every day.
4: Yeah.
3: They're all Instagram, TikTok, YouTube stars. Yeah. You know? That's what we get for celebrities today.
4: So they'll report on those on Twitter sometimes. Where they'll show like two people broke up and I don't know who they are at all. Yeah. And then the retweets. Some guy retweeted one today and said, "Y'all just making people up now."
3: Yeah.
4: Don't know who the hell they are at all. I don't care, and I'm never gonna know. You know.
3: All right, little history quiz for Nick. You were out of the room when this came up.
5: Might have been forwarded this email. I'm having a head.
3: It was on this date on the 10th of August in 2012. Do you recall what happened?
5: I know it's something Insane Clown Posse related.
3: It is something to do with the Insane Clown Posse.
5: I'm not sure what it's CP. Commemorating.
3: Yeah. The Insane Clown Posse announced they were going to sue the FBI in response to their fan base, the Juggalos, being classified as a criminal gang.
5: Yeah. They should sue them for that. That's insane.
4: When are you going to the show? You're going to the show, right?
5: Thursday, September 10th.
4: You better bring a hatchet, man.
5: Whoop, whoop.
4: You get dangerous, then.
3: They were classified as a loosely organized hybrid gang.
4: In 2012?
3: Right. Criminal enterprises like the Bloods and the Crips.
5: Yeah,
3: and MS-13.
5: Did they win that lawsuit?
3: I don't know, but if there was a fight between the Bloods and the Crips and the MS-13 and the Juggalos, I'm pretty sure they would finish fourth.
4: Yeah. You came in fourth place, yeah.
3: Yeah.
4: Four teams.
5: I think the gathering of the Juggalos might be this weekend.
4: What's that different? Oh, that's that big thing, right?
5: Yeah.
6: Okay. The case was dismissed in 2014 and then in 2017 again, so yeah.
3: The ACLU of Michigan, apparently.
4: Do they swear in their songs, Nick?
5: Yeah.
4: Okay. I don't know what they sound like. I know it's rap, rock, I get it, but so we couldn't play one because they swear all over it, right?
6: I know I know as much about the sound of Insane Clown Posse as I do about Nate Bargatze's movies.
4: Yeah.
6: And I never will.
4: Well, we know more about Bargatze's movie because it's Mr. Mom. Yeah.
5: The Gathering is the 19th through the 22nd.
6: That's next weekend.
5: I will not be there, unfortunately.
4: But you're going to the show, right?
5: Yes.
4: Okay. That was canceled last time because one of the dudes was getting too old.
5: Yeah, Violent J ended up in the hospital.
4: All right.
5: I think that was just bad timing. I think they had a show in Salt Lake City.
4: Got all some bad Faygo.
5: Could have.
4: Yeah. Or is there good Faygo?
5: Right.
4: Does Faygo give that stuff to them or they buy it?
5: I imagine they have some sort of partnership.
4: They have to. Yeah. Because who's drinking that, you know?
5: Juggalos.
4: Yeah.
6: Do they drink it or they just throw it around?
4: Well, I know that, but the Juggalos probably do drink it, right?
5: Yeah. And you got to watch out for like rogue 2 liters of Faygo flying at your head.
4: I know. That's a Bobcat story.
5: They'll just launch them.
4: Yeah. Like, Bob was on a golf cart at the gathering of the Juggalos heading to the comedy tent with the guy running it, and a Faygo bottle comes flying and hits the guy driving it. And he goes, oh, those guys.
6: Take the wheel.
4: In the gathering. Head or something like that, yeah.
5: Sounds interesting. I guess you have to be aware of what they call the poop dollar.
4: What's a poop dollar?
5: Where I guess some jugglers will take a dollar and, like, wipe their ass with it. And then they'll leave it on the ground. And then when somebody picks it up, they just yell, poop dollar.
6: Man. Come on, juggalos. Yeah.
4: I thought you guys were classier than that.
5: I thought so, too. And I, well, maybe not. They also have, like, they have, like, a best butthole contest.
4: Well, I like that.
5: I just saw.
4: You bend over and spread it open?
5: Mm-hmm.
4: Okay.
5: It's mainly for the juggalettes.
4: Oh. Whoa.
6: You would hope.
4: Wow. What do they look like? Any hot chicks at a juggalo show?
5: Surprisingly.
4: Yeah. No or yes?
5: No, there are. They're, yeah.
6: Hot okay. or they're, hot right. for a juggalo show. There's two different standards here.
5: Yeah, I just saw a reel. It must have been from this year's gathering hasn't happened, but they're like, what's the craziest thing you saw? And this, he said that there was one lady that almost won some sort of, I don't know what they call the competition, but it's like, who could do like the craziest thing? And she'd stapled lips together on a certain part of her body.
4: Wow.
5: And she lost to the dude that stapled his nutsack to his thigh.
4: Oh, we've seen saw that. We saw that. We saw a guy staple his nutsack to his thigh for a Todd and Tyler competition.
3: It's an old win a bet trick.
6: Right. Did he win? No, he didn't win.
4: He didn't win. Well, but it hurt like a son of a bitch.
5: It sounds like this dude might have like also got his finger. So he had like the staple went through three parts of his body. Went through finger, balls. Oh.
3: What is the audience composition generally?
4: Yeah.
3: At an ICP show. It's not 50-50.
6: Like male
3: is
6: to
3: it?
6: Female?
3: Yeah, male to female.
4: Is it a Rush concert?
5: I've only seen him once. I think there's more dudes there, for sure. I don't think it's as bad as Rush.
4: No, Rush is the worst.
3: No, that's 90% dudes at a Rush show.
4: Right.
5: Yeah, this. I don't think it's not 90. Mm-mm. It's fun.
4: Well, yeah, I'm sure it will
5: take
4: be,
5: my huh? nephew.
6: And somehow AI Overview has a number on this, and they put it at about 70-30.
5: It's not bad.
6: The juggalettes make up 30-35% of the fan base.
4: And you get to see their buttholes?
5: At the gathering.
4: Okay.
5: And it's not across the board. Like, they've got to enter the contest.
4: I do love that it's just a dollar they wipe their butt with. It's like because they know that juggalos are going to reach down because, oh, my God, a dollar.
5: Well, who wouldn't?
4: But now I wouldn't because I know there's poop on it.
6: Well, if I knew that that was a thing at a ICP show, I certainly wouldn't be getting any money off the ground.
3: I would guess the show I went to for my dad because I did it because Dad really liked the Men at Work. Still likes him, actually. Yeah. It's probably 50-50. And a lot.
4: Well, it had to be. They were a pop band, Todd.
3: Yeah. And it skewed a lot younger than I thought it would.
4: Yeah. Well, you were there. You made it younger.
3: Yeah. Yeah. Brought the age. The aggregate age down just a little
5: significantly.
3: Bit.
4: Yeah. So the show is the same place we do our live event?
6: Yeah.
5: Mm-hmm.
4: Oh, okay, cool.
5: Yeah, and for those shows, they will wrap Tibbet plastic covering over all the sound equipment. Because it's Fago's being sprayed. Everywhere. Yes,
4: that's what happens at our live show, by the way. We're doing another one in December. We'll tell you more about that.
6: I have to assume that affects the sound.
4: Yeah.
6: If the speakers are wrapped in plastic.
4: Oh, yeah, they're going to sound bad.
6: Yeah.
5: No, they sounds great.
6: I mean,
3: also.
4: No, they just wrap. They don't have a live band, right? It's all tracks, right?
3: Okay, that sort of activity might make a venue not want you.
6: I mean, but they pack the place.
4: Yeah.
5: They do, and they're returning.
4: Okay, once again, we pack the place, too. All right, so.
6: But people have low standards?
4: Pretty much.
6: Yeah. Is that what you're saying?
4: Right.
3: And we're not as messy.
6: No.
4: No, not really.
6: No.
4: Not really.
5: No, we just have to worry about you falling off the stage.
3: Yeah. But that's
6: only
3: not
6: 50% of the time.
3: Right. That's not messy.
5: No. Well, hopefully you don't hit your head.
6: I don't know. Those stairs from the stage down to the backstage area, I think somebody's going to eat it on those eventually.
4: It's pretty dark back there.
6: It's
4: right?
6: dark, and they're not quite that wide, and everybody's kind of hammered.
4: Kind of hammered, yeah.
6: I think somebody's eventually going to eat it on those stairs.
4: Looking forward to it. Yes, I will tell you more.
6: You look forward to the show or somebody eating it on the stairs?
4: No, it could be me. I don't know.
6: Yeah, I know. Well, that's what I'm worried about.
4: Yeah, yeah.
6: It's a big head to hit that stage.
4: Yeah, it is. It is. Who's coming up this week, Puss?
6: Rachel's going to join us tomorrow.
4: Right.
6: Tyrell will be here on Wednesday, Zach on Thursday, and just added to the show Friday, Austin Anderson.
4: Austin's going to come in. Cool.
3: Scheduled to appear.
6: Scheduled to appear. You're correct, Todd. Right.
5: Austin's now the proud owner of my PA.
4: All right.
5: Microphone and speaker.
4: Yeah, he didn't give up. Yeah. BMW recently sparked a major online backlash by pushing its promotional campaign for the Spider-Man brand new day directly into the infotainment dashboard screens of compatible vehicles for over-the-air updates. The feature displayed a pop-up banner that, if tapped,

0: model. That's so you spend $60,000 to $80,000 on something, and then you still have to watch an ad.
1: So I'm trying to get rid of the subscription. I'm not going to say the name of the place because screw them. But I'm actually going to have to call today. I found out one of my credit cards had a subscription showing up from back in the day. And I don't know, it was like some sort of gave me answers to some question I needed done. So it, for some reason, I realized it was on there every month. So I'm just chatting with this bot yesterday on this site trying to get rid of the subscription. And they kept coming back to me with, well, can you tell us... can you tell us what format is it and where's it come from? I said, well, it's your company. I said, here's my name. I want out. Well, can you show us this? Nope. I don't know what it is, but you have my name. Here's my credit card. I want out. And they kept repeating all these different ways. So finally they go, okay, we got you. And they go, we're going to send you to one of our technicians. And that showed up and they wanted me to pay, put my credit card in and pay $5 to get to that person to cancel it.
2: Crazy.
1: So I'm thinking, you sons of bitches, man. You know, these are, this is what happens when they don't do any kind, both sides of the aisle. They don't take care of stuff and make stuff illegal.
0: Well, there was a bill that passed.
1: Right.
0: Click to cancel, and then that got thrown out.
1: Exactly.
0: To make it just as easy to cancel.
1: Because they're making money.
0: As it is to sign up.
1: Right, because they're making money from all these people. No, don't do that. So now I got a call. But I just kept telling this bitch, I just call bitch, but it could be a guy or a girl. And I'm just saying, no, cancel. Okay, well, fill this out, and I'll charge you $5, and then I'm thinking, no.
0: You weren't even chatting with a human.
1: No, I wasn't. I know. But I'm not going to put more money into it.
0: No.
1: I'm going to put my credit card back in there. And we've talked to people about this before, that people actually just get rid of the credit cards altogether.
3: Yeah, that's
1: and get it, and get another one.
3: You shouldn't have to do that.
1: No, you shouldn't have to do that at all. Right. Whatever. Now I'm pissed. All right. See you in the morning. Thanks for listening.
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Good morning. My name is Lex. We are stuck together for like the next 2 hours, so you better sit tight while you're at work, and we'll hang out this morning. Let's jump right into things, though. 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Plus, I have some details for you on the new Madden NFL game soundtrack and who all is featured on it. So stick around. 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

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You're listening to Lex. I got to tell you about an award that has joined the niche. And no, I don't mean the nation, the niche. If you know what I'm talking about, you know. And if you don't, I'm talking about Bill Murray. Bill Murray has won Best International Artist at the Heavy Music Awards. Now, this is a pretty big deal because they have a Breakthrough International Artist Award, and they didn't even win that. This is for established artists. This is for international artists, an established band. And Bill Murray has only been touring internationally for 2 years. So that's a pretty big deal. That means they made quite the impact. And if you haven't seen Bill Murray, you don't have to go international. 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It is quite the experience. One of my faves. Papa Roach coming up next on 104.1 The Blaze.

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Evanescence, who will you follow on 104.1 The Blaze? We had some new music come out over, on Friday and over the weekend. One, Electric Callboy finally released their newest album. I do not know how to pronounce it. I've heard members of their own band pronounce it two different ways, but it's Tanzanide. Tanzanide, I don't know. You're going to have to figure that one out yourself because I have no idea. And one of my favorite things that dropped this weekend, Weezer dropped a brand new single called CEO, and it's off their upcoming album that is coming out August 21st. So we only got to wait, like, what is it, another week or so, 2 weeks? It's coming up real soon. But CEO, the single they released, oh, it's so good. I love it. And they released a music video along with it, and you might see some familiar faces in there, like Curry Barker, who was the director for Obsession, that horror movie that just came out that everyone's obsessed with, and none other than Tony Hawk. Plus, there's more, so just, you gotta watch it. But tell me what you think, because I'm really digging the new Weezer song.

President with Doom Loop on 104.1 The Blaze. You're hanging with Lex, and I just want to remind you, I know it may not feel like it, but we still have a bit of summer left. The weather will tell you that if you don't believe me. But that means you got to head on over to KIBZ.com right now to celebrate summer with Super C. That is your chance at a $50 gift card to Super C or the grand prize of a $500 gift card to Super C. Do you know how many Red Bulls and snacks that would buy me? 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But I can't win, so you have to do it. And all you got to do is sign up online. I want to say congratulations to our latest winner, to Billy Joe of Lincoln. 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
1: Something takes a part of me. Something lost and never seen.

For When the Blaze, Madden NFL 2027 is about to launch. It comes out for public release August 13th, but it was launched on Friday for MVP members. And along with it, their over 70-plus song soundtrack was also released. And there is quite a few bands that we know on this soundtrack. We've got Metallica, Motley Crue, Ozzy Osbourne, Audioslave, Paramore, Youngblood, The Killers, Trivium, I believe, is on it. There's so many songs, guys. Like, I didn't even scratch the surface of all of the rock bands that are featured on NFL 27. So, if you like that game or you just want to listen to an awesome soundtrack, I don't even play sports games. And I want to play just because the soundtrack sounds like it would pump me up. So, you can check out that full soundtrack list online, or you can wait till the game release on August 13th. 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

104.1 The Blaze. My name's Lex. Thank you for hanging out with me. I am actually on my way out for the rest of the day. So to that I say, have a fantastic rest of your workday. But please don't go anywhere because Animal is coming in next and he will entertain you all afternoon long. And then after that, we got my buddy Nate Nation coming in tonight and he's got his 9 o'clock news. So stick around for that. It's always a great time here on 104.1 The Blaze. I'll see you tomorrow morning right at 10 a.m. So tune back in. I've got a lot of tickets to give away this week. See you tomorrow. Peace.

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Honestly, it's not for everyone. 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

I don't know what I like more, the song or the video. I love. I can still see it, that entire video in my head. It's amazing. Hi, Monday. Hello, Monday. And hello, everybody else. And hi to you. Or Mud Day, as we like to say around here, because we're all stuck in it, trying to just get through the day. Maybe keep our shoes. That would be best. Oh, well. We don't have any rockiversaries today. We've got some very interesting, anniversaries in music that we have to talk about, and a birthday as well. So we'll do that. Tickets to be won this week. Well, Breaking Benjamin tickets could be won this week. Shinedown tickets could be won this week. There's plenty of things happening. And question of the day. I got a brand new one for you here in just a second. John Mulaney, who is going to be at Pinewood Bowl, coming up on the 21st. I'll give you a chance to win tickets with question of the day. Breaking Benjamin, just talking about winning tickets. Not right now, just hang on. Something wicked on the blaze.

0: Hey, Blaze Army, it's time to get your scrambler and funnel cake on.
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0: 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Party September 6th. 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

Rise Against on 104.1 The Blaze, fighting the good fight. Rise Against will be at Stir Cove here, in just a couple of months. Re-education through labor. Today is the anniversary of the movie Red Dawn. That is the original Red Dawn. It's a ton of stars in that movie. Patrick Swayze, Charlie Sheen, C. Thomas Howell, Leah Thompson, Jennifer Grey. Okay, so get this. So Red Dawn, when it went into theaters on this day, August 10th, 1984, it was the first movie to have the PG-13 rating. That was a brand new rating at the time. This was the very first movie to get that rating. And again, August 10th, 1984. Wolverines! Oh, yeah, you remember it. Shut up.

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Three Doors Down, 104.1 The Blaze. Happy Monday, Mud Day. We were talking movies just a few minutes ago. The fact that Red Dawn, August 10th, 1984, the first movie to get the PG-13 rating when it came out. Spider-Man Brand New Day is the number one movie at the box office. It has now surpassed $1.5 billion globally. It is now past, Avengers Endgame. And yes, we get a new Avengers movie. Nerd alert! We get a brand new Avengers movie, Doomsday, in December. 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

Alice in Chains, 104.1 The Blaze. Question of the day. All right, here we go. Did you graduate high school? Because it's back to school week, you know. Now, there's no judgments here. There are some people who have dropped out of school and they were totally fine with it. There are people who have dropped out of school and they regret it. And if you don't want me to say your real name, that's totally cool too. It is question of the day, which there's no wrong answers. That's the great thing about question of the day. Animal at KIBZ.com. And just by playing along, you can win tickets to John Mulaney, who's going to be at Pinewood Bowl on the 21st of this month. How's that sound? Did you graduate high school? How'd you do in high school? I did. I barely made it out of high school. I was not interested in high school. It was not. I was just not interested in high school. I wasn't. I did it, though. I did it. Animal at KIBZ.com. I can easily admit that to you. I have no problem with that. Doesn't mean that you should follow my path. You need to follow your own path. 3 Days Grace. Don't want to go home tonight. On the Blaze.

0: 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Chad Gray. 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
2: 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Yes. Story you should know about. Spit it out, animal. Spider-Man, brand new day, number one movie at the box office. Of course, the Dead 7 tour kicked off this past Friday up in Minnesota. And you may have been witness to it last night as the Dead 7 tour, Theory of a Dead Man, and Seven Dust played in Omaha at the Astro. Blink-182, there is a what? New album in the works. I love it. This has now been confirmed by Travis Barker. I'm working on the Blink album this year, according to Travis. This will be the first one since

0: 2023 and one more time, which was, you know, getting the band back together. Pretty cool. So neat to see that there is something. And yeah, the Travis Barker documentary, Louder Than Fear, that is going to be out later this week on August 13th. And it's your place, Rock Buzz, powered by Bombers Garage and BombersGarage.com.
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104.1 The Blaze, Lincoln's Pure Rock Alternative Animal, doing up our mud day together. Yeah, it's what we do. So the ghost movie, Too Big to Rig, it's about their two-night run in Mexico City. The movie is going to be in theaters at the end of the month here in Lincoln, as a matter of fact. So we just got word over the weekend that the Lincoln Park movie, which is called Unshatter, we will have tickets for that. That will also be in Lincoln theaters, but that is towards the end of September. But that's just one of those things we want to remind you about. The trailer is now out. You can see details on that on KIBZ.com if you hit up the events page. But Lincoln Park, the movie called Unshatter, all about putting things back together after the loss of Chester. Emptiness Machine on The Blaze.

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Stain. What a great album from Stain, too. 14 Shades of Grey. Also, Out of the Blaze Library, Zach Brown and Chris Cornell, not set with Heavy is the Head. Today, what about today, Animal? Well, it's National Lazy Day. National S'mores Day. Oh, yeah. I know way too many people who are going to enjoy today because it is National Spoil Your Dog Day. Yep. Got to spoil the dog, right? And it's World Lion Day, whatever that means. But if you're an 80s kid, you would probably go with it's Duran Duran Appreciation Day. The pop band who were just at the Steelhouse, last year? Nickelback, the new song is called Rattle the Cage on the Blaze.

0: Army, gather the masses. 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

Rob Zombie on 104.1 The Blaze. We will mention this anniversary just like we did with the King of Loud. That is Marshall. When Marshall had the birthday not too long ago, today is the birthday of Clarence Leonidas Fender. Yes, that last name, that should ring a bell. Born August 10th, 1909. Clarence Monty Fender and Harriet Elvira Wood, who were successful orange grove growers there in Anaheim and Fullerton. Played the piano and saxophone. He developed a tumor in his left eye, resulting in the eye being removed and replaced with a glass eye, which then made him ineligible for the draft in World War II. Graduated from high school, went to junior college, started working with electronics. He worked as an ice delivery guy and later a bookkeeper. But yeah, it's all about the Fender guitar. He borrowed some money and he started his own radio repair shop. And soon enough, there were people coming to him going, "Hey, can you build these public address speakers for us?" It goes on and on. It's kind of a long story, but yeah, he found what he loved to do and he did it. Leo Fender, happy birthday. Eva Under Fire, villainous on The Blaze.

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0: Pearl Jam on 104.1 The Blaze. Question of the day. All right, well, it's back to school, so I figured, you know what, we're just going to throw this out there. And I may not get any answers on this. I totally get it. Did you graduate high school? How was high school for you?
1: Were you captain of the football team? Were you super cool in high school? Still trying to live that life?
0: I'm not making fun of you. I'm just, I'm being stereotypical. There's the word. I barely made it out of high school. I did. I just was not interested in it. I did not want to be there. I would rather be working. In fact, the days that I would leave school early, I would go to work. So again, I may not get any answers on this. If you didn't graduate high school or you went back and got your GED later, there's no wrong answers, man. It's question of the day. It's what makes up the show. It's a whole bunch of people who did a whole bunch of different things. If we were all the same, we'd be a bunch of robots, and that's super boring and creepy at the same time. Animal at KIVZ.com. Just by playing along, you could win tickets to John Mulaney bringing his comedy show to the Pinewood Bowl Amphitheater on the 21st of this month. Evanescence on The Blaze.

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Shinedown, we'll see him here in a couple of weeks, a couple of Saturdays, as a matter of fact, out at the Nebraska State Fair. August 10th, 2012, ICP. Whoop, whoop. ICP, that is Violent J and Shaggy 2 Dope. Some of you may recall this day in history. As Insane Clown Posse announced plans to launch a legal fight against the FBI, the FBI following the agency's 2011 designation of their fan base, the Juggalos, as a hybrid street gang. As it was now classified in 2011 that the Juggalos were part of the Gang Intelligence Center report. The fans, Juggalos, and Juggalettes.

0: much.
1: We just got word last week there is going to be a Linkin Park movie in theaters in Lincoln at the end of September. It's called Unshatter. And the trailer is now up on KIBZ.com. The ticket link is not available yet as they have not set up showings, but it looks like it's going to be another one of those Wednesday, Thursday, Saturday type of deals. And
0: yeah,
1: I will probably be taking my oldest son, Brad, to that because we are the Linkin Park 2 of the family. Each one of my kids have got, there's a band that we focus on. That's like our band. That's our band. New Hampshire Man makes the show today. I know, right? I mean, you have to do some digging, but Terry sends in New Hampshire Man today, animal@kibz.com. And I will reset question of the day here in just a second and give you a chance to win some John Mulaney tickets. Tim Montana on the Blaze.

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Nails on the blaze. Today is the, can you believe it's been since 2019 that Jeffrey Epstein was found dead in his cell? Nobody knows what happened. It is literally the world over eye roll that we all do. August 10th, 2019, Jeffrey Epstein is found dead in his cell. Nobody knows what happened. Man, if there was ever there's been a lot of fishy things in history, but this is the fishiest fish that ever fished. I'm just here to report it, and then we all eye roll about it. Yeah. Mm-hmm. So, yeah, there's that thing, which is, by the way, obviously still going on in some way, shape, or form, which is good because it still needs to be going on, needs to be talked about. Question of the day, did you graduate high school? Did you drop out of high school? Did you go back and get your GED, or did you just straight up graduate? There's no wrong answers. And again, if you just say, I graduated, that's an answer. You could win John Mulaney tickets, who is at Pinewood Bowl on the 21st. Animal at KIBZ.com, powering question of the day all this week.

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1041 The Blaze. New Hampshire man makes the show today because of Terry. All right, Terry, here's your moment to shine. A New Hampshire man has been sentenced to prison for robbing 5 banks. 5 banks. Ronaldo Ortiz, indicted on 5 counts of bank robbery. Arrested, charged by a criminal complaint in January of 2020. It's crazy to think that people could still rob banks and think they're getting away with it. And this guy got away with 5 of them before he was caught. He did this in a, 2-week period in March of 2022. Drove from New Hampshire to Massachusetts. Robbed banks in Fitchburg, Lowell, Chelmsford, Wilmington, and Lexington. Wearing a mask, demanded cash, drove away in the same car every time. 2006 Honda Accord. The car of bank robbers everywhere. No, okay, not. It's not. So here it is. They find his fingerprints where? On a glove discarded outside one of the banks. And then, yes, there's also the cell phone movement that was consistent with the robbery route. Yeah, he's going to prison. 5 banks, though. 5 banks. 5 banks. Nobody heard. Okay, so there you go. Terry, thank you for your submission. New Hampshire man on the show today. 3 days grace.

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It's falling away from me. 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

0: Evanescence off the Sanctuary release. It's Who Will You Follow? Foo Fighters, Zeppelin in there too. It's a quiet week for us. Things kind of culminate on Saturday with another bruise at the zoo. Going down to the Lincoln Children's Zoo, and you get Lemon Fresh Day with your musical artists, providing the entertainment and a great adult fundraiser at the Lincoln Children's Zoo. So you can still get tickets for Bruise at the Zoo. KIBZ.com. It's right there on the front page. Just scroll down. Good stuff. Also launched this week is Too Cool for School, and that is your chance to win $2,000. 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

0: Pantera, from Vulgar Display of Power. Too much power.
1: That band actually had too much power. And they used it completely irresponsibly, but were completely nice dudes and had a good time. Pantera and Walk. Great to be with you, doing our Monday together. Mud Day, as we like to say. Or at least I like to say. Nobody else probably says it. That's fine. We'll get into Blaze Rock Buzz here in just a second. It's Duran Duran Appreciation Day, so if you're a fan of the band. It's also the anniversary of Red Dawn, the original, August 10th, 1984, the first movie to go into theaters that had the new PG-13 rating. Remember ratings? Remember when ratings were like a thing and people were like, well, I can't go to that because I'm not old enough. I don't know if they really check anymore for movies on things like that. I don't. I say that in all honesty. But yeah, Red Dawn. 1984. Wolverines. Motionless in White on the Blaze.

0: Well, what a coinkydink.
1: 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New music from Blink-182. Shut your dirty mouth. Well, it has been a couple of years, believe it or not. One More Time came out in 2023. Travis Barker confirmed the news in an interview. Yes, working on the new Blink-182 album this year. That is good stuff. And of course, you know, the guys are all back together. Tom and Mark and Travis. As it should be. The Seven Dust Dead 7 tour rolled through Omaha last night. Played at the Astro, Theory of a Dead Man and Seven Dust. Morgan, of course, always a great interview. We're always looking to try and play in front of people that might not have seen us before. Or maybe thought, I don't know about those guys. Hopefully we can catch those people. Hopefully you saw that show last night in Omaha. Number one movie at the box office, Spider-Man Brand New Day. That's now at $1.5 billion in receipts. It's doing well for itself. And also, speaking of movies, the Linkin Park movie Unshatter will be in theaters at the end of September. We will give you a chance to win tickets to that. Triple A's Rock Buzz, powered by Bombers Garage and BombersGarage.com.
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0: Chili Peppers dropped their debut album on this date, 1984, with just an album called The Red Hot Chili Peppers. Real Men Don't Kill Coyotes would be the only song I could remember off of that record.
1: We go way back.
0: Anthony and Flea, of course, starting with band. Flea nickname because of the fact that he couldn't sit still. Anthony gave him that name. He couldn't sit still. Constantly having that little bit of a fidget to him. Greta Van Fleet takes me out of here. Nate Nation is on the way next. Player games on the Blaze.

Nation. How is it going? I got concert tickets for you. Details on some stuff going on this weekend. We're still celebrating Summer with Super C. Details there all coming up after New Rock from Breaking Benjamin. This is Something Wicked.

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gotta look forward to the weekend for something, though. This Saturday, Lemon Fresh Day playing out at Brews at the Zoo. This Saturday, of course, you can already get your details so you can start making your plans now online. 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